0: can't have a house. Don't have a lot, but I can love you if I'm allowed. Triple right, turn around. Took a dive, wanna drown. Took a dive like a film. Still alive and I'm proud. Still supply for the house. Still riding around. Still riding a bad one. I'm stuck in the middle like Malcolm. Courses of being so handsome. Showing me shall I get hang. Showing me shall I get hang on. Holding the album for ransom. Hope you're getting your cash up.
1: Hope you're getting your cash.
0: Cash. I had to give her a bunch. I think it from the stretch. Yeah, I didn't need to ask.
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0: can't have a house. 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Trevor Ray turned around, took a dive, wanna drown. Took a dive like a film. Still alive and I'm proud. Still supply for the house. Still riding around. Still riding the bag, but I'm stuck in the middle like Malcolm. Courses of being so handsome. Showing me shall I get hang. Showing me shall I get hang on. Holding the album for ransom. Hope you're getting your cash up.
1: Hope you're getting your cash.
0: Cash. I had to give her a bunch. I think it from the stage. Yeah, I didn't need to ask.
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I'm even scared of police. 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
3: Good morning. 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Roz and Aisling with you. No Carl today.
4: No Carl today, but it is Friday. We're going to have a whopper of a show. We're with you till 10 a.m. today.
3: The Friday heading in to the June bank holiday weekend. That's got to be one of the best days of the year.
4: It's not only that, it's also Ash's hen weekend.
3: It is.
4: How exciting.
3: I'm so excited.
4: Do you know what you're doing?
3: Yeah, we're going to Carlingford and we're doing laser tag.
4: Wow.
3: It was my choice.
4: Your choice?
3: It when I was in TY and I said that is what I want to do for my hen.
4: Is there going to be any musicals making an appearance?
3: Oh, 100%. You bet your bottom dollar there will. There's my musical gang, then there's my school gang, and they're all going to come together.
4: Have they ever come together before?
3: They've all kind of met.
4: Okay.
3: Kind of in dribs and drabs before.
4: How many people are we talking?
3: Maybe like 15 or 18. Ooh, yeah.
4: That's a lot of friends.
3: Oh, yes, a lot of friends. Very, very popular girl, that is me. Not like your puny little hen. Five of you,
4: yeah.
3: Very different vibes it will be. But yeah, really looking forward to it. Hope you've got good plans for the long weekend ahead. Kicking off the show with Olivia Dean. This is Man I Need on 2FM.

0: was an Ash minus Carl.
1: Yes, exactly that. Mentioned a couple of minutes ago that obviously my hen is this weekend, and therefore some of my friends are flying over from abroad for it, which is brilliant and very good of them. So one such friend came home from Australia earlier in the week and I met up with her, and it's really funny whenever this particular friend comes home, she reverts into like basically school mode in the way that she kind of has to be looked after. Right. So she came

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She lives in Kildare, in like the depths of the countryside. Because she's got an Australian SIM, she's just got no service. So it's kind of like she has no credit. It reminds me of being a teenager. So she'll text me like when she's in Wi-Fi zone, and then we'll have to meet.

0: And then the other part is that I then have to communicate with her mom on how she's getting home, because she's got no signal.
1: Wow.
0: Or she's got no internet or whatever.
1: So surely then, though, like, that stuff is kind of easier now. No?
0: Oh, I'm sure there's workarounds. Yeah. Or there's like sims and stuff that she could, or plans she could be getting. She just doesn't bother. She's low maintenance.
1: So like, now over the next kind of couple of weeks, you're going to be having to meet up with her. And she's going to be like, meet me at the tower clock at 10.
0: 100%. So basically, I had to, the other night, ring her mom in order to ask her, you know, where is Emer getting collected? What bus does Emer need to be on?
1: What age is this woman?
0: She's 30. But it's,
1: I kind of like that though.
0: She also came into town without a coat on, because she lives in Australia.
1: What?
0: She was immediately freezing cold. I was like, yeah, it's nice weather, Emer, but like, it's not that nice.
1: No. And can I just say,
0: so I had to go give her a coat.
1: Did she fly the entire way back from Australia for your hen?
0: Yes, she did. And for my wedding.
1: Wow.
0: Yeah. She's a goodie. She's a goodie.
1: Oh my God. And does she know you're slating her on the radio?
0: I'm slating with love. Slating with love.

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0: 2FM Breakfast, Roz and Ash with you. Good morning.
1: Jesus, Mary and Joseph. And the wee donkey, Ted Hastings, is back, baby! Woo! Oh my God, if you don't know what we're talking about, Ted Hastings, Steve Arnott and Kate Fleming, the cast of Line of Duty is back. And there has been snaps of them filming in Belfast. I have never been so excited.
0: Oh my God, I'm buzzing.
1: It is one of the best TV series ever.
0: It really is. We're actually doing a rewatch of it at the moment at home because Alex has never seen it because he's American. Yeah, so he's going to introduce me to some of the big massive American shows like The Wire, The Sopranos, and I watched all them. And the whole time I've been like, we have to watch Line of Duty.
1: So Alex came over and started living with you back in like lockdown time.
0: Yeah, like 2021.
1: To be fair, he kind of missed Line of Duty.
0: He did. I don't think there's been a season since. No. No, I don't think it's been on for like 5 or 6 years.
1: Yeah, so
0: big gap.
1: Look, if you don't know, AC12, they're all trying to find Ben Coppers.
0: Yeah.
1: And it is one of the greatest shows. So the trio were seen outside Customs House Square in a full police gear in Belfast. And these photos have kind of like, you know, gone viral now. People are so excited because we've been waiting so long for this to happen.
0: And I think the way it finished in the last season, it didn't necessarily seem like it was going to come back. Like, it could have ended there. So it's really exciting that they're actually making a new season.
1: Spoiler alert. Spoiler alert. No, I'm going to say something.
0: What?
1: I always thought it was going to be Hastings. They were gearing it up that we thought it was going to be Hastings.
0: Ah, be careful now, Roz. That's a big spoiler. I was just about to go tell people to watch this now if they haven't seen it.
1: I'm sorry now. I have to say this. Line of Duty, it's been out like 7 years. If you haven't watched it by now. Alex doesn't listen this early, does he?
0: I'm mostly worried about Alex. No, he doesn't. But I will say, we are rewatching it on the RTE player. The whole thing is on the RTE player.
1: Is it?
0: Yeah. Because it used to be, and I ended up renting one of the seasons from the library. That's how hard it is to get the BBC over here. You don't have channels.
1: You're like a pioneer woman back in the 1900s. Here, could you do a Ted Hastings impression?
0: Yeah, this is the line. The only thing I'm after is Ben Coppers.

0: morning. This is 2FM Breakfast, the Friday of the June bank holiday. Hope you're well. It is now 6:30. So time to head over to the newsroom and get the headlines.
1: I'm Karen Carthy. Good morning. Gardaí have renewed their appeal for information following the death of a woman near an iPass centre in Galway. Masuma Sarabi was discovered near Waterloo Bridge in Clifton shortly before 9 yesterday morning. A man in his 30s remains in custody and is receiving medical treatment. Romania's defence ministry said two people have been injured after a Russian drone struck an apartment building in a city near the border with Ukraine. The ministry said two F-16 fighter jets were launched after the drones were detected in Romanian airspace. A Blue Origin New Glenn rocket has exploded during a ground test in Florida, dealing a major setback to Jeff Bezos' space company as it tries to compete with Elon Musk's SpaceX. Video from the launch site showed the rocket igniting on the pad. And the weather, some patchy rain and drizzle in the north and west this morning, but mainly dry and sunny for the day. Top temperatures 17 to 23 degrees.

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0: Yeah, but like...
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0: You're not. 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
2: Look
0: and
2: at you.
0: I'm going to say that all day long. But what we do have in place is we are giving you the first question of the A to Z quiz, as always, right now. 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
2: 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It's about 3.3 seconds per question, I think. So that's a valuable time. And this is the question that you're going to hear first. What A is a collection of songs?
0: Okay.
2: That's a nice question.
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0: happy Friday of the June Bank Holiday weekend.
1: Do you follow any influencers living in Bali?
0: I don't. That's really specific.
1: I don't think that's specific at all.
0: If you don't mind, I don't follow that many influencers.

0: answers.
1: Okay,
0: but they're
1: except for you.
0: Yeah, sorry.
1: I only have eyes for one influencer.
0: I'm Carl.
1: Yeah. He's more of a content creator.
0: Really?
1: You're offended.
0: I am offended. Anyway, Bali has now launched a very strict immigration crackdown targeting foreign influencers and content creators. So Carl will be included in this.
1: Okay,
0: and
1: you're
0: digital
1: both in
0: nomads
1: trouble.
0: Who perform commercial activities on standard tourist visas.
1: I know a few digital nomads out there.
0: Exactly. That's what I kind of mean. Like people online who are living in Bali, right?
1: Yeah.
0: You see it a lot, I think, on my Explore page. There's loads of fitnessy people. There's lots of people like pretending they're on podcasts, speaking into the wall. not naming any particular people, but you know, there's a lot of people who might go out there and do kind of like sporting stuff,
1: yeah,
0: or like lifestyle stuff, and they're really, really cracking down. It's becoming a really massive issue just because they're on tourist visas, but they are actually technically working.
1: So they're kind of breaking the law there.
0: Yes. So what they're actually looking for now is they're following activities and flagging these violations by going through people's platforms.
1: Ooh.
0: So sponsored posts, even bartering deals, saying like, you know, if I can eat here, I'll get like gifting.
1: If exactly. I post yeah. about this restaurant, yeah. whatever, I get a free meal.
0: Commercial photography, hosting retreats, or even unpaid volunteering or charity services.
1: Do you know what? Go on, Bali. Because
0: go on, Bali.
1: You can't be screwing Bali over just so you can get your nice pictures.
0: No, and to be honest with you, I've gone there as a tourist, not doing anything wrong.
1: Yeah.
0: And I've gone to those famous places like Canggu and Ubud and all that. And honestly, you may as well be walking in the UK somewhere.
1: Really?
0: Ah, yeah, yeah.
1: Full of Brits.
0: It is, yeah, it is. And Irish people. And, you know, they're just there, like, training and stuff and all that.
1: Yeah.
0: So it's good to see they're cracking down this. But
1: yeah.
0: If you are maybe listening from abroad in Bali, you're an influencer. If you're speaking,
1: get out of town.
0: Get out of town.
1: Get out of town now. Save yourself.
2: No matter what. 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

0: is Roz and Aisling here on 2FM Breakfast. Good morning.
1: Good morning.
0: Is away today. So we want some people to come on air. We want loads of voice notes with something.
1: We're a bit lonely.
0: We are.
1: Yep, that's the thing. And we mentioned earlier on that I'm heading off on my hen today for the weekend. Very excited. I've never been to my hen before, so I don't know what it's going
0: to
1: be
0: like. Have you been to many hens in general?
1: I've only been to two hens.
0: Okay.
1: So not too many. And so just to get me in the mood, we would love to hear your craziest hen and stag stories on 0871879200. We can keep you in on if they're really dodgy.
0: And if you want to send a voice note, we would absolutely love that as well.
1: We would, because we're lonely. So get them into us, 0871879200.

0: 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Yeah, cause I feel way too fabulous.
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2: It's 7 o'clock. I'm Karen Carthy. Good morning. Auchinish Alumina, the Shannon-based refinery at the centre of a controversy over its raw material allegedly ending up in Russian weapons, has warned the government that any attempt to sanction its sale of alumina to Moscow would have implications for Ireland's national gas and electricity grids. The Russian-owned plant has given a briefing document to the government. It says any attempt to restrict the sale of alumina from the Limerick plant to Russia would mean the ongoing viability of the refinery at Auchinish would be severely in question, with possible job losses. Romania's defence ministry said two people have been injured after a Russian drone struck an apartment building in a city near the border with Ukraine. The ministry said two F-16 fighter jets were launched after the drones were detected in Romanian airspace. Gardaí have renewed their appeal for information following the death of a woman near an iPass accommodation centre in County Galway. Masuma Sarabi was discovered near Waterloo Bridge in Clifton shortly before 9 o'clock yesterday morning. A man in his 30s remains in custody and is receiving medical treatment. A post-mortem examination is due to take place today. The US Vice President J.D. Vance has said the United States and Iran have made good progress towards a ceasefire extension deal. Sources said the proposed deal would keep the truce for another 60 days and reopen shipping through the Strait of Hormuz. Iran says any final agreement must include sanctions relief and limits on US military activity in the region. Mr. Vance said they've made good progress, but President Donald Trump isn't ready to approve the deal just yet.
3: You know, we're going back and forth with them. We do think they're negotiating, at least so far, in good faith, and we're making some progress. Hopefully, we'll continue to make progress. The president will be in a position where he can endorse the agreement, but obviously, that's still TBD. We're not there yet, but we're very close. We're going to keep on working at it.
2: A kayaker has been rescued from the water off Killiney Beach in South Dublin. The man raised the alarm at around 2 a.m. after getting into difficulty. Dunleary Coast Guard, Dunleary Lifeboat and the Coast Guard helicopter based at Weston responded and the man was found.
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2: Some patchy rain and drizzle in the north and west this morning, but mainly dry and sunny for the day. Top temperatures of 17 to 23 degrees.
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3: With your traffic and travel news, I'm Louise Herity. There are no road or gate closures around the Phoenix Park in Dublin for Bloom, but the Ashtown Gate is entry only in the morning and exit only in the afternoon, and there's a free shuttle bus running from Park 8 Street and back between 7am and 7pm. Traffic is building on the North Circular Road inbound before Doyle's Corner, and the North Strand Road inbound is slow between Edges Corner and the East Wall Road Junction. And in Wexford, the Ballinabula to Newbourne Road will be closed today due to roadworks, so a diversion is in place. That's your latest traffic update.
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4: In rugby, Leo Cullen says he has no intention of walking away as Leinster head coach this summer and insists he's the man who can deliver a fifth Investec Champions Cup title to the province. The 48-year-old won the Champions Cup in 2018, but they've been beaten in the final five times since, with four of those coming in the last five seasons. And in GAA, Dublin have been dealt a major boost with the news that Con O'Callaghan has been named in their team to face Louth in round one of the All-Ireland Football Championship. The six-time All-Ireland winner came off at half-time with a hamstring injury in the opening round of the Leinster Championship against Wicklow and didn't feature against Louth or Westmeath in the provincial final. For more sports news, head to rte.ie/sport.
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6: Good morning, you're listening to Roz and Ash. Hope you're doing well. It is Friday, 7:05. It's going to be a great one.
4: It's going to be a great one. I would say enjoy the L sunshine today, for it may not last much longer.
6: Oh no, and coming up to your hen and all that. You're going to be doing laser tag in the rain.
4: I know. Listen, more on that in a few minutes time, because we do want to hear about your craziest hen and stag stories. Maybe ones that you were on or your own one. And you know, keep them filthy is what I'd say. We can keep you anonymous, of course, if you want. We look forward to them. This is Dermot Kennedy now, kicking us off at 7 o'clock. It's

0: music. That is Dermot Kennedy, Turnstile, here on 2FM Breakfast with Roz and Ash. It's 9 minutes past seven.
1: I'm a bit giddy today, so I am, because I'm heading off on my hen. I'm so excited. So the plan is we're off to Carlingford, County Louth. And the reason why we're going there is from me. When I was in TY, we went to Carlingford on a trip with school and we did laser tag. Everybody's in camouflage onesies. You strap all these sensors onto you. It's in the woods. There's bunkers.
0: You know what?
1: It's like a real. It's like you're in a real army.
0: I'm actually so impressed by you doing this, and you're not doing some musical stuff. You're actually going and doing a real me thing.
1: Oh,
0: you're in the woods in camo.
1: Oh, never you mind, Roz. There will be a full musical performance later on in the evening, I presume. But anyway, yes, there's like 18 of us going up to laser tag. Cannot wait. Loads of stuff I don't know about.
0: I will say now, about 15 minutes ago, you said it was 15, so this number keeps growing.
1: later on, 25.
0: 25 of us are going
1: 25
0: up.
1: 25 girls. Yeah, no, I think it is about that much. And like, it's real cute because all my friends from like different walks of life are all carpooling together. People who've only met maybe once or twice. I'm like, what are they going to talk about in the car? Hope it doesn't get awkward for them. Anyway, I'm very excited.
0: So very excited.
1: We do want to hear your crazy hen and stag stories today.
0: Yeah, and I have one myself.
1: I bet you
0: do. When we were talking about 20 minutes ago about asking people, something came to mind that I have actually blocked out. So I went to my very first hen party when I was about 23.
1: Okay.
0: Yeah.
1: Quite young.
0: And my friend's hen party that I was going to, she was about 10 years older than me. So the group of girls were like 10 or 15 years older than me.
1: Were you the youngest?
0: I was the youngest there.
1: Okay.
0: And they got a dancer for entertainment, right? And this was, for me, so awkward.
1: A male dancer?
0: Yes. Now, the dancer, when he came in, quite stiff. And I, terrible word to use, but as in...
1: in his movements.
0: As in, imagine Carol Mullen dancing on Dancing with the Stars. As in, like, you know, it wasn't the most rhythmic person. Kept missing the beat. And just very
1: That's awkward.
0: So awkward. It was awful. So because I was the only sober person there, and I wasn't drinking, they nominated me to go and take him aside and essentially give him a pep talk.
1: No! You're going to say to sit on his lap.
0: Jeannie, Maggot! I was fresh off Celebrity Vanished Door, so I was very good at team talks.
1: Okay.
0: So they actually asked me to go into a room and be like, look, lad, you need to loosen up. This is a party. And I never forget
1: What was he like doing the robot or something?
0: He was awkward. We were probably, he was probably feeding off our energy. Particularly
1: me. I was
0: like hiding under the table. So that is one of my worst memories of a hen ever, because I'm always like, that poor man.
1: And did he loosen up?
0: I did, yeah.
1: A good man.
0: You know, I gave a very good pep talk.
1: Okay, good stuff. Right, well, we would love to hear your wild and wonderful hen and stag stories this morning. Get me in the mood. 087 187 9200. We can keep you anonymous if they're really bad.

0: That is Alex Warren and Fever Dream here on 2FM Breakfast. Roz and Aisling with you.
1: Yes, on the way in about 40 minutes time, 50 minutes time. We're doing the A to Z quiz. Our streaker of the week so far is on Q. Yesterday's player was absolutely fantastic. So if you think you can come on and play, you play along every single day and you're like, I can just do better.
0: I can do better than Q, baby.
1: Yeah.
0: Yeah, if you get better than Q today, you will win 200 euro cash. But if you go all the way to Z in the 90 seconds, you know it. You'll win 10,000 euro.
1: Yeah, and we'd love to do it when Carla's off. I'm reading the questions today. I'm going to be fast.
0: She's going to be fast.
1: Going to be fast.
0: We were in the gym this morning.
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4: A lot of pressure for Friday Beat That, and the pressure's on me today because I'm up against Carl. I'm going to say it's probably the biggest day on Beat That of the year. Yeah. Like, it's the Friday before the June Bank Holiday weekend.
5: God, okay, no, calm down.
4: No, I'm just saying, like, okay. It genuinely is. The song that's on top is this from Carl.
6: I said, it's getting hot in here, so, hot. So take off all your clothes.
7: I am getting so hot, I want to take my clothes off.
4: It's kind of appropriate that we're talking about hens and stags and singing that song.
5: However, not so appropriate for the next few days ahead because the heat is leaving us. We're going to get clouds and all that kind of stuff.
4: Okay, so are you preparing us for that with your song?
5: I'm just going pure Beat That style. A song that you haven't heard in a long time. A song that you can sing along to that's really good. You can either vote for me or Carl on 087 187 9200 or 51552. Since Carl is away, do you want to do any fight and talk on his behalf, Ash?
4: No, actually, I'm pretty... Okay. I don't really care who wins.
5: Let's hit it, though! Yeah, come on!
4: It's just going to take me a second.
5: Do you know the song?
4: Not currently.

0: Danielle Bedingfield. Got to get through this.
1: Yeah, it really doesn't ring true for me now, that
0: one. Look, it doesn't slap as hard as a big dance track, but it's definitely a song people have not heard in a while. We play his sister a lot, but he was famous before her.
1: Yeah, no, in fairness. And like, I think if that was like a real nostalgic one for you back in the day, you would have enjoyed it. Two men who didn't enjoy it, though, were Jason and Michael. They said, "We're driving to work here. Beat That has been ruined these past few days."
0: People are so mean on this. Tanya says, "Haven't heard this in ages, Roz, but still not strong enough to

0: not Carla.
1: Oh, that kind of cuts deeper.
0: But I reckon Philip is probably the worst.
1: Yeah.
0: Ladies, I'm off work today and I woke up to hear Beat That, especially. Roz, I'm a little disappointed because you didn't choose a good song for the bank holiday, and it's still better than Carl's song. That's like, he's like, bringing us both down there.
1: Condemnation all around. I go for Carl. No idea what this is. Very poor choice before the June bank holiday.
0: Can I just...
1: Worst choice in a long time.
0: Can I just say one thing? I made a mistake today.
1: You sure did.
0: I asked producer John. I went out with three songs and he said, you gotta play Daniel Benningfield. It's so good. You're definitely going to win with that. And I should have known. He's a liar.
1: I'm struggling to understand what producer John is telling me beyond the glass. He's doing like a Pinocchio type of motion with his nose. No. At least I hope that's what he's doing.
0: I'm going to start recording our conversations, producer John.
1: Okay, well,
0: so go on, give me the bad news.
1: It's 71% for Carl. A surprise to no one. Shame on you, Ross Purcell. You've ruined the bank holiday weekend.

0: sets up for Beat That.
1: It actually does.
0: That is Gecko, Oliver Heldens on 2FM Breakfast with Roz and Ash. In a few minutes' time, we'll be going through your hen and stag stories.
1: Yeah, you can get them into us, 087-187-9200, Wild Tales. But now it's 7:30, so time to head over to Karen in the newsroom and get the headlines.
2: Good morning. A refinery based in Shannon has warned the government that any attempt to sanction its sale of alumina to Moscow would have implications for Ireland's national gas and electricity grids. The Russian-owned Auchinish Alumina in Limerick said any attempt to restrict the sale of alumina to Russia would affect the ongoing viability of the refinery with possible job losses. Gardaí have renewed their appeal for information following the death of a woman near an I-Pass centre in Galway. Masuma Sarabi was discovered near Waterloo Bridge in Clifton shortly before 9 a.m. yesterday. A man in his 30s remains in custody and is receiving medical treatment. A heat wave is continuing across Europe today, with Italy issuing a red heat warning for Florence, Bologna, Brescia, Turin and Rome. Portugal and France reported their hottest May days ever this week, with temperatures hitting 40.3 degrees Celsius in central Portugal yesterday. And the weather, some patchy rain and drizzle in the north and west this morning, but mainly dry and sunny for the day. Top temperatures of 17 to 23 degrees.
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4: With the Road Safety Authority. 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
5: With your traffic and travel news, I'm Louise Herity. Starting in Cork, the N28 ring of Skiddy Road eastbound is busy from Raphine Bridge to Shan Bally Cross. The North City Link Road inbound is congested approaching the Quays. In Dublin, the North Circular Road inbound is slow before Dorset Street, and there's a delay on the Swords Road inbound from Collins Avenue to Griffith Avenue. Finally, in Wexford, the Ballinaboola to Newbourne Road will be closed today due to roadworks, so there's a diversion in place. That's your latest traffic update.
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0: That is Punctual and Castles here on 2FM Breakfast. It's 7:35 of a Friday, the Friday of the June Bank Holiday weekend. We hope you have wonderful plans in store. I have wonderful plans in store.
1: You're going on your hen, which is so exciting. She's going up to Carlingford, doing a bit of laser tag. I can't wait to see a photo of you in camo
0: suits.
1: Yeah.
0: Yeah, we're wearing full body camouflage suits for the woods so that we can accurately fire lasers at our friends.
1: I hope no one's being nice and lets you in or something.
0: I really hope that too.
1: Yeah.
0: I was thinking that. I was like, people probably be like, I don't want to shoot the bride. The bride.
1: Yeah,
0: she's the prime target.
1: Marjorie got in touch and said, we did a family-friendly hen in Ireland where my mum made all of our old favourites from my birthday parties when I was a kid. My nieces could join in the fun too. In Sweden, the tradition is to kidnap the bride, so I had no idea that what was happening. I was taken to a place where we wrestled in enormous sumo suits.
0: Oh my God.
1: We were just rolling on the floor in fits of laughter. That is very wholesome.
0: That's a very wholesome hen. And you had a wholesome hen as well.
1: I had a very wholesome hen.
0: God, maybe hens and stags are becoming more wholesome, because Alex, my fiance, his stag was very wholesome.
1: What did they do?
0: Well, he went to Cleveland, which is kind of where he was born in America, and they rented his favourite pinball parlour for two hours. And
1: Alex is a man after my own heart.
0: Yeah, he had 2 hours of uninterrupted pinball where he didn't speak to anyone. Yeah.
1: Yeah, and to be fair, my husband, I said that before, his stag was, they just all went to a rugby match.
0: Gas.
1: Boring.
0: Yeah, sorry. I hope now today will be a bit more loosey-goosey. We'll find out. Here's Olivia Rodrigo, Drop Dead on 2FM.

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1: Seriously, call this news.
2: This is actual news.
0: Right.
2: I'm going to give you intel on the latest cave incident that you may have seen on the news. This is kind of a roundup of what is happening.
0: God, I haven't seen anything about a cave.
2: What?
0: No.
2: Okay, so five villagers are trapped 300 metres deep inside a flooded, very restrictive cave system in Sai Sum Boon in Laos.
0: Oh God, not again.
2: I know, this happened obviously in Thailand in 2018.
0: Yeah.
2: It does happen quite regularly. The group entered the cave to search for gold.
0: Okay.
2: Heavy rain triggered a massive landslide and flash flooding and blocking their exit. So I don't know if people know this about caves. I was recently down doing a tour in an Irish cave, and essentially it may be dry on the outside, no rain,
0: mm-hmm.
2: and there could be a flash flood inside the cave because it could be the water from maybe 2 weeks ago seeping down through the ground.
0: No way.
2: So it's very hard to judge when there might be a flash flood in a cave.
0: So is that what happened there? Was there a flash flood inside the cave or outside the cave?
2: So there was flash floods that are happening. So it was actually raining because it is raining season
0: there.
2: But this is why there might be actually a lot of incidents in caves, because you just can't predict what's going to happen inside.
0: Never enter in a cave again.
2: Sorry about that.
0: I think I do very often.
2: Yeah, very often, yeah. So the good news is, after missing for a week, specialist divers have located all five men alive on a rocky shelf.
0: Okay.
2: And they've been able to kind of successfully navigate through the tight tunnels to bring critical food and water supplies to kind of keep them going while they initiate a plan of action. Okay, so just as the last 24 hours, we have the plan of action.
0: All right.
2: Here we go, everybody. We have united an international A team. So a Finnish diver, we have a Thailand diver, and an Australian diver has joined the gang as of last night. Okay.
0: It's the new Paddy Englishman, Paddy Irishman, Paddy Scottishman.
2: Exactly.
0: Joke.
2: So they have come together, and they kind of, in the news report, they had to recruit very slim divers because the passages are so tight. And even when they go through the bottlenecks, they need to exhale

0: to make it through.
1: So they had to actually get skinny divers.
0: Yeah.
1: That's crazy.
0: Yeah. So crews are now actively pumping water out of the cave system. So they're hoping that this effort might work so the five men can crawl back.
1: Okay.
0: But if not, the divers, they're getting into action. And I think this is going to be a successful rescue
1: mission.
0: I'd
1: say Disney Plus is eyeing up another documentary here.
0: There you go. We'll watch this. Let's hope everyone gets out safely.
1: Absolutely.

0: Pull it up, cuff it up.
1: Beyonce and Cuff It here on 2FM Breakfast. It is 7:55 and something is happening after 8 o'clock that Roz Purcell is very nervous about.
2: Yeah, in about 40 minutes time, what's in Carl's mouth? However, Carl, as you've probably noticed, maybe not, isn't here. So it's what's in Roz's mouth, as voted by you, that I would be the one to put it in my mouth.
1: Yeah, and if you're wondering, did they just replace the object with a new object? No, we did not. Roz will be putting the exact same object that has been slithering around Carl's mouth for the last few weeks.
2: You know what? Yesterday, he actually licked it before he handed
1: it to him. Oh, he was like... He
2: rotten.
1: Was lubing it up.
2: Yeah. So I'm after giving the item to producer John John, I'd say about 40 minutes ago. And I said, can you wash that? So I'm looking out at him now. Have you washed the item? No.
1: He's shaking his head. No. Yes.
2: And I said to Ash, I went, I guarantee you, he's going to forget to wash that item. And I'm going to have to put it straight in my mouth.
1: I'm surprised that you didn't wash this yourself at home. You're dealing with RTE, public service tap water here.
2: Yeah, it's not great.
1: And hand soap. That's the what we have at our disposal here.
2: And that is not soap. I don't care what they say. That is not soap that comes out of that dispenser.
1: So you'd actually rather have that in your mouth than Carl's spit?
2: 100%.
1: Yeah, fair enough. I think I'd be the same. Anyway, what's in Carl's mouth? Coming up after 8:30, but now we want to tell you about a brilliant competition on the show.
2: Yeah, we've been doing it all week long. We've teamed up with Huel Black Edition Ready to Drink for a brilliant competition called Fill the Gap. So from early starts to busy days, we're celebrating the people who keep Ireland moving. School runs, commutes, the gym before work. Life moves very fast in the morning and breakfast doesn't always happen. Yeah. I forgot mine today.
1: Oh, so you did.
2: I'm proof of this.
1: Well, there you go. That's exactly what Huel Black Edition Ready to Drink is built for. It's a nutritionally complete meal in the bottle with 35 grams of protein, low in sugar. 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Every morning this week, we've been giving away a 1,000 euro one for all gift card. We have one left, and we'll tell you how you can win it in the next hour of the show.
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5: It's 8 o'clock. I'm Karen Carthy. Good morning. A refinery based in Shannon has warned the government that any attempt to sanction its sale of alumina to Moscow would have implications for Ireland's national gas and electricity grids. The Russian-owned Okanish Alumina has given a briefing document to the government. It says any attempt to restrict the sale of alumina from the Limerick plant to Russia would mean the ongoing viability of the refinery at Okanish would be severely in question, with possible job losses. Gardaí have renewed their appeal for information following the death of a woman near an I-Pass accommodation centre in County Galway. Masuma Sarabi was discovered near Waterloo Bridge in Clifton shortly before 9 o'clock yesterday morning. A man in his 30s remains in custody and is receiving medical treatment. A post-mortem examination is due to take place today. The US Vice President J.D. Vance has said the United States and Iran have made good progress towards a ceasefire extension deal. Sources said the proposed deal would keep the truce for another 60 days and reopen shipping through the Strait of Hormuz. Iran says any final agreement must include sanctions relief and limits on US military activity in the region. Mr. Vance said they've made good progress, but President Donald Trump isn't ready to approve the deal just yet.
6: You know, we're going back and forth with them. We do think they're negotiating, at least so far, in good faith, and we're making some progress. Hopefully, we'll continue to make progress. The president will be in a position where he can endorse the agreement, but obviously, that's still TBD. We're not there yet, but we're very close. We're going to keep on working at it.
5: A heat wave is continuing across Europe today, with Italy issuing a red heat warning for Florence, Bologna, Brescia, Turin and Rome. Portugal and France reported their hottest May days ever this week, with temperatures hitting 40.3 degrees Celsius in central Portugal yesterday. A kayaker has been rescued from the water off Killiney Beach in South Dublin. The man raised the alarm at around 2 a.m. after getting into difficulty. Dunleary Coast Guard, Dunleary Lifeboat and the Coast Guard helicopter based at Weston responded and the man was located.
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5: Some patchy rain and drizzle in the north and west this morning, but mainly dry and sunny for the day. Top temperatures of 17 to 23 degrees.
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8: With your traffic and travel news, I'm Louise Herity in Dublin. Traffic is heavy on the N4 inbound at Junction 2, Liffey Valley, and the Temple Oak Road northbound is busy approaching Terenure Cross. In Cork, the North City Link Road inbound is heavy approaching the Quays, and the Wilton Road northbound is backed up approaching Dennehy's Cross. And in Galway, there's some congestion on the Headford Road southbound at the Quincentennial Bridge Junction. That's your latest traffic update.
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9: In rugby, Leo Cullen says he has no intention of walking away as Leinster head coach this summer. And

0: And he insists he's the man who can deliver a fifth Investec Champions Cup title to the province. In GAA then, Dublin have been dealt a major boost, much to the annoyance of the rest of the country, I'm sure, with the news that Con O'Callaghan has been named in their team to face Louth in round one of the All-Ireland Football Championship. The six-time All-Ireland winner came off at half-time with a hamstring injury in the opening round of the Leinster Championship against Wicklow and didn't feature against Louth or Westmeath in the provincial final. For more sports news, head to rte.ie/sport.
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3: Good morning. How are you going? It is Roz and Ash. Very exciting hour ahead. We have what's in Carl's mouth. Today it's going to be in my mouth. We also have heads or fails on the way.
0: Yeah, we'll be playing the A to Z quiz next. And we have under our belts one of the greatest entertainment stories that we've seen in a long time. It involves Susan Boyle. And if you're not hooked to this now, you will be after our chat at 20 past eight. So that's all to come. And we're kicking off the hour with Madonna and Sabrina Carpenter. This is Bring Your Love on 2FM. Good morning. Sabrina.

0: something I want to talk about.
1: Madonna and Sabrina Carpenter. It's called Bring Your Love. This is 2FM Breakfast. It's 7 minutes past eight.
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4: On the line to play today, we've got Lorcan. Lorcan, we believe you've a few friends to help you in the van. Who are they?
5: I have Keith and Barry here on my sword out. Hopefully they're a bit of good than that.
4: So Keith and Barry.
1: Lorcan, you sound completely chipper. I love it.
5: Yeah, I am indeed.
1: What do you do, Lorcan? You own some interesting creatures.
5: I own two racehorses, sword out.
1: Wow.
4: What are their names?
5: Yeah. Timeless Trady and the Great Poet.
1: Oh, I like the Great Poet. How'd you get into that?
5: Yeah. I came up one day to buy one. Oh, I was a couple of years ago, and just said, "Sure, give it a go." But the first one's no good. It's not really that much of a good horse. The second one's a good horse.

0: Okay. So one of them's shite and one of them's good.
1: Yeah, basically, yeah.
0: Okay, very good. And do you ride the horses yourself?
1: Never ridden a horse in my life.
0: Okay.
2: Wow.
0: Big into riding in general, though. Sorry. I thought the lads would like that.

0: the answer, because it is the alphabet A to Z. So question one, the answer starts with A. Question two, the answer starts with B, so on and so forth. You can't pass, and we can't move on to the next question until you give us the answer that is on our sheet. Now, Lorcan, you're playing today, so we need to hear every answer from you, okay?
1: Yep.
2: Okay, good stuff. If you want to be Streaker of the Week, Lorcan, and win yourself €200 cash, you got to get past the letter Q today. However, I feel like it's a Friday before the bank holiday. Carol Mullen is gone. It would be so exciting if we could get a win on this today. If you get to Z in 90 seconds, Lorcan and the lads, we will send you €10,000 cash. Let's
1: happy
2: go.
1: Day,
0: all right. Lorcan, like your horses, you need to try win this race for €10,000. 90 seconds is on the clock. Are you ready to go?
1: I'm ready.
0: Okay, Lorcan, your time starts now. What A is a collection of songs?
1: Album.
0: What B is a flying insect that buzzes?
1: B.
0: What C is the first name of Irish actor in The Penguin?
1: Oh, no.
0: Come on. The Penguin. He's in lots of other movies, beginning with C.
1: Charles.
0: C.
1: Charles.
0: No.
2: He was in Banshees of Inisherin.
0: Big eyebrows.
2: In Bruges. Handsome man.
1: Come on.
0: What D holds back a large body of water?
1: Damn.
0: What E is a country where you'd find Talon?
1: Talon. Talon, did you say?
0: Yeah, Talon.
2: E, the European country. Think of Eurovision.
1: Egypt.
0: No, come on. Talon.
1: England.
0: No.
1: What's
0: come on,
2: Egypt and the Eurovision.
0: Think of other countries beginning with E.
2: Get it together, lads.
0: Come on, Talon.
1: Come on.
0: Where would you find Talon? Someone Google it.
1: I just got on here.
0: Come on now, lads. Think.
1: Of course, I'm getting fed this week.
2: A European country beginning with E. Go on, Eastern Europe.
0: Come on. Stop saying Egypt. You're not even trying anymore. Oh, Google lads. It.
2: Where were you for juniors or geography?
1: I wasn't doing it. Robbie riding horses.
2: Jesus. And whatever else. Oh,
0: no! You're as useless as your first racehorse. You didn't even get by E. Genie Mac. And with all the help. Did no one Google it?
2: Lads, just got our phones. What was it? Estonia.
1: We couldn't be cheating like that.
2: Well, look, the answer was Estonia. Have you ever heard of it?
1: Estonia. Oh, I had no hope.
0: Oh, lads, you were absolutely great crack. Lorcan, Keith, and
1: what's
0: Barry.
1: What's Talon?
0: Talon is the capital.
1: Oh. No, I had no hope.
0: Know what? You'll never forget it. And lads, thanks so much for listening to the show.
1: Thank you very much.
2: We love chanting, lads. Have a brilliant weekend.
1: Bye-bye.
2: Bye-bye.

0: one of my favourite new songs. That is Tame Impala, Dracula, featuring Jenny on 2FM Breakfast. It's 17 minutes past 8.
1: We're about to play a new game for the very first time. It's called What's in Roz's Mouth. You will have heard, of course, us play What's in Carol's Mouth, but Carol's not here today. And a vote was held yesterday on the show. It was decided that Roz would be putting the item into her mouth today.
0: Okay, so I'm going to give it a sniff.
1: It's been cleaned?
0: Yeah. It does actually smell like the soap dispenser, which
1: does
0: is
1: it?
0: Not good. Yeah.
1: Okay.
0: Okay, let's do this. I'm nervous. I don't know why.
1: Wow, it really reacts differently with different mouths. It really changes the personality. Does it taste like soap?
0: No.
1: No, I think that's a no. Okay, so this is a unique opportunity for you to come on and guess what's in Roz's mouth today. It's the same item as before. You can win yourself €650 if you guess it right. Be the first ever players on what's in Roz's mouth. Text mouth with your name to what number? Yeah, or 51552.
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2: Good morning, it is 8:21. You're with Roz and Aisling here on 2FM. Something is going on with Susan Boyle. We can't contain our excitement. I don't think I've actually been this excited for a celebrity announcement in years. And it's been expertly teased, okay? So it all started 2 days ago when Subo posted a photo of her walking across the road. She's wearing a long fur coat, sunglasses and a velour tracksuit. You can see a hint of it on the leg.
3: It's giving mob wife.
2: It really is. She's got kind of new hair, blonde bob with a fringe. There's other photos then in the carousel of her in a recording studio. And then my favourite photo is like a paparazzi photo of her in the back of a car and she's kind of looking down like, don't look at me. But all of these photos are taken on a professional camera.
3: Yes.
2: And the caption is this. Hashtag ad, a new era starts tomorrow. Yesterday was tomorrow. So then yesterday she shared a photo, this time of her from the back, and she's in a recording studio. She's in the same velour tracksuit, but we can now see the back of the top of it, and it says just one in like kind of an interesting font. And then the caption is sensational. It says, again, hashtag ad, I've heard it's Susan boiling out there, and it's about to get better. Just One is out soon.
3: You love the pun, don't you?
2: I bloody love it.
3: Okay, so I have been hooked to this. I have been sending this story into our group chat from day dot. Yes. I've been like, we need to do something about this because I have my conspiracies.
2: Of course you do.
3: Okay, so she's using hashtag ad. So you don't need to use hashtag ad when you're releasing new music. I went down a rabbit hole to check this out because no other artist does this.
2: Okay.
3: And it's standard for them to just release music and not have to do an ad.
2: Okay.
3: So I'm thinking that this is a paid promotional post. This is my conspiracy. That she's teaming up with a brand and she's releasing a song to coincide with an advert, or maybe I don't think it's a movie, I think it's an advert.
2: Yeah.
3: And given the colour of her tracksuit, which is chocolate velour,
2: yeah, it's brown,
3: given the fact that she is back in the news thanks to Willy Wonka fame Timothy Chalamet, who said she was one of one. One of one.
2: Sorry, I just got goosebumps. I think you're onto something really big here.
3: I think she is like the new face of a chocolate brand or bar in a new advert. I'm telling you now. If you look at the font where it says just one,
2: yeah,
3: it's a font of a, it's very similar to a famous chocolate confectionery brand.
2: Cadbury's.
3: Okay, okay.
2: I was like,
3: yes. And it is very similar to some sort of like biscuit or something, but I can't quite put my

0: my finger on it. I've been trying to look for it online, but if anyone else has figured that out, I think it's a collaboration.
1: Okay, my thought was that maybe she was recording a song for the World Cup.
0: No. It's definitely
1: would be unbelievable.
0: It's definitely after Timothy Chalamet said she was one of one. Remember he listed like five people he'd give the Marley Supreme tracksuit to.
1: Yeah.
0: The fact that she's wearing a tracksuit.
1: Sorry, guys. Roz, you're a bloody genius.
0: I hope I'm right.
1: Okay, we are going to be on top of this. I've actually given Subo the follow there. Didn't follow her. Oh, wait, you don't follow her either,
0: no,
1: Roz.
0: I'm going to do that now. But look, it's either between the World Cup song or she's a new face with chocolate.
1: She's a new face of Cadbury's. Brilliant. We've cracked it.

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1: A few minutes ago, we were talking about Susan Boyle and her recent Instagram post. Orla, Grace, Nicole all got in touch and we think we have cracked the case.
0: Okay, an important update coming in a couple of minutes' time, but now it's 8:30. Time to head over to Karen in the newsroom and get the headlines.
2: Good morning. A Russian-owned refinery in Shannon has warned the government that any attempt to sanction the sale of alumina to Russia would have implications for Ireland's national gas and electricity grids. Auchinish Alumina in County Limerick said any attempt to restrict the sale of alumina from the plant to Russia would mean the ongoing viability of the refinery would be severely in question, with possible job losses. Gardaí have renewed their appeal for information following the death of a woman near an IPAS centre in Galway. Masuma Sarabi was discovered near Waterloo Bridge in Clifton shortly before 9 a.m. yesterday. A man in his 30s remains in custody and is receiving medical treatment. A heat wave is continuing across Europe today, with Italy issuing a red heat warning for Florence, Bologna, Brescia, Turin and Rome. Portugal and France reported their hottest May days ever this week, with temperatures hitting 40.3 degrees Celsius in central Portugal yesterday. And the weather, some patchy rain and drizzle in the north and west this morning, but mainly dry and sunny for the day. Top temperatures of 17 to 23 degrees.
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5: With your traffic and travel news, I'm Louise Herity. Starting in Dublin, the Leopardstown Road westbound is slow from the M50 roundabout to the Brewery Road junction, and the traffic on Swords Road inbound is heavy between the Whitehall flyover and Griffith Avenue. In Cork, the North City Link Road inbound is congested approaching the Quays, and in Galway, traffic is slow on Boherna Drive eastbound before the Tomb Road junction. That's your latest traffic update.
1: All right, we have an update. Susan Boyle, aka, has been posting kind of these cryptic posts. She deleted her entire Instagram feed, mm-hmm. and now she's just put up two posts. She's dressed kind of in her mob wife era, they're professional shots, and she says, "New era coming." And then the next one said, "It's Susan Boiling out there." And both of them had hashtag ad attached.
0: And once the hashtag ad came into it, Roz Purcell barely slept, wondering, what is this about?
1: I said, people are talking about a new song. And I went, no, this is a new collaboration she's doing. Okay. So I was looking at the hints in the post that I said, right? She was wearing a velour brown tracksuit and she had just one written on the back. And that font was so familiar to me. And then we got text in. We got text from Orla, Grace, Nicole, Mark and Aoife. They have all been helping us out here. They said, just one is just one cornetto. And then I said, wait a second. And I googled cornetto and I said, that's the font. And it's Susan Boiling out there. She's doing a brand deal with cornetto. That's what we think.
0: Or we think so. Allegedly.
1: Allegedly. We are still digging the hole. We may not have hit the end of it, but we think and we're speculating that it might be a collaboration with Cornetto.
0: This is the 2FM theory. It still might be a World Cup song, though. We live in hope.

0: Kingfisher and I cried, I wept here on 2FM Breakfast. It is 8:36.
1: €650 on the line for what's in Carl's mouth, but it's me today.
0: Yeah, so the same item going into Roz's mouth today. And if it's guessed correctly, we'll send you 650 cash.
1: Now, I will say this item is very large in my mouth. So it just goes to show how big Carl's mouth is.
0: Well, we all knew that was true.
1: I'm going to put this in right now. Are you ready?
0: Yeah, you are stretched there. I can see it. Okay, so I'm kind of on my own here. Myself and Darren. Hi, Darren. What's the sentence you'd like Roz to say today?
2: Thank God it's Friday.
0: Yeah, simple as that. Lovely stuff, Darren. Okay. Oh, God. She's got a bit less movement than Carl. Darren, based on that, what do you think's in Roz's mouth?
2: Is it a golf ball?
0: Sorry, that's been guessed before, Darren, I'm afraid, but it's okay. It's good to rule it out. Thank you, sir. Bye-bye. We have Katie on the line next. Katie, what's the sentence you'd like Roz to say?
3: Hi, Carl's a Muppet.
0: Okay, very good. Katie, what do you think is in Roz's mouth?
3: Like one of those bulldog clips.
0: A bulldog clip? What's a bulldog? What's that?
3: Like a clip.
0: Oh, like a claw clip.
3: No, like a... It's like a stationery clip.
0: Oh, sorry, like a big paper clip. Okay. Well, the fact that we don't know what it is means it's probably not. Sorry, you went niche, Katie, but we appreciate it. That's what we're looking for. Thank you for coming on. We finally have Jenny. Jenny, what would you like Roz to say?
4: I would like Roz to say, sure, isn't it a lovely day?
0: Very nice. God, she's even worse than him. Jenny, what do you think is in Roz's mouth for €650?
4: Is it a bottle opener?
0: Is it a bottle opener?
1: Oh.
0: Oh no, that was a good one though, Jenny. Good to

0: sort it out. Thank you very much. Unfortunately, no winner on what's in Roz's mouth today. It goes back into Carl's mouth next week. So, loser him.
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0: And we're about to get into Heads or Fails. This is a game we play where we bring you a quirky news story from the internet and we ask you to come up with creative headlines. You've about 20 minutes to send them in to us on 51552. And we pick a winner every single day. They go into a draw to win a lovely prize. It's a two-night stay with breakfast each morning and dinner for two at the Address Connolly, part of the Address Collective. It's located in Dublin City Centre. It's a four-star hotel. It's stylish. It's comfortable. There's a lovely spa with a gym, a sauna, steam room, the whole lot. And the Address Connolly is where you can find out all the details about booking. So you're looking for your most creative headline, nice and short and snappy, to this story.
1: Wow, this story is a good one.
0: Okay.
1: So a floor mosaic of a detailed bull in Milan's Galleria Vittorio Emanuele II is being restored after heavy wear from tourists. So a local tradition says that spinning your heel on the bull's testicles guarantees a return trip to Milan. Right.
0: Okay, brilliant.
1: The bull mosaic represents Turin, which was once Italy's capital. Restorer Gianluca Galli carried out the repairs while loads of tourists watched nearby. Galli described the tradition as charming but damaging to the important artwork. So during the restoration, tourists performed a similar spinning ritual on a nearby she-wolf mosaic representing Rome. But they're really saying this tradition, while a lot of people do it and a lot of people go to this gallery to do it, it's becoming an absolute hazard. They keep having to restore it. The last restoration of the bull's testicles was 2017.
0: Oh God, not that long ago.
1: So what we're dealing with in this story is a bull mosaic that tourists keep spinning on his testicles, and it'll give you a guaranteed return trip to Milan, Italy, but they're not happy about this.
0: I kind of feel like it's an awful shame that Carl Mullen's not here for this.
1: I know, he would have loved it.
0: 51552, get your headlines into us. Here's Jess.

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1: Now we want to tell you about our competition this week in partnership with Huel Black Edition Ready to Drink. We've been giving away a 1,000 euro one for all gift card every single day, and today is the last day. So from early starts to busy days, 2FM and Huel are celebrating the people who keep Ireland moving. The school runs, the commutes, the gym before work. It's nutritionally complete meal in a bottle, 35 grams of protein, low in sugar, packed with 26 essential vitamins and minerals, delivering serious nutrition without the hassle.
0: We're going to play a game called Fill the Gap. 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
1: Good morning. It is 5 to 9 on a Friday, heading into a bank holiday. Ooh. The sun is shining. It couldn't be better. And no news either.
2: No news is good news. And we're going to be going back to the year for Play by Year. We're going back to 2001. So to refresh your memory, it was the year Apple introduced the first iPod in October, changing portable music forever.
1: Forever and ever.
2: I bet you had a little pink one, did you?
1: 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I bought it with my confirmation money, 80 gigabytes. And I'd say I used about 250 megabytes.
2: Wikipedia was also launched in January 2001. And this will bring us right back. Low-rise jeans, frosted lip gloss, trucker hats, velour tracksuits and chunky highlights were everywhere, and they're back in fashion, let me tell you that.
1: Alright, so we're throwing it back 25 years to the year 2001. Three belters on the way.

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1: No, we just ask Johnny Lynch, a buffalo farmer from down the road. Why go to Italy when West Cork dairy rules? Aldi, it's not complicated.
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6: Good morning. It is 7 minutes past nine. We hope you're good. It's Roz and Ash with you on 2FM Breakfast. We need to cast our minds back to heads or fails. Roz gave us a story and you've been coming up with clever headlines.
7: Reminder of the story. A floor mosaic of a bull in Milan is being restored after local tradition says that spinning your heel on the bull's testicles guarantees a return trip to Milan. The bull mosaic represents Turin, which was once Italy's capital. And basically the tradition is being described as charming but damaging to the important art. Work and during the restoration, tourists performed similar spinning rituals on a nearby she-wolf mosaic representing Rome. So that was the story that you were working with. We have come up with our own headlines in the last 15 minutes, so let's get into them first. Okay, can I go?
6: Go for it.
7: Because they're going to a wolf nearby.
6: Mm-hmm.
7: The Wolf of Ball Street.
6: Ah, very good.
7: That's good. Thank you.
6: Really good.
7: And because it depicts Turin, Italy's capital at one stage or another, turn on one's heel.
6: Also nice.
7: Because they're spinning on their heel.
6: Yeah.
7: And finally, time to sack tradition.
6: Yeah. These are good.
7: Thank you.
6: Okay, this bodes well. My

0: mine are probably not as good as that. Milan Bull, when will he be restored next?
1: That's what I like.
2: Yeah,
1: that.
2: Yeah.
1: Is it long?
0: This one is kind of a bit of a thinker. Ciao Bala.
1: And so, I know, I like that.
0: Yeah, yeah. And then Italian Restorer gets testy.
1: I actually

0: Thesaurus.
1: I like that one. Good. Brian, Bully No Balls, as in Billy No Mates.
0: Yeah, I like the explanation, Brian. Samantha says, a kick in the balls.
1: I like it. Colin, what a load of bullocks.
0: Oh, that's nice.
2: That's clever.
0: Very good. Okay, there's so many. Dan says, bull's balls put to the testicles.
1: I like it. Anonymous says, pain in the bullocks.
0: Mm-hmm. Balls of bronze, Milan restores bull's testicles to your iconic landmark.
1: And Bree says, tourist versus testes.
0: Yeah, nice. Mm-hmm. However, we do have a winner for today. It's Aoife in Newbridge. Making a balls of it.
2: Very clever.
0: Very clever. And we do have an end of week prize that we've been telling you about all week. It's a 2-night stay at the Address Connolly in Dublin. We've basically put everybody who won heads or fails during the week into a draw.
1: We had Miles on Monday, Hazel on Tuesday, Saeed on Wednesday, Daniel on Thursday, and Aoife today. And we can reveal, after producer John has done his little wheel, prize wheel there, the winner of that great prize is Daniel from yesterday.
0: Very good. Good stuff. Brilliant stuff on Heather Fails all week. Well done. Here's another Talk to You on 2FM.

0: another That Is Talk to you here on 2FM Breakfast. It is 13 minutes past 9.
1: The poor Luke Kelly statue in Dublin's getting battered again. Battered and bruised. If you've never seen it before, you might have seen a photo of it. It's basically like a giant head of Luke Kelly. It's up at Northwall and it's an amazing statue. It's kind of like his face is kind of concrete and then his beard and his hair are these kind of copper like wound strands.
0: It's kind of given Medusa. A little bit.
1: Yeah, the hair is really textured. It's really one of my favourite statues that I've ever seen. It's very unique. And there was a few years ago, there was constantly stories of the statue getting vandalised, people spray painting on top of it for whatever reason. And the poor lad couldn't catch a break. Anyway, yesterday, the Luke Kelly statue was cordoned off for extensive repairs. And this is kind of another form of vandalism. People have been breaking off strands of his wire hair as souvenirs.
0: You know what though? You can't blame them.
1: I know, stop it.
0: As in, you never want to do that. But they built that statue where people, you pass it and you go, I'd love a bit of that
2: hair.
0: It's amazing on that.
1: A little strand of that.
0: Now, obviously we're saying absolutely do not do that. We do not.
1: Definitely don't.
0: That's awful.
1: Yeah, and apparently like loads of it had to be repaired. Like,
0: no.
1: Loads of his
0: hair.
1: You're
0: basically giving him alopecia.
1: I know. So the artist who actually modelled the statue in the first place was back. I'd say that poor fella's had to do an awful amount of repairs. Or woman, I think it was. And loads of staff from Dublin City Council. It reminds me obviously of the Molly Malone statue.
0: Mm-hmm.
1: She's always getting rubbed and she's needing to be repaired every now and again.

0: You know what? At least it's even.
1: It is even.
0: Male and female, they both have to be repaired.
1: That's
0: now,
1: true.
0: I will say, the new Kelly statue, it's in kind of like, it's not in the centre of town. So, like, you could actually go there and, you know, no one was going to see what you're doing. That's what I mean.
1: Sounds a bit like you're encouraging this.
0: I am not encouraging this behaviour.
1: No.
0: But perhaps if this keeps happening, they're going to have to move it.
1: They need to put an L camera on it or something.
0: Yeah.
1: But it did make me think, okay, here's a would you rather for you.
0: Okay.
1: Would you rather be Molly Malone getting groped every day?
0: Yeah.
1: Or would you rather be Luke Kelly and people pulling out strands of your hair all day? It's actually hard, isn't it?
0: It's hard.
1: One is sore and one's uncomfortable.
0: Yeah, I think
1: you have to
0: as
1: pick
0: a
1: one
0: feminist
1: wrong.
0: I am, I'm going to go with hair pulling.
1: Okay.
0: Yeah. Well,

0: Texas here on 2FM Breakfast. It's 22 minutes past 9 and it is our competition this week. Fill the gap. It's all thanks to Huel Black Edition ready to drink, delivering serious nutrition without the hassle. Now thanks to Huel, we've been giving away a 1,000 euro one for all gift card every single day this week. Today's our last one, and on the line we've got Ellen. Ellen, good morning.
1: Hello.
2: Ellen, have you any big plans for the long weekend?
1: Working all weekend.
2: Oh no, Ellen, no. What do you do?
1: I'm a waitress and a bartender in Saratoga and Woodston.
2: Oh, jeez, it's going to be so busy as well, Ellen, isn't it?
1: I know.
0: But you know what? Do you then get some time off midweek when everyone else is working?
1: Yeah.
0: Okay, good.
1: We get like at least 2 or 3 days off.
0: So okay, so you got to enjoy the sun this week?
1: Yeah.
2: Okay, nice. Good. And you get good tips this weekend, I'd say.
1: Yeah, hopefully. We'll hope and pray.
2: Everybody tip Ellen. All right, Ellen, we're going to play a very, very hard game with you here. It's called Fill the Gap. We're going to play 5 short clips. In each one, there's a keyword blacked out, and all you have to do is fill in the gap and tell us what word is missing. If you get 3 out of 5 right, we'll give you a 1,000 euro one for all gift card. Have you heard this during the week?
1: Yes, I have.
2: Yeah, yeah, yeah. It's impossible, really. It's a bit ruthless. But anyway, we'll go for song one.
3: Make your girlfriend mad type. Seduce your dad type. I'm the guy.
2: Okay, what word is missing there, Ellen?
1: Bad.
2: I don't know, is it?
4: Yes!
0: Well done! Come on, Ellen!
2: Brilliant. Ellen, song 2.
5: Hey, there's an endless road to rediscover.
2: Is it uncle or something?
0: I don't know. What, Ellen, what do you reckon it is?
1: Brother?
4: Yes!
0: Oh! Well done. She's an Avicii fan. All right, okay.
2: All right.
0: 2 from 2. If you get this, the voucher is yours. Song number 3, Ellen. Here we go. Oh, this one is hard now.
2: Oh, it's tricky. It was like a half a word. Ellen, what do you think?
1: Is it truffle?
4: Yes!
0: Well done. Oh. Come on, Ellen. 3 from 3. You have won that 1,000 euro one for all gift card thanks to Huel. Oh, unbelievable heading into the weekend.
2: No one's going to tip you a grand, Ellen. So you're already
1: in
2: the money.
1: Thank you so much.
2: Okay, good luck over the weekend. Hope work isn't too busy. Be nice to Ellen. Tip Ellen.
1: Thank you so much.
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0: That's Haven and I Run on 2FM. It is 28 minutes past 9 and it's time to learn some things with Roz's Randoms.
1: Today we're just doing words and where they came from.
0: Ooh,
1: so we're starting off with cappuccino, named after the Capuchin friars of Italy.
0: Oh, yeah.
1: So the colour of the espresso mixed with the frothed milk closely mirrored the distinct light brown hue of the robes worn by the monks.
0: No way. You sometimes see them in Dublin.
1: You do.
0: And they wear the robes everywhere.
1: Yeah, thank you for the cappuccino,
0: my friend. You can thank them for the cappuccino.
1: Avocado originates from the indigenous word... I'm not going to be pronounced.
0: Go on.
1: Okay, here we go. Avocata. Literally translates to testicle because ancient Aztecs named the fruit based on their shape and what it looks like and how it grows on the tree.
0: No way.
1: Enjoy your testicles.
0: They
1: later.
0: Were probably way less childish than the presenters of 2FM Breakfast.
1: I'd say we're on par. Bluetooth is named after the 10th century Scandinavian king Harald Bluetooth.

0: Tooth Gormsen, who united Denmark and Norway. The creators of the wireless technology chose it because the tech was designed to unite PCs and cellular devices in a short-range wireless link.
1: That's clever.
0: Isn't that cool?
1: Oh, I think that's really good.
0: Next time you go to Bluetooth someone, I don't know, do we do that anymore? But you can just say it came from a Scandinavian king.
1: Yes.
0: He united Denmark and Norway. Very cool. Sideburns. Also something we don't have enough of.
1: No, honestly, bring back sideburns. There's laugh.
0: It was named after an American Civil War general called Ambrose Burnside.
1: Oh.
0: Who was famous for his distinctive facial hair. Obviously, he had sideburns, but no one knew what they were called. So over time, people flipped his name, Burnsides, into sideburns.
1: Sorry, that is so iconic. Like, imagine having a hairstyle named after you.
0: Yeah.
1: I wonder, was there a somebody mullet?
0: That's what I was actually thinking. I probably should have looked that up, but I didn't.
1: Well, for another day.
0: Next time. Tuxedo. Was named after Tuxedo Park. It was a really wealthy country club in New York. And essentially, a fella showed up, a young millionaire showed up. And instead of wearing the really long tailed black suit, he had chopped his tails off. And everyone was so mesmerized by this new fashion that they named it on the night, Tuxedo.
1: What was his name, sorry?
0: I just said a young fella, but his name was Griswold Lorillard.
1: Okay,
0: he sounds like a millionaire.
1: Wow, gas. Isn't that so funny that it just didn't exist until he chopped them off?
0: Yeah. And then lastly, resting on your laurels. You know, a famous phrase that we say refers to laurel wreaths that were given to victors in ancient Greece and Rome when they won, like, you know, sporting events. And once the person achieved this great success, if they rested on their laurels or they didn't do anything afterwards, they just relied on their past achievements.
1: Oh my god, it's kind of like how a one hit wonder of the, what was it, the Greek or the Roman times.
0: Yeah, exactly.
1: Very good.
0: There you go.
1: I tell you, I never don't learn on Ross's

0: Love Machine here on 2FM Breakfast. It is 9:34 and we're all hyped after the week. We've had a long one. We're heading into the June bank holiday. It's time just to settle ourselves a little bit though. It's time for meditation with the nation.
1: It's a big weekend, you guys, a big one. Summer is here, so are festivals like Forbidden Fruit. It's going to be grape, but we want to go in with a clear head. So let's do a bit of plumbing of the mind. Wherever you are right now, whether you're sitting in traffic like a lemon or doing that first kiwi of the day, peel back your professional layer and unleash your party core. Put a pip in your stip. Man, go for it this weekend. Peach, and every one of you needs to hear this. Mm-hmm. That's right. All of you.
0: Papaya.
1: Okay. I'll allow it.

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0: lot of somber and potential here on 2FM Breakfast. It's 9:45. We're joined in studio with somebody I've always thought has quite a bit of potential. Only she'd use it. Her name is Dearing Gary.
1: Guys, it's a girl gang today.
2: It is. Yes. It's nice.
1: What can we say about Carl while he's not here?
0: Man boobs.
2: Oh my god!
0: I know he'd say that about himself.
3: He's allowed to say it about himself.
2: I was literally going to be like, we can't say anything bad. We love him. And geez, she came in hot there, didn't she?
0: Carl is listening right now. She came in cold.
3: My God, Ash.
0: Sorry, I love Carl.
2: And his boobs. We all love Carl.
1: Look, how are you getting on without him?
2: Well, we're fine, as you can hear. We're absolutely fine.
0: We're having a laugh.
2: I hear what's coming up on the programme.
1: On the programme today, actually, someone DM'd me last night. They were like, can I just ask, why are you insisting on calling this a programme? I was like, because I just feel like anyone who really takes radio, over on Radio 1, they call it programmes. So I just like, and it is a programme of events, you know what I mean? Like a show is kind of...
2: If you're explaining, you're losing.
1: Yeah, I'm waffling. Coming up on the programme, we have Mark Moriarty. We're talking about summer ingredients.
2: Oh, nice.
1: Mushrooms are in the mix. Can I ask how you guys feel about mushrooms
2: love
1: in general?
2: Mushrooms.
1: Do you love mushrooms?
2: Hold it to my veins. I'll have them on anything.
1: Well, I guess you don't really have a choice.
2: Yeah, I don't.
0: She's limited. I'm vegetarian and I really don't like mushrooms and okay. I find that to be the difficulty.
1: It depends
0: on
1: what they're in.
0: A lot of veggie stuff.
1: I like a mushroom soup.
0: Yeah, I actually don't mind that.
1: I like them in like a pasta. I absolutely hate truffle.
2: Oh, I love truffle.
1: I hate it.
2: Oh,
1: this trend.
2: Very smelly. My mouth is watering.
1: Really?
2: Yeah, and all the lion's mane mushrooms and stuff like that, they can taste very meaty if you do them right.
0: That's how she has the fungal toenails because she's just eating
2: Listen,
0: fungus
2: I'd stop
0: the whole time.
2: You. One day I'm going to expose Aisling Bonner's feet. They're horrific.
1: What?
0: Anyway.
2: No, they're really
1: bad. What is
2: with
1: the body shaming in this room? What do you need to say about me when I'm not here?
2: Anyway, what else are you talking about, dear?
1: We've loads of bits and pieces on. Yeah, Mark Moriarty is going to be joining us on our Friday culture panel. So we have a nice panel every Friday that we reflect on.
0: I've heard that.
2: You talk
0: it's
2: about
0: lovely.
2: Yogurt and stuff.
1: What?
2: Culture.
1: Very good. Very good.
4: I like being used. It means I have a purpose.

0: Bella Kay, and from I Love It, I Love It, I Love It to Love Island.
1: Yes.
0: It is kicking in this Monday night.
1: Yeah, Monday night. Obviously, there was big Irish interest because it was announced this week that Sean Fitzgerald, a Galway footballer, is going into the Villa. I think it's the first Gal lad we've had in the Villa.
0: I would say 100% must be our first GAA player in the Villa.
1: Yeah, because we had Greg O'Shea, but he's obviously like a rugby lad.
0: Yeah.
1: Maybe he played Ga at one stage, but this is a bona fide Ga lad.
0: This is the Ga lad, played for County.
1: Yeah, and he's definitely going to be a character, so we're really excited to see what he brings to the island. And just ahead of his arrival, we have imagined what it will be like to have a very particular Ga lad in the Love Island Villa.
2: It's the first day in the Villa and the boys are getting to know Sean.
3: So what you do over in Ireland, mate? You picking potatoes or what?
2: No, I'm actually a footballer. Shut up. That is sick, mate. Are you playing for like Celtic or something? No. It's kind of hard to explain. I play County. Hang on, isn't Manchester a county?
4: Holy shit, knew I recognised him. Bro's playing for City.
5: Get
2: in.
5: You must be making a mint.
2: Well, no, like, we don't really...
4: I knew it, mate. That's how you be dressing so fresh. You got them Paul Mescal shorts on you. I see you. You looking A-list, man.
2: Yes,
4: the shorts.
2: Yeah.
4: I saw the shorts, man.
2: The O'Neills. Yeah, the O'Neills are, like, all I wear, to be honest. Bro's getting pulled for a chat in them. Let's go, Sean.
6: Sean.
2: After a steamy night in the Villa, it's time for Sean's date with Chelsea.
7: Are you all right, babe?
2: Yeah, I know. It's just so hot. I feel like there's more air in the change rooms, Crow Park and All Ireland Sunday.
7: Crow Park? I hate crows. What's your favourite bird?
2: What? No, I'm just saying I'd rather wear a Mayo shirt into Pier Stadium than sit in this heat.
7: Yeah, I hate Mayo. I like garlic Mayo, though. Do you like garlic Mayo, Sean?
2: Yeah, Chelsea, I do. And I think I like you as well. Shifty?
7: Yeah.
2: After a great first date with Chelsea, Shawnee took centre stage at the Love Island Villa Talent Contest.
8: Alright lads, I'm going to do a thing called a solo. It's where you kick the ball and you catch it in your hands again.
7: Wait, what?
8: What are you talking about, bruv? A solo. You kick the ball and then you catch it in your hands.
7: You what?
8: Bro, ain't it got a bounce and shit?
2: You're going to make a mug of yourself here, Shawnee, if you mess this up.
8: Alright, 3, 2, 1.
2: What the f***?
4: Whoa! Shawnee!
8: Sean, how the f*** did you do that, man?
2: I'll do it again, look.
4: That was f***ing sick, bro.
7: That is my type on paper for sure.
4: You are a legend, mate. Sean!
6: Sean!
4: Sean!
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0: Eyes wide open, dilated, but he's fine now. And if his father ever finds out, then he probably turn the lights out. Gets a little messy in heaven. Gets a little messy in heaven.
1: That is Ben B and Messy in Heaven here on 2FM Breakfast. We've had great crack.
2: We hope you don't get messy at your hen this weekend, Ashling
1: Thank
2: Bonner.
1: You very much.
2: We hope everyone has a fantastic June bank holiday. We're absolutely buzzing for you. I'm going to be away next week, but Carol and Ash will be back on Tuesday morning.
1: Yes, absolutely go for this weekend. Have a brilliant day.
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4: It's 10 o'clock. I'm Karen Carthy. Good morning. A Russian-owned refinery in County Limerick that was at the centre of a controversy over its raw material allegedly ending up in Russian weapons has warned the government that any attempt to sanction the sale of alumina to Moscow would have implications for Ireland's national gas and electricity grids. Auchinish Alumina has given a briefing document to the government. It said any attempt to restrict the sale of alumina from the plant to Russia would mean the ongoing viability of the refinery would be severely in question, with possible job losses. Significant delays are expected on train services this morning after Éireann Éireann reported a major signal fault across the suburban rail network. A spokesperson said the issue was caused by a central computer signalling fault but has now been fixed. Trains are moving again, but delays are expected on a number of lines, including Dart, Northern Commuter, Phoenix Park Tunnel, Rosslare and Sligo services. Gardaí have renewed their appeal for information following the death of a woman near Clifton in County Galway. The body of a woman in her 30s was discovered near Waterloo Bridge shortly before 9 o'clock yesterday morning. A man in his 30s remains in custody and is receiving medical treatment. After a week of sunshine and high temperatures, raincoats are set to make a comeback this weekend. Rain will push across the country from tomorrow morning with a mix of scattered showers and bright spells for the next few days. Senior Met Éireann forecaster Gerry Murphy warned people not to put the brollies away just yet.
5: Certainly the hot weather is over, really. So for today, tomorrow, we can expect temperatures ranging from about 15 degrees in the west to 21 or 22 degrees in the east. And then as the weekend goes on, about 15 to 20 degrees. So the really warm feeling of the weather is over. We will see rain pushing across the country tomorrow morning. So time to go back to bringing the body with you.
4: Meanwhile, a heat wave is continuing across Europe today. Italy has issued a red heat warning for Florence, Bologna, Brescia, Turin and Rome, while Portugal and France reported their hottest May days ever this week, with temperatures hitting 40.3 degrees Celsius in central Portugal yesterday.
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4: Some patchy rain and drizzle in the north and west this morning, but mainly dry and sunny for the day. Top temperatures of 17 to 23 degrees.
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8: Lottie, what's going on in the world of entertainment?
9: So I feel like a lot of movies and TV series over the past while have been trying to give alternate characters, whether it's the villain or, like, for example, Cinderella, the three ugly sisters or stepsisters,
8: yes,
9: are getting their own character arcs and their own TV series and movies coming out.
8: Yeah.
9: So there's a new series coming, reinventing Sherlock Holmes, but it's going to focus on the villain. So it's going to focus on Moriarty. So the brand new series is going to reinvent all of the Sherlock Holmes stories to focus on his arch nemesis.
8: Oh, wow.
9: Which I think is really interesting. It's basically, he is James Moriarty, a professor of criminal psychology at Durham University, and he leads this secret double life as the mastermind behind every crime

0: of sophistication in the north of England. And that seems right up my street.
1: Not to segue in a very weird way, we have a Moriarty on the show today. Mark Moriarty's on the show today to talk about summer ingredients.
0: The most bizarre seg I think I've ever heard.
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1: Good morning and welcome to the programme. It is Dearan with you until 12 o'clock today. 51552 to text, or you can WhatsApp 0871879200. Lads, there's a buzz in the air. It's the Friday of the June bank holiday weekend. Of all the bank holidays, I think this one's probably my favourite. It just feels like we've arrived. It is Friday, the 29th of May. Welcome to the programme. Stirring with you until 12 o'clock today. As I said, 51552 to text, or you can WhatsApp 0871879200. In a few minutes, 2FM's very own Conor Behan and comedian Ali Fox are going to be here joining me for the culture panel, where we take a little deeper look into some of the news stories from the week. A little later on, Mark Moriarty, podcaster and chef, will be joining me for a contentious chat about one misunderstood ingredient. He's going to try to convert us all to mushrooms. If you're not into them, stay tuned. Maybe you can change your mind or your taste buds. Plus, before we finish up today, we have our last chance to enter our Maxall competition for that gorgeous breakaway. But first, let's get some music. This is our very own Jazzy and Calvin Harris. This is a summer tune. It's Satisfy on 2FM.
0: At

QFM Mornings. If you're just joining, welcome to the show. They're in with you until 12 o'clock today. You can text us 51552 or you can WhatsApp 087-187-9200. Kicking off the show as we always do with the stories that caught our attention this morning. We have to update you on this.

We, of course, caught up with Jordan yesterday of the FTD brothers. We caught up with him at about 8:30 before he took off on his final marathon of his 32 marathons in 32 days. And, of course, he crossed the finish line successfully. I say, of course, because he just has been on.

0: online. They began the challenge on the 27th of April in Antrim and have been running ever since. And we have an update this morning. So their fundraiser has passed the 2 million euro mark. Jordan said to us yesterday he was hoping that would happen. It was on around 1.5 yesterday. So the support they've received is incredible. It's going to be split between the Alzheimer's Society of Ireland and the FTD Foundation. Here's a little clip of Jordan after completing the marathon.
1: My mum was so proud to be from here. She talked so fondly about times growing up here, and some of my mum's relatives are just over there in the distance. I can see them here, and we wanted to advocate for people living with dementia. It's going to take a long time to move things forward. It's difficult. Families aren't getting the amount of respite that they need. They aren't getting the support or services in their local area that they need to help them navigate dementia.
0: The awareness they've raised, the money they've raised, it's just sensational and so inspiring. And you can keep continuing to follow their journey at FTD Brothers on Instagram. Something I wanted to bring to your attention today, it is National Make Way Day. It's a campaign led by the Disability Federation of Ireland. It exists to highlight the everyday obstacles faced by people with disabilities on our streets, hence Make Way Day. Our streets can be really hard to navigate at the best of times, but that becomes obviously much harder if you're dealing with a disability. So DFI have discovered thoughtlessness has become the big issue. They say the terrible top three obstacles that stop people with disabilities in their tracks are cars parked on footpaths, bicycles illegally parked, bins left on footpaths. So when a disabled person can't pass safely, that of course forces them out onto the road, which is not safe for anyone involved. It's previously been in September this day, but they've brought it forward to May to reflect the bright mornings and the late evenings. You can get more info on makewayday.com, but it's just even just something to be aware of as you go about your day today. I actually recently visited the Irish Guide Dogs down in Cork, and I did a guided walk while I was there with one of their assistant dogs in training. So it was this blindfolded walk, and the dog brought me around the premises and kind of upstairs, downstairs, over pathways, different obstacles. And the dog was, first of all, like I was blown away by the dog and what they can do, but also by how scary it feels to not be able to navigate your way through everyday obstacles that, I guess, you know, anyone who doesn't have a disability, it's a privilege to not have to think about these things day to day as we go about our day. So yeah, I got a little bit of a taste of it that day. And I guess with a buggy as well, when I'm like the other day, I there was a car parked in a really annoying spot just outside the Phoenix Park, and it was a busy day for traffic, and I was forced out onto the road. And again, it gets you thinking about people who have to deal with that every single day. So if we can all just be that little bit more aware as we go about our day. Makewayday.com for more details. What is the secret to happiness? Well, we might be one step closer to knowing, thanks to a study from Oxford University. Now, you hear about studies all the time. This one was a survey done of 80,000 people, which is a lot of people, from 76 countries, about happiness and life satisfaction. So there were five key factors of happiness at the end. They were money, money, money. No, I'm joking. That's a joke. That is a joke. They were money, wealth. No, they were very simple things, lads, which we've always been taught. To be patient. So, sorry. People who are more patient, risk-taking, reciprocal, altruistic, which is showing a selfless concern for the well-being of other people, and trusting. They reported higher levels of happiness and life satisfaction. It's great because it confirms what we've always been told and always been taught. Keep it simple. Patience. Take risk. Actually, risk-taking is kind of one. Yeah, I guess people who aren't afraid to take risks, they probably are going to be happier because they take the risk. If it pays off, amazing. If it doesn't, not so great. Reciprocal, yeah. Altruistic and trusting. Okay, so it does actually come from the inside. Isn't that just beautiful? The researchers also said that the factors are remarkably similar for different regions of the world. So it doesn't matter where you're at, what you're up to, where you're from. They all kind of come back to those five key things. Anything missing there for you? 51552 or WhatsApp 087 187 9200. Okay, a 14-year-old teenager has won $52,000 for coming out on top in a spelling bee. Anyway, we'll get to it in a second because I was saying to the team, I feel like spelling bees are, I've only ever heard about them in movies and I didn't think they existed in Ireland. Gutobin, they do. But before we get to that, so Shrey Parikh won out against 247 spellers competing in the annual contest in California, and they were aged between 9 and 15, the contestants. So the final two contestants went head to head, spelling as many words as they could in 90 seconds. So the fact that there's an actual clock, that kind of adds to the jeopardy of it all. Shrey correctly spelled 32 words in the allotted time frame, and have a little listen to this clip, actually. This kind of gives the tension.
2: Homeland.

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1: Bromocryptine.
0: B-R-O-M-O-C-R-I-P-T-I-N-E.
1: Kashaw.
0: C-U-S-H-A-W.
1: The spell-off results are in. Shrey, during the spell-off, you correctly spelled a total of 32 words. Shrey, you are the
2: 52,000 dollars goes to Shrey, a 14-year-old teenager, which is just under 45,000 euro. Do they exist in Ireland? So the Easton Spelling Bee ran for its 12th year last year. Didn't know about that. I'm not sure if it's back for this year. We'll try and find that out. The All-Ireland winning school will receive a collection of books. So this was the prize for their library to the value of 7,500 euro. And the winner themselves is awarded a goodie package full of books worth 500 euro and the prestigious title of the 2025 Easton Spelling Bee champion. Yeah, amazing. If you've done it, if you would like to do it, let us know. I'm obsessed with this story. So, the Loo Roll Bandit of Yall Beach. Y'all better look out for them. I'm sorry, that's my stupidest joke ever. Basically, a toilet roll thief dubbed the Loo Roll Bandit has been causing problems at the public toilets on Yall Beach. Council workers clean and fully restock the toilets every morning, but the toilet rolls are gone often within hours, and in one case they disappeared within just 30 minutes after being replaced. So Mary Linehan Foley said the issue only seemed to happen during busy periods and good weather, while there are no problems during winter. She explained the repeated thieves are causing distress and inconvenience for beachgoers, especially families with children. Council staff and Gardaí, so Gardaí have been involved. They've both tried to identify the culprit by monitoring the affected toilets and increasing patrols around the beaches, but no suspect has yet been caught. So authorities are now urging members of the public to report any suspicious activity around Loo Roll in the beach toilets in Yall as they continue efforts to stop these thefts. So if you see someone around Yall with like literally years worth of Loo Roll, can you report it to the Gardaí? Please do. Stay vigilant out there. And finally, Little Mix fans are freaking out after Perry Edwards dropped a major Little Mix reunion tease. I would love to see this happen. And we know Little Mix took a break back in 2022 to focus on their solo careers. It's probably, Jade is probably doing the best, I would say, within, the solo careers. But in the recent interview with Attitude, Perry has hinted that the break may be coming to an end. When asked about a reunion, she said, "Oh, 100%, I'm ready and raring. We always message each other and are bantering. Like, so how long until we do a reunion? Are we going to do one? Where is it?" I'm like, just give me a ballpark time. Do you know what I mean? Just let me know when. So she seems very up for it. So we thought, do you know what? On this programme, every day, just after 11 a.m, we dedicate a bit of love to one artist for a full week. We play a different song every morning. Next week, we're going to give you a little teaser. It's going to be Little Mix. And we said we'd ease ourselves into it. Well, not even ease ourselves into it. We said we'd get into it with a bang. With a bit of a Little Mix banger. This is Power on 2FM. 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

0: Little Mix, that is Power here on 2FM Mornings. Now, this week of the show, we've had some great prizes to give away. All thanks to Maxol, celebrating the 2026 Homegrown at Maxol winners. 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We've also got a fantastic overall prize of a luxurious family break at the Lodge at Ashford Castle. The draw is happening for that today. We'll give you all the details on how you can win a little bit later on in the show.
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0: Beautiful. Dermot Kennedy, that is Turnstile here on 2FM Mornings. Now, every day this week, I've been bringing you the stories that caught our eyes each day, but we never really get to sink our teeth into them fully, which is why we have our Friday culture panel to do just that, have a little look back on the week that was, entertainment news, every type of news, and just examine them and go through them with a fine-tooth comb. And who better to do that with than my culture panellists this morning, our very own Conor Behan and actor and comedian Ali Fox.
1: Hello.
0: How are we?
2: I'm good. How are you? Congrats. You're busy couple days.
0: Ah, listen. It's
1: You're
0: all go,
1: flying.
0: Lads. We're flat out. We're flat out. But we wouldn't have it any other way.
2: Exactly.
0: You two were up till late as well, working and doing bits and pieces.
2: I left a DJ gig at 3 a.m. I walked by where you've been performing and saw your name, went, I'm going to see her face in like 6 hours.
1: That's tricky.
2: I said, I literally went, just eat your wedges and go home. That's what I said to myself.
0: Oh, where'd you get the wedges?
2: Centra.
0: No, okay.
2: Centra wedges.
0: Nice.
2: They'll do you good at 3 a.m, I tell you, Centra.
0: Is that
2: wedges.
0: A 24 hours?
2: Oh, it is.
0: Oh, fantastic.
2: I've haunted those halls every hour, basically.
0: Okay, we're going to have a look back. We're going to start, guys, with the shorts, right? Bad Bunny has brought back mid-length shorts.
2: Oh.
0: Many have breathed a sigh of relief. Many are disappointed. Connor, where do you stand on this? The kind of micro short that had become cool upon.

0: popular among lads over the past few years being maybe not so cool anymore.
1: So the O'Neill shorts, you mean, like the kind of Paul Mescal-y running about the place. I mean, I don't think they're going anywhere. I mean, we've got the C-Mat O'Neills, which I've seen lots of people in over the last while. She's playing Dublin tomorrow.
0: I didn't know they were a thing until I saw Aisling Bonner wearing them.
1: Oh, and there's a turn of phrase. She'll be thrilled you said that now. Our fashion icon, Aisling Bonner. I mean, like, C-Mat tomorrow is going to be a sea of O'Neill's branded C-Mat shorts. So, like, that alone means the short shorts are doing just fine.
0: Yeah, they're doing fine.
2: They're not going nowhere.
0: What do you think, Ali?
2: I was a bit tricked by Bad Bunny. I think he's created a kind of optical illusion on his legs wearing those mid-length shorts.
0: Why?
2: Because the box hogs, boxing runners that he's wearing are incredibly high.
1: Oh,
2: so the eye doesn't know where to land.
1: But he
2: looks good, though. He looks good.
1: Oh, he does.
0: The eye doesn't know where to land. Okay, right. Okay, interesting. We spoke about weddings earlier on in the week, right? And it was Dahi O'Shea. He does this this piece for The Examiner where people send in their dilemmas. And it's a kind of an agony aunt, basically. And a listener got in touch to ask whether it's acceptable to leave a wedding reception around 10 or 11 p.m. After attending the ceremony, the meal and the celebrations, having recently left one at 10 p.m., they said, and getting stick, they needed reassurance. So to our surprise, Dahi gave it to them and said that he agreed it was grand and to snake off at 10 o'clock. Where do you stand with that now?
1: I mean, what are your feelings on this?
2: I have strong feelings.
0: Oh, tell us, Alex.
2: I think in this day and age, it's incredibly hard to be a woman at a wedding for 12 hours plus, and that's only like the first or possibly the second day.
1: Yeah.
2: You're in heels, your shapewear is cutting off the oxygen to your head,
0: hell.
2: Your bra is twisted around your ribcage.
1: They're both looking at me like, you would know this, you would know this, you bloke.
2: So I think it's perfectly acceptable to leave when you've had enough.
0: Yeah.
2: I don't appreciate urgency or pressure culture. They are endurance sports these days.
0: Yeah.
2: So if you want to dip out at 10, I'm not going to start a fight with
1: you. You're right, it's the Olympics of social events. It's the one big
2: That's
1: one you have to do every year or two. I think it depends on your relationship to the people who invited you. If it's like your best friend or your child, you might be like, I'll try and stuff out a couple more hours. But if you're like a friend or it's a work colleague, I think if you bail after, say, the 12-hour day, you've done the ceremony, the whole thing, and it's 10 p.m, who's going to... Tricky big weddings. You're like, one or two people have gone out of hundreds. Who cares? Do you know what I mean?
0: I think do a little assessment on yourself and actually ask yourself, would the bride care if I was gone? Me just not mentioning the groom. It's the bride's day. And actually, Mark learned that the hard way in the run up to our weddings. Everyone would just ask me, like, well, how's the prep going? He's like, sorry, is the day just basically about you? I was like, I think it kind of is in many ways. Just in terms of like the aesthetics of it all. You know that?
1: And it's also the pressure that's on the bride, in fairness. Like,
0: but that's why, you see.
1: Yeah.
0: Yeah.
1: You're like, no, Mark, it's a whole feminist thing and it's patriarchy. Like, it's not just me wanting all the attention. Like, I couldn't see someone having an issue unless you left super early or you maybe made a fuss when you leave. Maybe it's a small wedding, but then people are, as you say, are doing 2 days now. They're doing destination weddings.
0: Yeah.
1: Like, if I've gone to Santa Ponsa for your wedding, I'm going to bail.
0: Do you know what I'm really sad about? I don't feel like I've really entered. You know, like people have like a wedding phase of their life where they have like, they're like, I've ate this
1: don't
0: year.
1: Don't wish that on yourself. Come on now.
0: I've never really, I always, like for the past, like I'm 34 now. So you'd expect I'm probably, the past couple of years I've been in that peak era. I've only had like one a year. I'm like, do people just hate me and don't want to invite me?
1: Or you have a lot of single friends.
2: It's definitely not that.
0: But I actually
2: don't. Okay.
0: They just seem to have been really spaced out. I kind of want a bit of a run of a few of them so I can complain about it.
2: No, don't really comment. No, okay. I don't say it.
0: Don't wish
2: about five or six every year for about 10 years.
1: Whoa.
2: And then they become your holidays because there's no money left.
0: Not fair.
2: Yeah,
0: that's not good enough. Now to have to dedicate a lot of annual leave to them is just not on
2: it. That's the thing. So after all that, if you want to dip out at 10,
1: I feel like you'd be like, you're my sixth wedding this year.
0: Yeah,
1: so if it's 9:30, I'm out the door.
2: They wouldn't even knock it. They'd be like, fair enough, canapes, and I'm gone.
1: I just met Ali. I'm like, hold on. This is like your mobster version. I'm gonna leave this way.
2: Blowing smoke into the bride's face. I'm out of here.
1: A cherry vape in the bride's face. It's been a pleasure.
2: And then you get dragged out anyway. So
0: you weren't even invited in the first place.
1: Sorry, this is we met.
0: Okay, so we're all saying maybe it is okay to snake off.
1: Dahi said it.
0: You know,
1: Dahi said it. You know, he was my Irish teacher when in the first year of school in Carlow.
0: Sorry.
1: Yeah. He was a substitute Irish teacher, and he was still...
0: Di O'Shea!
1: Yeah, he was teacher and he was working in Tichy Carr, and he'd be like, oh, I go back up to Galway and I do my bits for Tichy Carr.

0: was doing like a movie interview show for them, and he also did voiceover cartoons. He'd go,
1: what hasn't he done?
0: I know. He'd be like, oh, you know Inspector Gadget in Irish? And I was like, yeah, I've seen it. And TJ Carr goes, I voiced the villain in that. I was like, wow. Okay, here's my homework, sir. Like, it was, I've never met him since. That's the mad thing. I've never seen him since then. I was like 12.
1: You've never once come across him
0: no,
1: since.
0: No, which is funny.
2: But he hasn't stopped thinking about it. Doughy
0: has gone into this business to reconnect with me, I'm yeah. convinced.
1: And it hasn't
2: Your
1: happened.
2: Phone's going to be hopping
0: if
2: now.
0: If he was to walk in now, I might cry, you know?
1: This is a gorgeous story. We need Davina McCall in the mix to reunite you guys. Long lost subs.
0: There you go, fun fact.
1: Ah, good old Doughy there.
0: That's exactly
1: stuff.
0: What he was like in
1: fantastic
0: the classroom.
1: Fantastic stuff.
0: Yes.
1: Okay, so this is fairly wild. So a Chinese startup has unveiled an AI-powered collar. We spoke about this earlier in the week. It claims to translate animal sounds into human language. It also claims to translate human language back again, which is probably my favourite part of this. It's just bananas. Have a little listen to the clip.
3: I'm hungry. I need snack. Hungry.
4: Let's play. Come on, play now. Leave me alone. I don't like you.
1: It says it translates with 95% accuracy, but that is a figure provided with absolutely zero context or research to back it. Would you like animals that can chat, Ali? Do you have animals?
2: I do. I'm a big animal person. I have two cats at the moment. One is just a little baby. He's one. And then my little owl one, Zsa Zsa, is 17.
1: Zsa Zsa?
2: Yeah. And she's an old gal. So if I had this collar, I probably wouldn't put it on Zsa Zsa because I think at this stage in her life, she kind of hates me.
1: Why?
2: She's just...
1: Do they
2: you
1: get
2: know,
1: a bit
2: doddery.
1: Ratty?
2: Yeah, she is a little bit. And, you know, she can't climb walls and dismount as she used to. So she doesn't really want to engage in conversation. But I would be interested to put it on Ravioli, my little fella.
0: What age is Ravioli?
2: One. And I found him abandoned in town. So he has stories to tell. I feel like I need to know whether he's funny. I'd love to know.
1: Yeah.
2: You know, can he tell you a story? Can he hit a punchline? Basically, I need to figure out whether the cat is funnier than me because he has a lot of personality.
1: Then if he was funnier than you, you'd be like, okay, stop talking. Actually, I don't want
2: to. Yeah, I'll bring him back to town. Put him back in the suitcase I found him in.
0: Go back to the spire and fame for yourself.
1: Sorry, did you find the cat yourself?
2: I found him in a suitcase in Dublin City Centre at like 3 o'clock in the morning ago.
1: Now, why were you opening the suitcase?
2: I could hear him. I had pulled over the car in a storm. I could hear a cat crying. And I have a good instinct for animals in distress. And I thought, I'm not leaving here. Now, I was a bit freaked to open the suitcase.
1: Yeah.
2: I thought somebody was going to come out with a big butterfly net and like kidnap me at 36 years of age. But I found him and he was covered in petrol and oil.
1: Oh my God.
2: Yeah.
1: Oh God.
2: Yeah, he's my little baba.
1: You absolute saint.
2: I love him so much. So I'd love to know what he's saying. We have China, like we have to thank China for these innovations for sure.
1: Yeah, sorry.
2: I might bring him there.
1: The butterfly net has just brought back memory. So two things from childhood that I was terrified of that there's no reason to be scared of: being caught by someone in a butterfly net and sinking in quicksand.
0: Yes, a lot of people say that, the quicksand thing, and it's like in movies, like, has that ever actually happened to someone?
1: It doesn't happen.
2: It doesn't, but it would probably happen in mud. Like if we were down on Dolly Mount or something with a few drinks on board.
0: Too busy a storm, you know, like anything can happen.
2: Anything.
1: And then someone fishes you out with the butterfly net.
2: Maybe. And
1: it all comes together and makes
0: sense. And Ravioli's like, this is what you did for me, Mom.
2: Through his collar. Thank you.
0: That's my mother. Lift her out.
1: You know those AI generated cats on Instagram? You know those stories that are on and they're like actual human size.
2: Yeah.
1: Sprinting down Dolly Mount to save you.
2: And they're always crying.
0: Yeah, actually, like, AI does freak me out. This may be the first AI thing I've heard that isn't, like, horrible and scary. But I would just, I kind of think the unspoken, like, non-verbal communication you have with pets is so special in a way. Would it be ruined if they were like, play with me now, pet me? Whereas even a dog or a cat knows your vibe and is like, you're not feeling great, are you? And they kind of come over and those little, like, that's like, they're like, you're not feeling great, are you? It kind of ruined the vibe.
1: Yeah, you're dead, like, stop talking. Just snuggle.
0: Yeah, get in here. Come on, I'm sad. Yeah, I'm depressed. Whatever. So I think, I don't know.
1: If you're just tuning in, I have my Friday culture panelists here, Connor Bean and Ali Fox. We're going to take a little break and we'll be back after this.
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0: Sienna Spyro, that is Material Lover here on 2FM Mornings at 10:45. I'm joined in studio by my fabulous Friday panelists, our very own Conor Behan and actor and comedian Ali Fox. Guys, we have some other extremely serious topics to deal with.
1: Oh.
0: On Tuesday, we spoke about a tourist who took a case against a resort in Italy after they refused to serve her tap water. She was charged €7 for a bottle of water with no tap alternative, and she pursued legal action. Her argument was that water is a natural resource and a universal human right. She also regarded drinking water as much like finding a bed with sheets, a warm room and soap in the bathroom. Thoughts on this? Can we commence with you, Connor?
1: Well, I kind of admire her gumption to sue over a €7 bottle of water. And then I also kind of go, well, like, you know, I would you be arsed? Like, I just don't have it in me.
0: Yeah, I'm just too tired.
1: I'm like, oh, it's annoying, but like, I'll just send in a ratty email. I mean, I've never been caught with this, but when I was in, like, the first time I was in New York for a while back in like 2019, I had forgotten that thing they do in the bars in the US where they're like, oh, that's a round of drinks. Do you want us to take your card and leave it behind the bar and you can close out, or do you want to close out now? And I'm like, give you my card. Yeah. Like, they just think where they take your card and they'll keep it there. And your idea is you just add your drinks across the night to it and then you finish out at the end. But
0: yes.
1: I'm like, mentally, I'm like, but surely you could just take my card and add whatever. Like, they won't, but my brain goes, but
0: yes,
1: you'll take my card and put things on it. And my friend was saying beside me, we're actually, not to name drop, we were in a Soho house, which I'd never been in.
0: Oh, go
1: like
0: on.
1: These posh members club. And my friend was DJing, so we got in for that reason.
0: Amazing.
1: So I was like, you can't act a fool in a Soho house. And he was like, I was like, I don't get it. And then he was like, just take your card back. Like, I was having a meltdown.
0: Crying.
1: In a 5-star gaff, basically, being like, I can't do this. Like, I became the most Irish I'd ever been. I was like, wow, take my card. Like, I just couldn't get my head around it.
0: I have to mind my things.
1: And it goes around online all the time, the discourse about this, and I still cannot get my brain around it.
0: Yeah, no, I wouldn't trust it either. I'd be too scared.
1: Yeah. Even in Soho House. Sorry.
0: Ali, what's your take?
2: I don't really mind this, I have to say. I would be the person that pays €7 for a bottle of water because I'm very afraid of parasites in water when I'm travelling.
1: Oh, God.
2: Yeah.
0: Tell us, and did you have an experience?
2: I have had a couple of dodgy experiences, not from water directly out of a faucet, but from runoff water that got into my mouth. And I ended up in a hospital.
0: I shouldn't laugh.
1: Sorry,
0: ran directly into your mouth. Well, how did this happen?
2: We were swimming in a place that we shouldn't have been, and there was raw.
0: No,
2: you know what I'm saying.
0: No,
2: yeah, okay. But with the tap water thing, I would pay, and I even go so far as to when I'm traveling. I spend a lot of time in South America. When I'm parched, I'll buy a bottle of water and I'll actually hold it to my ear and turn the cap. And if I don't hear a sizable click on the plastic, I'm not putting that near my mouth.
0: Really?
2: Yeah, like, I'm very afraid of dodgy water, so I'll pay whatever.
1: Wow, you would never dream of suing. You'd be like, yeah, throw it on a bottle.
2: No, I understand.
1: Shaking and going, I don't see any parasites in there. You're grand. Throw it on the table.
2: Still on a sparkling, please.
1: Yeah.
0: Actually, are you sparkling water people?
1: Not really.
2: Not really. It tastes like white noise.
0: Do you ever get that?
2: It's too crackly. It's too crackly for me.
0: Okay, Cynthia Erivo is our next story, right? So she had a huge write-up in Variety yesterday, and the chat explored a lot racism and targeting of black women, but it did get a little bit awkward at one point. So while playing a game where she had to perform quotes or moments from her most memorable films, of course the big one came up, Wicked. Now I say of course, but she wasn't really feeling it. She wasn't up for it. Have a little listen to this. So, this is the riff, right, that she did throughout the whole Wicked tour. The Defying Gravity riff is what she would have performed, say, on Fallon and Kimmel and all these shows. I mean, it's perfection.
1: Yeah.
0: It is perfection. Anyway, she wasn't in the mood, she wasn't in the form, and she very politely said that.
3: No.
4: No.
3: And we're really going to try and get one from Wicked, aren't we? You're the only friend I ever had. This is Elphaba in Wicked.
5: You're the only friend I ever had.
3: Do you mind if we do another question that isn't about Wicked? Because I feel like I've spent the last 2 years talking about it, and I think that we have an opportunity to start talking about something else. Is that okay?
0: Connor, do you think that was okay? That was fair?
1: It's tricky, isn't it? Because Cynthia Erivo was like a theatre darling before she did Wicked. She had won tons of awards. She was already like known as a massive talent. But Wicked was like made over $1 billion. It was a cultural phenomenon. It was a little bit, I think,

0: exhausting, even for, it sounds like, the people involved with the promotion of the film. So in a way, I can understand taking a break from it, but also it is still quite fresh in the public's brain of how a lot of people know you. It's a balance. I would say, too, there might be a bit of, that riff is amazing, but you can't just sing at the top of... Like, if she's in other shows, there's probably an explanation. And because the films are to come out, you might do the riff with Jimmy when he asks. But if you're sat down 2 years later for an interview with other stuff, they're like, would you sing that really tricky high note? You might be like, no. Like, I haven't warmed up, or I had a crap night's sleep, and you want me to be like, no, it could go either
1: that
0: way.
1: That was gorgeous.
0: That, you know, and Cynthia has said that to me personally. So I don't know. It's a little awkward, but I could weirdly see where she's coming from. Particularly that sort of being asked to like sing in command thing is a little.
1: Yeah.
0: Give us a song there. Like, come on.
1: I'm going to sing there. Like, yeah, no.
0: She's got like Grammys and Tonys. Like, I don't know.
1: Yes. Ali.
2: I'm sick of hearing about Wicked. So I understand why she doesn't want to do it. Like Connor said, her voice mightn't be warmed up, and she also might just be completely over it.
1: Yeah.
2: My feed was saturated with all of the press junket. I don't want to hear any more about it. So she did the right thing. Don't sing it. Don't talk about it. Let's move on.
1: As we said yesterday, she has held enough space for Wicked.
0: Exactly.
2: She has.
1: There's no space left. And finally, guys, happy drivers, right? On Wednesday's show, we heard about research that 4 in 10 drivers consider their car to be their happy place. It found that 42% see driving as relaxing, 53% enjoy the sense of independence it brings. It also found that 30% even admitting to taking the long way home just to spend extra time at the wheel. I adore driving. I really like a long journey. If I'm in control, I know what music I have. I know what my snacks are. Oh. I know, you know, exactly what my destination is, all that. I'm an advocate. Connor, are you?
0: So I can't drive. I failed the test like 4 times, 10 issue, more years ago. Oh, honey. I sounded like Samantha Jones.
2: Oh, honey, you'll find a man.
0: That's the next thing. That's the next thing. No, I failed the test 4 times, actually more, well over 10 years ago. And I just said, I live in Dublin. I can get the bus and walk everywhere. It's not. So I haven't bothered since.
1: Really?
0: I like being a passenger princess, though.
1: Do you enjoy it? Okay.
0: Because you kind of get to, like, particularly when you don't drive, it's a novelty. You're like, oh, it's so warm in here. You can just open the window whenever you want. And I'm not going to lie, as a passenger princess, I would sort of commandeer the music to a point, or at least contribute to the music.
1: Okay.
0: I don't think the driver gets the final say. You have to focus on the road.
1: Well, listen, it's
0: I can focus on the music, you know?
1: Yeah.
0: It's my passion.
1: That is your passion, and it's your
0: it's job. As well, you know?
1: Do you know what I mean? You know what you're doing. So
0: I'm
1: it's
0: DJing
1: bring...
0: for free because they've
2: you're
0: given me a lift.
2: You're never off the clock.
0: But they're giving me a lift. So I'm like, that's not cost of petrol is a gig. Go on, it's grand.
1: You get out of the car and give them an invoice. Ali, what about you?
2: I am like you. I love driving. I have my car set up with snacks and everything that you could possibly need.
1: Yeah.
2: I could fake my own death and live out of my car and no one would know where I was.
0: You've rumpled yourself now though, because we'll all know.
2: I know, it's
0: she revealed
2: out of the bag.
0: It years ago in an interview.
2: But yeah, I love it, and I keep the car very clean. I sleep in the car, you know, on long shoot days. I bring like a blanket and a nice little feathering down.
1: A car is really cozy sometimes. You know, do you ever get into the car and like it's been a hot day, but it's a lovely, warm, cozy temperature, and you get in, you're like, yes.
2: Yeah.
1: You could just fall asleep if you let the seat back.
2: Oh, totally. And the sense of independence was incredible, because I was still living in my family home. I had gotten evicted and I had to go back to mummy. And when I bought my first car, I thought, this is amazing.
0: Yeah, that's true.
2: The privacy, the independence, like you feel unstoppable. You need to get on this.
0: I kind of like the idea of a car now. May I ask you both? Mention snacks. What are the snacks that are in your respective cars?
1: Oh, if I'm trying to be healthy, I'll have some sort of a boring owl protein bar, maybe a banana. If I'm going for it, share bags. Like, I'll have share bags of whatever chocolate, like, and I will devour 2 share bags in one go.
0: Yeah, I'm like sharing with who? I'm like me and myself. I'm good. Like,
2: me, myself, and baby.
0: Crack that open.
1: Sorry, those share bags are a lie. Who actually shares
0: share
1: them?
0: With who? Share herself, maybe, but that's about it. Anyway.
1: So, Ali, if we see you living in your car with Zsa Zsa and ravioli, we're not to be worried.
2: Not at all.
1: Okay.
2: I'll be living the dream.
1: That is the dream. Connor Behan and Ali Fox, thank you so much for joining me. And I'm going to play a song that's actually a gorgeous one to drive to.
2: Ben and Neo.
1: You should have been more excited. It's Let Me Love You on 2FM.

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2: It's 11 o'clock. I'm Karen Carthy. Good morning. Éireann Ruaidh Éireann has said it expects significant delays to the Dart and other suburban trains after a major signal fault led to a suspension of services this morning. The issue was caused by a central computer signalling fault, but a spokesperson said it's now been fixed and trains are moving again. The fault impacted all Dart and Northern commuter train services, as well as the Phoenix Park Tunnel, Rosslare and Sligo services. A man is still being held after the death of a woman in her 30s in County Galway yesterday. Masuma Sarabi's body was discovered near an iPass accommodation centre on the outskirts of Clifton shortly before 9 a.m. The man, also in his 30s, is still in custody and is receiving medical treatment. Gardaí say a post-mortem will determine the course of their investigation. A Russian-owned refinery in County Limerick that was at the centre of a controversy over its raw material allegedly ending up in Russian weapons has warned the government that any attempt to sanction the sale of alumina to Moscow would have implications for Ireland's national gas and electricity grids. Auchinish Alumina has given a briefing document to the government. It said any attempt to restrict the sale of alumina from the plant to Russia would mean the ongoing viability of the refinery would be severely in question, with possible job losses. After a week of sunshine and high temperatures, raincoats are set to make a comeback this weekend. Rain will push across the country from tomorrow morning with a mix of scattered showers and some bright spells for the next few days. Senior Met Éireann forecaster Jerry Murphy warned people not to put the brollies away just yet.
3: Certainly the hot weather is over, really. So for today, tomorrow, we can expect temperatures ranging from about 15 degrees in the west to 21 or 22 degrees in the east. And then as the weekend goes on, about 15 to 20 degrees. So the really warm feeling of the weather is over. We will see rain pushing across the country tomorrow morning. So time to go back to bringing the brollie with you.
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2: Some patchy rain and drizzle in the north and west this morning, but mainly dry and sunny for the day. Top temperatures of between 17 and 23 degrees.
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6: Lottie, what have you got for us?
7: We're going to talk about CMAT because...
6: Yes.
7: CMAT has said that her success apparently is being tarnished by this ongoing body shaming that's been surrounding her. So she's obviously preparing for a big sold out Dublin show this weekend. Mm-hmm. She's due to play sold out gig St. Anne's Park on Saturday, which is of course tomorrow. It's all part of her Euro Country tour. It is literally like, if the wind is blowing in the correct direction, I'll be able to hear it from my bedroom.
6: Oh, Lottie.
7: Yeah.
6: That's amazing.
7: I know. Don't be jealous, but do. Do. Anyway, before that happens, she shared this lengthy statement up on Instagram. And just to put in perspective, she had deleted all of her social media. So her Instagram was gone, TikTok and X all gone from her phone. She'd been very open about the fact that she had done that to protect her mental health. But still, this whole kind of recent online discussion about her body still got to her. It still reached her. So she said that the commentary about her body's really become harder to avoid as her profile just keeps growing. And what she put up was, she said, "It's literally so boring for me to keep having to yap on about how horribly I am treated because of my body. I would love to stop, but I cannot because it just keeps happening at an accelerating and worsening pace as I become more famous. I simply have a body, one that I would of course like to change in order to fit in and avoid all of this abuse, but I have had extreme difficulty in doing so. I don't get a say in whether or not I want to be brave. I simply have to sit here and take it."
6: It's awful. It's just... awful.
7: It's just, I think what struck me most was the, "I don't get a say in whether or not I have to be brave." And I think people kind of maybe forget that. Like, she's, because a lot of people are going, "Oh, just be courageous, be brave, get a thick skin."
6: Don't mind them.
7: She literally, purely because of what she wants to do for a living, is expected to kind of just sit there.

0: hair, have a thick skin and take it on the chin. Mm-hmm. And I just don't think that's good enough.
1: But you know what? It goes to show the influence she has, right? Because before we came on air this morning, we got a text into the show. We hadn't even spoken about this. And someone said, "Hi there and happy Friday. I saw CMAT's post last night. It made me so sad. She's an incredible artist in every way. Nobody deserves such hate. Probably unrealistic, but would love if we could please start a campaign to get take a sexy picture of me to number one."
0: Love it.
1: Definitely a topic. The context of her post, I would love to hear discussed at some point at least. So Lottie, thank you for bringing that to
0: us. And I think, lads, if you wouldn't say it to someone's face, don't say it at all.
1: Hear, hear. Thank you, Lottie.
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1: It is. Welcome to the programme on this Friday, 29th of May. We're here with you until 12 o'clock. 51552 to text, or you can WhatsApp 087-187-9200. We've been dedicating time and love to the artiste, that is Sia. At every morning at this time. And to wrap it up this week, we're going for Flo Rida and Sia. It's Wild Ones on 2FM.

0: brow.
1: Sia and Flo Rida, that is Wild Ones here on 2FM Mornings. It's 11:10 a.m. Welcome to the show. It's Theorem with you till 12. And I'm very excited to chat food this morning. Very excited.

0: 100 recipes in it. It's the old one, but there's lots of inspiration for you in it.
1: Listen, if that doesn't get me cooking, I don't know what will.
0: I know. Well, cooking's easy, as I say. Cooking's easy, and as my dad used to say, it's people who make it complicated. So that's what we try to do on the show, is simplify it. As I say, any recipes I do across TV shows or columns or whatever has to be three things. It has to use ingredients that you either have in your fridge or you know where they are in the supermarket.
1: Yes.
0: It has to be made ideally in 20 to 25 minutes, or at least give people the perception that it can be done. And then number three, it can't create too much wash up. And
1: if I don't like that. I don't like the perception thing, because that's what puts me off with the cooking. It's when people say, oh, blah, blah, blah in 20 minutes, and then you do your spuds and you're 50 minutes in and they're still rock hard. That's not for me now, Mark.
0: Well, people give out because on the TV show, obviously, we have a whole team behind us and you have everything laid out.
1: Oh, yeah.
0: And you have your bits and bobs and then you have your swap in, your Jamie Oliver moment out of the oven. But as I say, there's no reason you can't be that organised when you're doing it at home. And if you don't want to be that organised, you can be really lazy now. You can go to the supermarket and you can buy the garlic chopped and you can buy the potatoes prepped and ready to go in the trays, so you don't have to do anything. So the choices are there. And as I say, all the recipes I do, and particularly in the TV show, are simple ingredients and how to get as much flavour into them without adding extra time to your day, because people just don't have time to spend an hour cooking every evening.
1: That's the thing. That's what puts people off mainly, is time. So with Cook Like a Chef, you focused on a kind of an ingredient per show. So we've done spuds, tomatoes and chicken already this season.
0: Yep.
1: What's on our screens this Monday coming,
0: Mushrooms,
1: Mark?
0: On Monday.
1: Oh, God.
0: Mushrooms.
1: Divisive.
0: So some people hate them, some people love them. They're the food of the future. They're really, really cheap.
1: Tell us why.
0: Well, they grow overnight. So mushrooms grow basically overnight. I think one of the stories I love was the old Irish word. Now, they changed it to mushroom, I think. The old Irish word for mushroom was fós éin oíche, which translates as the growth of one night.
1: Wow.
0: And you go up. We actually have up in Northern Ireland, or... No, sorry, it's County Monaghan. We have the biggest producer of mushrooms in the world, Monaghan Mushrooms. It's an unbelievable success story. It was the Wilson family. This guy was a geography teacher in the 70s, saw the potential of mushrooms, gave up his teaching role, and has created what has now become the biggest mushroom production facility in the world.
1: So it's kind of like Breaking Bad, but legal.
0: But legal. And the best thing is, he goes, I put the spore down tonight, I put it into the big warehouse with the temperature controlled, and he has tons and tons of mushrooms the next day.
1: Wow.
0: Because they grow literally overnight. Full nutrition. I think it's lots of vitamin B, and a natural source of vitamin D as well. And really easy to cook. The reason people hate them is, I think we all associate them with the greasy, like rubbery grey mushrooms that would have been in like...
1: They are very, do you know what, they're a real texture one that you can get wrong.
0: They are. But there's so many varieties of them. And I think the one key with cooking mushrooms is never add the salt too early. That's the one key. So if you put your mushrooms in the pan and you add the salt, as a lot of recipes tell you at the beginning, they're 90% water. So immediately what happens is it draws all the water out of the mushroom and they boil in the pan.
1: Right.
0: Whereas mushrooms should always be seasoned at the end. And a lot of the recipes in the TV show, what I'll do is I actually pre-cook them. So you take all the water out and then they turn into that sort of more meaty texture where they're not like spongy and rubbery.
1: Meaty is a gross way of describing things, I think.
0: Do you not like meaty?
1: I like meat, but something that isn't meat being described as meaty, I'm not a fan of.
0: I think that's the real selling point for Irish people, though. Because we're such
1: Yeah, that's fair. Well, what about hearty?
0: Classy, maybe. But there's so many, like there's 15,000 varieties of mushrooms.
1: Okay, tell us, yeah,
0: that's
1: right.
0: The thing.
1: So they're the food of the future, you've said.
0: Yeah. Very sustainable to produce.
1: Yes.
0: No carbon footprint. From a restaurant perspective, really cheap, and you can jazz them up to be really expensive when you charge people for them. But there's 15,000 varieties. Now, we generally have button mushrooms, we have flat cap mushrooms, and you have your big field mushrooms is what you'll see in the supermarket. Now you're starting to see things like oyster mushrooms, shiitakes, and then from the restaurant side, seasonally at this time of year, you'll have morel mushrooms, which are beautiful. You'll have girolles in the summer, and then you've got sort of winter chanterelles and sep mushrooms that come in the autumn. So they're the fancier types of mushrooms. And then you have there's magic mushrooms and there's all that sort of stuff. And then you get into the poisonous mushrooms and all that sort of stuff.
1: We won't go there. A certain case in Australia might have put people off foraging and that type of thing. For the average punter, what are the differences between the mushrooms you can buy off the supermarket shelf? Like, what are the differences between all of them?
0: So your standard ones are your button mushrooms.
1: Yeah. Now,
0: like a really good fresh button mushroom is absolutely delicious.
1: Yeah.
0: Great flavour. I like the sort of larger portobello mushrooms. What I'll do is generally I'll give them a bit of olive oil, a bit of salt, a bit of garlic, and you'll cook them really slowly in the oven. And they kind of, they cook comfy, they cook in the sort of the fat and the oil, and they come out, they're absolutely delicious, and the seasoning goes into

0: them, and you'll see them on Monday night. We actually then cover them in and do you a crumble with some blue cheese.
1: Oh, yum.
0: And we use them as a topping for a steak. They're absolutely delicious. And then you can get now the I think they're called the exotic mix in the supermarket. They'll generally have the oysters, the shiitakes, and they all cook exactly the same way. They cook nice and quick. Basically, you get a hot pan on, you add some oil and add some butter. As the butter starts to go brown, you go in with whatever your mushrooms are, chop them down if they're a bit bigger, and you fry them until you get colour on them. And then what you do is you take them off the heat, finishing them with your sea salt and your black pepper, 2 or 3 minutes from start to finish. And that's the easiest and best way to get the best flavour out of cooking your mushrooms.
1: So if I wanted to do, say, a simple pasta dish, right? This is for me now, someone who's horrendous at cooking. But I'm not too, like, if I put my mind to it, I'm not bad. If I want to do pasta with maybe like a creamy mushroom thing, talk me through that, right?
0: I have a really simple recipe, and it's actually on my wife's birthday every year. It's what she wants.
1: Go on.
0: It uses dried mushrooms. You can get them in the supermarket. This is as simple as it gets. So you put a pot on the heat and you add about 200 mils of water. Take your parmesan wedge and take a couple of lumps off that, put it in the water, bring it up to the boil. Then what you do is you take a big handful of your dried mushrooms, fire them in, and just leave them for about 15 minutes. Go off and do something else. Cook off your spaghetti or linguine, rigatoni, whatever you have. And then basically you take the horrible bog water that's now brown with like split parmesan.
1: Yeah.
0: And you put it in your blender or your Nutribullet.
1: Right.
0: Squeeze lemon juice, salt, black pepper. Bzzz, blend it for 20 seconds. And it turns into the most beautiful, glossy, intense mushroom sauce. Then you just strain off your pasta, fold this through it.
1: Yeah.
0: You can add a little bit of extra parmesan if you need. And that's it. It is the simplest 12 minutes start to finish mushroom pasta dish you'll ever have.
1: I love the way the music stopped at the very finale of that explanation. Can we mention the very, very random but very Irish way that I know your lovely wife?
0: Yes, go on.
1: We worked together on our J1 in Joe's American Bar and Grill in Boston.
0: 2012,
1: Mark.
0: When we were young. I was
1: 19.
0: I was 20. And the best thing about growing at the time was she was the only one who was 21. Which
1: yes!
0: is very handy in America on your J1.
1: Talk to me about truffle, right? And the fancy thing that is. Is it fancy? I mean,
0: very fancy, yeah.
1: Yeah, okay. Talk to me about why it's become so popular.
0: So truffles are these things that have a reputation for being very expensive and in very fancy restaurants. You've got truffle oil, which is nothing to do with truffles. It's a chemical thing. And they are essentially just a mushroom. So they're a fungus. They grow under the ground.
1: Yes.
0: There are different varieties at different times of year. You've got autumn truffle, you've got black truffle, and then you've got white truffle, which is the creme de la creme. You can only find it in sort of October. Wildly expensive because they're a wild and rare ingredient. So traditionally they would train pigs to sniff them out because they've got this intense aroma.
1: Okay.
0: So the pigs would sniff them under the ground. But the problem was they would then dig them up and eat them before the truffle hunters could grab them. So now they have dogs doing it because they can train the dogs not to. And they're the chef's delight. But like Alba truffles in, say, October, they could be 3,000 euro a kilo.
1: What?
0: Like, absolutely insane. So if I'm in the restaurant and I put 10 grams of that on a plate, just think about the cost. Black truffles are a little more, you can find them a bit more. Périgord in France is a traditional region. You can find them over Croatia. Apparently there's people who have found them in Ireland. I'm not so sure. The Chinese are now learning how to cultivate them because they grow around trees. So eventually they'll become a farm product and the price will go down. But they're essentially a fungus that grows in the ground, and we shed loads of money on buying them and grating them. And at the moment, coming into June now, we get them from Western Australia because it's in the Southern Hemisphere. It's autumn down there.
1: Mm-hmm.
0: From a town called Manjimup, which is about a 3-hour drive from Perth in Western Australia. Not somewhere you'd ever come across. And they randomly, in my opinion, have the best black truffles from anywhere in the world.
1: Wow. I'm loving all this history and geography attached to the food. It's great, Mark. Talk me through some of the things you're going to be cooking on Monday, this Monday coming.
0: Three recipes. We've got a mushroom lasagna. Really handy.
1: Yum.
0: You substitute out the meat exactly the same way you'd make a bolognese sauce. You layer it up with a lovely cheesy sauce and your pasta sheets. We have got a mushrooms on toast using the fancier mushrooms on sourdough. A little soft boiled egg. And we actually make a mushroom butter. A really handy recipe. Just you basically blend up, as I say, the dried mushrooms with onion powder, garlic powder, folded through butter. And you can freeze it down. It's a handy one just to put on toast or throw into a bolognese and increase the flavour of things. And then we've got a steak with our portobello mushrooms that I described earlier that we cook slowly with salt and oil. And then we reheat them with breadcrumbs flavoured with loads of andouille sausage, which is a spicy, you could use chorizo as well, and blue cheese if you're into it. And it's like a balm of flavour. You've got the mushroom slow cooked in garlic and salt, the blue cheese and

0: and this really spicy red crispy breadcrumbs on top with some cheese through it.
1: I'm absolutely starving. Mark, you've just put to bed the latest season of your podcast. Who were you chatting to about their relationship with food on this season?
2: Yeah, the podcast game. Competitive market, as you know, Darren.
1: It's competitive.
2: It's good. So we're just finished season three. This season we had everyone from Micheál Martin to Anna Haugh, the chef from who's presenting MasterChef in the UK. We had Ivan Yates on the last episode, which was good fun. We had Myrna O'Connell, Rob Kearney. Basically, it's taking people who are notable in their field.
1: Yes.
2: And we all know what they do. I don't ask them about that. I ask them about what do they have for breakfast? Yeah. What was in their fridge? Do they go to the supermarket? Do people talk to them in the supermarket? What's the worst meal they ever had? And just getting a sense of who they are through the sort of very leveling experience of cooking and eating food, which no matter who you are, we have to do every day of the week. And it's been good.
1: Rob Kearney's all protein?
2: No, Rob was surprisingly reflective. And do you know what? He's got good taste. And as he says now, he's given up the rugby. He's a publican, so he's a man of the hospitality industry.
1: Oh, he gets it.
2: Very interesting.
1: He gets it. Mark, it's a pleasure to have you. Cook Like a Chef is on Mondays on RT1 at 8 p.m. And you're focusing on mushrooms this coming Monday. Mark, thank you so much for joining me.

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1: Ah, they can do no wrong. Kingfisher, the sun will never settle here on 2FM Mornings. It's now 11:30. 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

0: something that is story. That story-eyed here in TFM. Starry-eyed. My bad. 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So support them if you can. Now let's find out who's playing our game today. We have Darren on the line. Hello, Darren.
1: Hi, Darren. How are you?
0: I'm wonderful. Where are you in the country and what are you up to today, Darren?
1: So I'm in Kilkenny at the minute, but I'm just starting my drive up to Dublin. It's actually my birthday today, so I'm heading up to my fiance, who has a few surprises in store.
0: Oh my god, Darren, happy birthday.
1: Thank you so much.
0: So your fiance has surprises in store for you in Dublin, is it? You're going up for a bit of a day out.
1: That's right, yeah. I've been told just get up there for 2 o'clock and then the day will continue. So yeah. Ooh. I don't know what's in store.
0: Very exciting. What, if you were to guess, what do you think? Some sort of an experience or food or what?
1: Oh, honestly, all the above. He could have anything planned.
0: Honestly, oh, I love that.
1: He kind of spoils me rotten all the time. So, yeah.
0: And is it... go on.
1: A big shout out to him and a big thanks in advance because I know he's going to spoil me.
0: What's his name?
1: His name is Calvin.
0: Calvin, good on you. Is he really good for this kind of thing? Like, as in, is he has a real sense of occasion around birthdays? Is it a special birthday?
1: He really does. Yeah, he really does. It's a big 3-0, so he's kind of been gearing up for this one for a while.
0: Darren, it's a huge day. Oh my God. And you've time to, you know, text into the radio as well. Thank you. I feel honored.

0: honored that you're listening to me on your 30th birthday.
1: I know, I was playing tunes and then I was like, I love listening to Darren on the radio. So I was like, I'll throw her on instead.
0: I'm blushing. Okay, Darren. Let's have a little explainer for you. So in terms of prizes, let me remind you what you're playing for. We have a €100 Maxol voucher to spend in store and a €150 Maxol voucher to spend on fuel. Plus, if you're today's winner, you will get into the draw that's happening today for a luxury break at the Lodge at Ashford Castle. Have you ever been?
1: Haven't, no, but I've heard good things.
0: It is bougie. So here's how it works. Yeah. I've got five clips for you from songs and movies, and all you've got to tell me is if they're homegrown or not. So if it's an actual Irish artist or actor or not. You only need to get three out of five to win. So let's go.
1: Okay.
0: Are you ready?
1: All right. Yeah, let's go.
0: Is this person homegrown or not? Have a listen to this clip.
2: Always wanted to do a bit of travel myself. That's it.
3: I'm going to travel. Dad, grab that glove. Pick a place. Bally Harness.
0: Homegrown or not, Darren?
1: That's homegrown.
0: It's Paul Mescal in an ad on TV. It's homegrown. Well done, you. That's one out of one.
1: Perfect.
0: Are you ready for your second clip?
1: Yep, go ahead.
0: Here we go.
4: But ignorance was evil and Socrates smiled.
0: Beautiful. Homegrown or not, Darren?
1: That's homegrown.
0: What is it? Do you know what it is?
1: I know the song, but I don't know the artist. And I know everyone's going to kill me for not knowing them, but I know they're homegrown.
0: It's Amble with Socrates Smile, who are absolutely Irish, so it is homegrown. Well done, you, Darren.
1: Happy days.
0: You have two correct, and you only have to get one more right, and you have three left. So it's looking good so far. Are you ready for clip number three?
1: Yep, right away.
0: Here we go, Darren.
5: Do you mind if we walk ways together since we're going in the same direction? I'll stay on this side of the road. Don't even have to talk. Just quite nice, you know, sometimes walking along with someone without talking. Once you get your feet wet.
0: Darren, homegrown or not?
1: I'm going to say not for that one.
0: Do you have any idea what it might be?
1: I don't. I couldn't hear it too well, so I've no idea.
0: You just don't think it's homegrown?
1: No, I don't.
0: You would be absolutely right. It's Gerard Butler with that terrible accent in P.S. I Love You. Well done, Darren. Three from three. That is not bad at all. And on your 30th birthday, you got three right on your 30th. It's all aligning beautifully.
1: Stars are aligned. Yeah, perfect.
0: Darren, thank you so much for playing. You have won those Maxol vouchers. I'm delighted you've won them on your birthday. And you're now in the draw for the luxury break at the Lodge at Ashford Castle, which is happening in a few minutes' time. So make sure you stay tuned, okay?
1: I will. I promise I will. Okay, thank you so much, Darren.
0: You're so welcome. Have a gorgeous birthday.
1: Thanks, appreciate it.
0: It only gets better from here, by the way. 30s are fabulous. You care so much about what people think. Okay, bye, Darren.
1: Bye.
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That is Topic featuring Shimza with Missing You here on 2FM Mornings. It's 11:47. Oh yeah, it's tense. At any given time, we're unsure just how many people are listening to the programme, but we know right now 5 people are absolutely listening intently because it's time for our draw. We've been celebrating the 2026 Homegrown at Maxall winners all week. 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To help with celebrating, we gave away a load of Maxall vouchers, but now it's time for the big one. One of those 5 people are going to win a fantastic luxury family break at the Lodge at Ashford Castle. In the draw are Monday's winner, Amy Meehan. Tuesday's winner, Kieran Clancy. Wednesday's winner, Eilish Lamb. Thursday was Amy Gaffney. And today, we had Darren Grace. I have all the names scrunched up here in front of me in this little makeshift cardboard box. And I'm ready to choose at random. So, here we go. Oh, this is very exciting. It's the first time to do this on this programme. Here we go. Our overall winner for the stay at the Lodge at Ashford Castle is Tuesday's winner, which is Kieran Clancy. Congratulations to Kieran. You have won that luxury family break at the Lodge at Ashford Castle. We're absolutely delighted for you. Have a fabulous time. The sound.

0: MK with 17 here on 2FM Mornings at 11:51, and I'm joined in studio now by Demi and Mikey. How are we, guys?
1: Happy Friday. It's here.
0: The Friday of a banker.
2: I can't believe it.
0: Demi, woo-hoo! Is there anything like it?
3: There is.
0: What?
3: Oh no, being secondary school, summer holidays, that's where it's at.
1: Ah, Demi, bring me back
3: to the heydays.
0: Do you know what that is? Fair.
3: Thank you.
0: When you finish up school and you're just like, life is amazing.
1: Imagine walking out of somewhere and just being told, hey, I'll see you in 3 months. Do what you want.
3: Literally.
1: What?
0: Listen, we had our day, lads.
1: Yeah, we did.
0: We have to grow up now.
3: I feel like,
1: especially Demi.
3: I feel like all jobs should have that. Give you 3 months off.
1: No, I think that's crazy. Nothing would get done.
3: That's the whole point.
1: I just think, especially if major industries took that 3 months at the same time, I feel like the world would just fall.
3: Alternate.
1: Yeah, the galaxy would eclipse.
0: School was the dream in many ways.
1: It was. I really loved it.
0: But listen, lads, it's a privilege to be on the radio, isn't it?
1: Oh, it's great, especially on a Friday.
0: See, Demi, I love this job, so I wouldn't be asking for 3 months off. Do you know what I mean? You can't be lashing that out now.
1: I don't even want 3 days off.
0: How many weeks are you into the job, Demi? Four. Come on now.
3: Darren, our friendship is diminishing.
1: Oh, it's going so well.
0: What's coming up on the show?
3: Well, I've got a pair of tickets to see Tom Grennan, who's playing live at the Marquee in Cork the 9th of July. That could be yours or that could be one while playing Stats Right.
1: And it's no secret, all week long on Stats Right, we have been giving you the chance to win all live at the Marquee tickets, which will continue. Also, guys, the deli opens for an hour in the next 7 or 8 minutes. If you want something played, 51552, an hour of dance and a lot of forbidden fruit tunes in there for the weekend ahead.
0: Oh, very exciting.
1: Yeah,
0: oh,
1: buzzing.
0: Yeah.
1: I'm going to be stomping there. I need to get my hips in order.
3: Yeah, Martha, bless her, she's stressed with all the sausage rolls as well.
1: Don't
3: in the deli.
1: Panic, Martha.
0: Demi and Mike, you're on the way.

0: Love that one from Noah Kahan. That is Doors here on 2FM Mornings. And that's almost all we have time for on the programme this week. Thank you so much for tuning in. Weekdays 10 to 12. It's been fabulous. We've 4 weeks of the show. Lads, 4 weeks done. The time is flying. We're having a ball. Thank you for joining us every day. And we are back on Tuesday because it's, of course, a long weekend. And this weekend, 2FM heads live to Forbidden Fruit, the first big festival of the summer. We are taking over Kilmainham with live broadcasts, big interviews, massive tunes, and the return of the 2FM Rising Stage. Across Saturday and Sunday from midday right through 6pm, we'll be broadcasting live from the heart of the festival. It's going to be fabulous. Tune in if you're not going. If you are going, come and say hello to us at the Roadcaster. It's going to be absolutely brilliant. Thank you so much to the whole team all week long. Adam, Alex, Willem, Afra, Killian and Kate, you're fabulous, you're deadly, and I brought in Friday treats as a result. They're out there now, a bit of chocolate. We're going to have a lovely little munch now in a few minutes time. Demi and Mike, you're on the way. They're live from 12 and I'm back on 2FM Mornings from 10 o'clock on Tuesday. Have a fabulous June Bank Holiday weekend.
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9: It's midday, I'm Ciarán Garrahy. A man is still being held after the death of a woman in her 30s in County Galway yesterday. Masuma Sorabi's body was discovered near an iPass accommodation centre on the outskirts of Clifton shortly before 9 a.m. The man, also in his 30s, is in custody and is receiving medical treatment. Gardaí say a post-mortem examination is due to take place today and will help to determine the course of their investigation. Train passengers in Dublin are being warned about major disruptions

0: over the bank holiday weekend due to engineering works between Dublin Connolly and Bray. DART services will operate between Malahide, Howth and Dublin Connolly stations only from Saturday morning until Monday night. An Irish Rail spokesperson said this is the last weekend that works will be done through the rest of the summer. Meanwhile, Éireann Ród Éireann has said it expects significant delays on DART, Northern Commuter and Phoenix Park tunnel services today after a major signal fault led to the suspension of services this morning. The fault has been fixed and trains are now moving again. Almost 565,000 visitors came to Ireland in April this year, a 7% increase on April 2025. According to the latest CSO figures, the number of nights visitors spent here rose by 14%, while the average visitor spent around €764 during their stay. People from Britain made up the biggest share of visitors at 39%, followed by visitors from Europe at 36%, and people from North America at 21%. A Russian-owned refinery in County Limerick that was at the centre of a controversy over its raw material allegedly ending up in Russian weapons has warned the government that any attempt to sanction the sale of alumina to Moscow would have implications for Ireland's national gas and electricity grids. Auchinish Alumina has given a briefing document to the government. It said any attempt to restrict the sale of alumina from the plant to Russia would mean the ongoing viability of the refinery would be severely in question, with possible job losses.
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0: Mostly dry and bright this afternoon with plenty of sunshine. Highest temperatures of 17 to 23 degrees.
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4: 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And this is a Bowmers. 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
5: Good afternoon.
6: Good
5: Friday
6: afternoon.
5: Friday Junior, guys. Friday Junior.
7: No, Mikey, it's Friday.
5: Oh, did I get that wrong again?
6: Friday Senior.
5: No, that's tomorrow,
7: that's
5: isn't it?
7: Tomorrow.
6: Oh, gotcha. Man.
5: Sorry.
6: Can we just call it Friday and keep it pushing? Lottie, there's too much.
7: Well, it's the teenager.
5: Now you've lost.
6: Lottie, what's going on?
7: So, guys, Boy George received a Lifetime Achievement Award at the British LGBT Awards. Complete surprise. He was genuinely, if you watch his reaction to this, he was genuinely shocked.
5: I love that.
7: Really, really was. It was presented by French fashion designer Jean-Paul Gaultier.
5: Jean-Paul Gaultier.
7: At the ceremony, which happened in London. And organisers said, listen, we got to celebrate Boy George's significant contribution to musical culture and at these awards, because the British LGBT Awards are probably considered one of the most significant events for the LGBTQ plus community.
5: Very prestigious, yeah.
7: Really prestigious, held annually since like 2014, attended by campaigners, celebrities, allies. Like, there's such an amazing variety of people there to uplift each other. And it was actually a very successful night for Boy George, because he didn't just get that surprise. He also beat Charlie XCX and Doja Cat to take home the award for Music Artist of the Year.
5: Really?
7: So that was a really, really big one. This year, and they were presented by Ruby Wax, who I adore, and Tom Reed Wilson. So, all in all, unbelievable night.
5: Amazing. Thank you so much, Lottie. Well done, Boy George, by the way.
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5: Good afternoon. Welcome to the Friday afternoon of a bank holiday. Demi, hi.
6: Mikey, I'm struggling.
5: What's going on?
6: Mikey, would you believe that I'm cursed with a sickness?
5: What sickness do you have?
6: Well, no, I'm actually sick.
5: Oh, no.
6: I think I've got a sore throat, swollen glands, and I could be coming down with a cold.
5: Will I tell you something that I don't like talking about on the radio? I bought a cough bottle yesterday. Now, you're not allowed to have ailments on the radio, but I have a little niggle, yeah.
6: I'm I'm having a cold pressed ginger shot to hopefully fight through it. And okay. Then a vitamin C supplement.
5: I'm going to do something right now.

0: that I hope we never have to do again.
1: What are you gonna do?
0: Just for you. Just this once. I'll open the deli. Martha! Oh.
1: Martha jumped. Martha, it's okay. I'm still the captain of this ship. Just listen to
0: just
1: him.
0: Just for today. Demi is ill.
1: I can't serve anyone.
0: All right, look, the deli's open, which means we are making a sambo. Give us the ham. We want to know what tunes you want to hear right now. Let's ham up the first hour of the show. 51552087. 187-9200. Demi and I, the first festival we ever went to together. This was the headliner. Of course, Underworld, Born Slippy, kicking it off. You choose the hits right now. The deli's open. 51552. It's two.

0: Iconic.
1: Do you want to make the hairs on the back of your neck stand up this weekend? Throw it on YouTube. Have a look at this. Live with Fred again. He got the vocal done live. It was very special. On the way, I've got a tune from Lane 8. Dan Goldstein, he played in London last week. A friend of mine was there, sent me a video, and I was like, I have to get this on. Groove Armada next, though. 51552, what do you want to hear? The deli's open, and it's yours.
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0: heard some Groove Armada. A little bit of Underworld as well. Would you believe 10 times between the two of them they've headlined Forbidden Fruit?
1: Wow.
0: It's crazy. What do we got on text, D? What do people want to hear right now?
1: Adele's trying to take one of the lads' job in RTE after sending in a list of songs. She's had so many great songs for our recommendation here, but I want to go with Darrow G's Sunshine for Adele. That is in for you. Thank you so much for texting.
0: It's on the way very shortly. Right now, your Galway headliner. If you're going 51552, what do you want to hear from the Fruit lineup? We're going to be there this weekend. Enjoy.

0: Iconic sample. New Order's Blue Monday there, of course, but Dub Dogs, how does it feel?
1: You guys are sending in so many song requests. If you've got one that you want us to play, let us know, 51552, or you can send us a WhatsApp voice note to 087-187-9200. Dan has texted saying, Azul Funk Tribu, please and thank you. Aren't you polite, Dan?
0: By the way, like, if it hasn't been said already, Demi is the gatekeeper of tunes. So yes, although I can make a suggestion, Demi's the approver. So is that going in?
1: Do you know what? Because he said please and thank you, you have to reward him.
0: I love it. Also, we got a request in here from Sunny Wexford. Bob is hanging out down there, and I believe it's glorious. He wants some Paul Van Dyke for an angel. I don't know. Demi, your call.
1: Is Van Dyke not a soccer player?
0: There can be more than everyone. It's all good. There's plenty of room in this town. By the way, I just want to put something on your radar, guys. Two guys I know are doing something incredible right now. Canis and Robert. They're doing a run from Dublin to Donegal for Breast Cancer Ireland. They've raised almost 50,000 euro. And Demi, it's 250 kilometers. So these boys are running 50 kilometers a day.
1: Wow.
0: That's a marathon and a bit a day.
1: Jeepers.
0: At the moment. I believe they're getting on really well. I just wanted to give them a big shout out. Also, a shout out is in order. A buddy of mine, Jay, went to see Lane 8 last week embarking in London. And he sent me a video of this track live. And Dan, of course, who goes by the alias of Lane 8, an incredible producer. This one with Elderbrook, Grapevine. Have a listen to this. Close your eyes.

If you're going to Forbidden Fruit this weekend, this is something that feels a little bit special when you hear it for the first time. The vocal comes in. Close your eyes, not if you're driving. It's 2FM, the deli's open, 51552. What do you want to hear?

Lane 8, Grapevine here on 2FM, Elderbrook as well. That's for Jay and his uncle. Their thing together is following Lane 8 around the world. Their last gig they went to was last week in Barking Park.

0: It's his request. That's on the way too.
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0: 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I'm hanging out in Dublin.
1: If you've got a request, text us right now, 51552, or send us WhatsApp voice notes to 087 187 9200. There's loads coming in. Emma is texting, saying some Duke Dumont Ocean Drive, please.
0: That, it does come in every week, but there's a reason. Have you seen the video of him playing at Coachella?
1: Have I what?
0: Sunglasses, cigarette hanging out of his mouth, about a billion people there. All right, look, this came in from Adele. It came in from a lot of people, not just Adele. But Adele sent us a lovely formatted text message of about 8 songs she would like played.
1: Very structured, well done.
0: Yeah, you could actually get a job in the industry. All right, on the way, I've got a tune from Prospect. They cannot stay out of the Beatport Top 100. Also, we will put in a little bit of My Head is a Jungle. That is in there, Adam, working away in the heat. Right now, Dario G, Sunshine on 2FM.

0: Dario G, Sunshine, here on The Sound of the Nation. The deli's open. Demi, are you making money?
1: Oh, we're making a steady amount. Martha!
0: You have to go easier on Martha.
1: Martha, they're there. Served up the sausage. The chicken is out.
0: Ah, God love her.
1: I'm doing too many jobs.
0: I tell you what, though, you are a great manageress. Because all of the people who've worked for you, Demi, they've come out the other end so brave and strong.
1: Thank you.
0: They have to be tough, yeah.
1: We got a text in, right? And I have to read it.
0: Yeah.
1: Shout out to Jerome, who's bailing and flat out like a badger on a bypass.
0: Rip. That means you're very busy, Demi. He's bailing hay, is he? It's the weather to be at. Do you know what I mean?
1: Yeah, I get it. But why a badger on a bypass?

0: But that's a good way of saying you're flat out. Yeah, you're very busy. It's upsetting, but it's a good one. All right, look, Richard's been on to us. Hey, bro.
1: Hello, Demi and Mikey.
2: Hi.
1: My name is Richard Wallace. I'm calling you here from Tipperary. I have a young fella here, my boy. And we listen to your program on the later slot when we're heading to his music lessons. And he loves you. We're here now, and he's about to head in for a music exam. And you're on the radio, and he's buzzing. You're the right thing to get him in the frame of mind now for his music exam. If you could say hello to him, he would love that. Thank you, Demi, and thank you, Mikey.
0: All right.
1: We love the show.
0: Before the next song, let's give him a pep talk for the music exam.
3: We don't know your name, so hello, child.
0: Hello. Boy. No, boy.
3: Hello, boy.
0: Yeah. Demi, you and I, as we know, were
3: very
0: such good students.
3: Oh.
0: No, we were... So we will be telling you how you're going to do so well in this exam.
3: Yeah.
0: Focus, brother. If you can look at the people beside you, have a glance around at other sheets. I'm not saying copy, but just know what the crowd are doing.
3: Yeah.
0: And have a good one, brother.
3: Also, put your faith in God.
0: Wow. You've really changed. I love this idea.
3: The Leaving Cert, I did a decade of the rosary.
0: Good luck, brother.

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2: 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Oh. This weekend, 2FM heads live to Forbidden Fruit, the first big festival of the summer. We are taking over Kilmainham with live broadcasts, big interviews and massive tunes, and the return of the 2FM Rising Stage. 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Yep. Expect the biggest artist interviews, behind the scenes moments, surprise guests, live energy and all the atmosphere for one of the biggest weekends of Irish summer.
0: Now, before I used to work here, I used to listen to 2FM in wherever I was getting ready to go into the festival, and it really makes you feel like you're kind of there. Or if you're not going, it makes you feel in a lovely way like you're a part of the day. The playlist is all kind of Forbidden Fruit artists. You're going to actually hear from the artists. Helen and Benny will kind of encapsulate that moment. And so

0: will
1: they'll set the scene.
0: They'll set the scene. And guys, as well, if you got your tickets, just know we're there. The 2FM Rising stage is there as well. It's stacked with some of the most exciting new Irish acts of right now. Across the weekend, you can catch artists like Courtesy, who we had in last week for a little chat. Abby Koulibaly as well. Misha and the Bear run the Red, Row Burn. Jessica Doolin, of course, our DJ 2FM competition winner, RKM333. We got to ring him on air. And of course, the viral sensation, Femi, who...
1: Friend of the show.
0: Also, I'm going to be there over the weekend.
1: You did not just plug yourself.
0: No. I'm not plugging that. I'm going to be there. Like, that is not a pull to go. Like, don't go on resale and buy it because I'm going, right?
1: No one was.
0: No, okay, I'm just making sure. But I'm saying I'm going to pull Femi aside and try to get him to do a live session with
1: us.
0: I don't know why I'm saying that out loud.
1: Who is you?
0: I don't know. 2FM Rising Stage, though, guys, we are there as well as our roadcaster. So if you're heading down to Kilmainham, listen out across the weekend. 2FM has you covered. Adam is boiling in Cork. He says he's working from home at the minute and he fancied a bit of this. My head is a jungle here on 2FM.

0: to hear on the radio. For anyone who loves dance music, it's like Christmas. Peggy Goo, it goes like, what do you think, Demi? Have we time for one more before the news?
1: I think we do. I think we have time for one more, but I want to say a massive thank you to everyone who's texting. Thank you, Adele, Darren, Richie, Kevin, Adele again, Dan, Robert. Oh my God, there's so many. Adam, Carl. Oh, jeepers, Emma.
0: The list goes on, guys. Thank you as well to Jerome. Thank you so much to Carl.
1: Jay and Mallow.
0: Edward, Maya, Adam. But we did get this as a voice note. Hey, what's up, man? Hey, Bob.
2: Hi, Demi and Mikey. Loving the show. Some great tunes on there.
1: Thank you.
2: I wonder, can you play a bit of Paul Van Dyke? For an angel for me, please. From Bob in sunny Wexford. Thanking you both.
0: Thank you. Guys, the deli right now is coming to a close. Demi, do your cash.
1: Magda! We're done! We're back again at 2.
0: All right, the deli's back at 2 o'clock. Bob, this is for you. For an angel. Closing the deli, we're back. In an hour, the deli reopens. 5,000 euro and Stats Ride is on the way. Here on 2FM. Enjoy. We'll be right back.

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4: It's 1 o'clock. I'm Jan O'Connell. The Taoiseach says Ireland cannot cherry pick the companies where sanctions are imposed over Russia's war in Ukraine on the basis of what those sanctions would cost this country. Oganish Alumina, the Limerick-based refinery at the centre of the controversy over its raw material allegedly ending up in Russian weapons, has warned the government that any attempt to sanction its sale to Moscow would have implications for Ireland's national gas and electricity grid. Simon Harris gave this response this afternoon from Cork.
5: It's very clear, if your activity is supporting Russia in terms of its military operation, its brutal illegal invasion of Ukraine, Ireland is against that and believes sanctions should be imposed. Obviously, it's for others to independently, through investigative processes, determine the factual position of any company, not for me to do that. And of course, it's ultimately for the European Commission to consider all that information.
4: Gardaí in Galway are carrying out a murder investigation following the violent death of a mother of two children in Clifton. The woman's body was discovered near an I-Pass accommodation centre on the outskirts of the village yesterday. Theresa Mannion reports.
6: The woman named Masuma Surabi was in her 30s and known locally as Atia. She had been attacked and sustained fatal slash and stab wounds. A man in his 30s.

0: was arrested as part of the murder investigation and is still receiving medical treatment today. Detectives are waiting to interview him when they get doctor's approval. Miss Sarabi was the mother of two young children who attend Skulwira Primary School in Clifton. She came to Ireland from Iran in 2024 and lived at Waterloo House IPAS Centre. Residents of the centre reported her missing on Wednesday night and said she was loved by everyone and they were devastated to learn of her death. A post-mortem examination on Miss Sarabi's body is due to take place today.
1: Train passengers in Dublin are being warned about major disruptions over the bank holiday weekend due to engineering works between Dublin Connolly and Bray. DART services will operate between Malahide, Howth and Dublin Connolly stations only from Saturday morning until Monday night. Meanwhile, Irish Rail expects delays on DART, Northern Commuter and Phoenix Park tunnel services today after a major signal fault.
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1: Mostly dry and bright this afternoon with plenty of sunshine. Top temperatures 17 to 23 degrees.
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4: Good afternoon, I'm Shane Dawson. The top two in the League of Ireland go head-to-head this evening. Leader Shamrock Rovers host St Pat's in Talla Stadium at 8pm. At 7.45, third place Bows are away to Sligo Rovers. Shells are looking to extend their unbeaten run to 7 matches when they welcome Galway United to Tolka Park. Dundalk are at home to Derry City and Drogheda United play Waterford. 5 fixtures in the first division, including league leaders Cork City at home to Finn Harps. Connacht are bidding for a place in this year's URC semi-finals this evening. Stuart Lancaster side are away to top seeds Glasgow at 7.45. Connacht have won 8 of their last 9 URC games, but the province have lost on all 9 of their previous visits to Scotstoun, stretching back to 2012. It's day 3 of Ireland's test match against New Zealand at Stormont. Ireland were forced to follow on yesterday. They are currently 107 for 5, trailing by 204 runs approaching lunch in Belfast. Meanwhile, there's women's T20i tri-series action in Clontarf. Pakistan play West Indies at 4pm this afternoon. On the PGA Tour, 6 players hold a share of the lead on 6 under par of the opening round of the Charles Schwab Challenge in Texas, with Seamus Power 5 shots behind after his 69. Power starting on the 10th birdie, two of his last 3 holes, which included holding his 25-foot approach on the 9th. His only drop shot came on the 17th. The Waterford man begins his second round shortly. Sarah Byrne is the best of the Irish at the Jabra Ladies Open in France on the Ladies European Tour. She's currently 2 shots off the lead on 6 under par after 15 holes in her second round. Meanwhile, on the LPGA Tour, Leona Maguire, Stephanie Meadow and Lauren Welsh all tee off this afternoon in the opening round of the ShopRite Classic in New Jersey. For all the latest sports news, download the RTE News app or log on at rte.ie.
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6: Lottie, what do you got?
7: So, little update on the story that we were discussing yesterday. Remember Taylor Swift's Vienna concerts that we were talking about? They were cancelled at the last minute back in 2024.
6: The verdict, right?
7: We have the verdict, guys. This is something we've been following. A 21-year-old man has now officially been sentenced to 15 years in prison after being found guilty of planning an attack targeting her Eras tour. So, prosecutors have said that the plot was uncovered after a CIA tip-off leading to all 3 concerts being cancelled. So that's almost 200,000 fans that were missing out on the gigs. But I suppose the term missing out should have new meaning for the people who didn't.
6: It's a testament to Taylor, for not taking any risk. And I mean, her fans are so loyal to her that they will look at this today and go, you know, thank God, God forbid if anything happened, you didn't have us there on the day to have to run out of the stadium. You know what I mean? Because that's a panic.
7: 100%. And like we were talking about this yesterday about the documentary.
6: Yeah.
7: In the documentary, she said, you know, the whole incident left her with a new sense of fear, but that at least they were grieving concerts and not lives.
6: Sure, yeah, yeah.
7: And it's kind of it's the most apt way of describing the incident and what happened. But I think it puts the cancellations into perspective, and it's nice to see that there's been some kind of a full stop put on the whole incident now at the

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1: 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Thank you very much, Lottie.
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1: Good afternoon. There's nothing quite like the Friday of a bank holiday.
4: Amen, brother.
1: Oh, how do you feel, Demi?
4: I feel like I want to get out to that sun.
1: You want to shake your booty.
4: Well, hold on a second. I don't think you can say that.
1: No, sorry. I probably can't. But I kind of insinuating, are you going out this weekend?
4: No.
1: Oh, sorry. Well, then you want
4: I just want to get out to the sun and listen to some tunes and listen to the lads from 12 all the way down to 6 at Live at Forbidden Fruit.
1: Oh, yes.
4: The dream.
1: Would you not come over to see me at Forbidden Fruit? Drive down. You can stay in mine.
4: It's my days off.
1: It's your days off.
4: Yeah.
1: See, Demi's the sort of person that would prefer to live stream it and chill at home. Which I totally
4: understand. I'm a homebody.
1: You're a homebody. That's quite all right. Hey, on the way, we're going to tell you what tickets we got for Stats Right. Little hint, hint, nudge, nudge. Demi has had a little team this week. Just because we had a lovely trip to Cork, thanks to Falter Ireland during the week, Demi has picked all Live at the Marquee gigs to give away on Stats Right.
4: Plus, I'm a proud Corkonian.
1: She's a proud Corkonian. By the way, if you didn't know, Demi's from Cork.
4: I know.
1: Oh, it's also New Music Friday today. Every Friday, brand new music drops, and there's lots of great stuff, including some of these. Ariana Grande, no longer doing a little bit of acting, back singing. Hate That I Made You Love Me. Not you, Demi. Oh. The name of the song.
5: The world is changing, and that might well be true.
4: Oh, Kingfisher.
1: Brand new. The sun will never settle.
5: The sun will never settle on the love I have for you.
1: Go Perry!
4: Is this Perry?
1: Yeah, one of the little tiny mixes. Brand new Passenger Princess. I like that. Jungle with a bit of funky,
4: housey. Jungle makes me want to get feral.
1: I'm going to get you to that gig in the Three Arena, by the way. Somehow, because I know you're going to love it.

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1: 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Demi.
2: Mikey.
1: I have a question for you.
2: Do you know what? You're like an exam I can never pass.
1: Okay, that is true. But I like your moral compass sometimes. A friend of mine was at a charity fundraising quiz the other night, okay?
2: I'm afraid to say anything now.
1: No.
2: What was the charity?
1: No, I won't get into that, right?
2: Oh, okay.
1: I want to keep it kind of anonymous, okay?
2: Okay.
1: And he did the quiz, really fun night. And he said to me, what do you think of this, Mikey? Well, he calls me Mick. What do you think of this, Mick? He was like, you were allowed to buy correct answers. So obviously you paid entry in, but like if you wanted, I think it might have been a fiver or something, but if you didn't know the answer, you could buy the correct answer. And he said second, third and fourth were very competitively close, but first just bought all their answers. And then you win a little hamper. But it was kind of like, it's a lovely way to get more for charity, but he kind of felt it took the competitive curve out of it. And also, I want to ask you what you think, because you are very competitive, like my pal.
2: How do I say this without sounding like very rude?
1: Mm.
2: First of all, if you're buying for the answers,
1: yeah,
2: then you might as well just buy the hamper or just give them the money.
1: That's the vibe I feel.
2: Second of all, as someone who's very competitive,
1: yeah,
2: I would have cheated. But like, I don't like the fact that everyone else could cheat as well, because that defeats the whole purpose.
1: See, I don't think it's cheating. I just think it's a mad rule, because everyone can do it technically. You just have
2: That's
1: to
2: what
1: have
2: I'm
1: the
2: saying.
1: Money to do it.
2: If it's not just narrowed down to me, then it feels pointless.
1: What do you think of this, guys? 51552. I'm just kind of interested in it. Like, it's a very clever way to ensure that the charity gets an extra few quid. And by the way, I know it was a great cause. So does he.
2: If you're really clever, what they should have done was charge people to buy a pencil to do the quiz.
1: Yeah,
2: think about it.
1: They already paid.
2: If you
1: gotta
2: do the quiz and you ain't got a pen, you gotta pay for a pen.
1: No, do you know what they should have done? They should have had a guy walking around in like a long coat, and he would whisper to people and go, "Do you want to buy an answer?" Do it a little bit more like that, you know? No, you're looking at me with
2: blank face. That's suspicious.
1: Brand new Charlie XCX. This is Spring Summer 26 here on 2FM. That's Right is on the way for now. Brand new Charlie.

0: Charlie XCX. That's the new one. Spring, summer 26. On the way, we're going to play Stats Right. If you want to get involved, text stats and your name 51552. No harm in getting involved before you even hear a stat. 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Next.
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1: 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This-

0: deservingly on the 2FM Rising list this year. That is Moyo, just a man, friend of the show, actually, too. We got to get him in to do something. We haven't hung out with him in a while, Demi. Oh, you turned your mic off to burp. Sorry.
1: Moyo, get in contact with us, please.
0: If you need to take a second to burp again, you can.
1: I won't, actually, until we're not on air, because you keep bringing it up.
0: Sorry.
2: That's right, on 2FM Afternoons.
0: All right, gather round. It's time for Stats Right. How would you like to go to the marquee to see a guy who's half from Offaly? That's right, Tom Grennan. He's going to be playing a huge gig the 9th of July in Demi's stomping ground. All you got to do is get past Big Mama. She got 3 fun, unique and interesting stats in front of her right now. The thing is with this is only one stat is right. The other two are made up rubbish. Demi's going to read the 3 out. I'll have a little ponder as to which one I think may be right, but I really don't know, just like you guys. It's up to you guys then to text in 51552, WhatsApp 087-187-9200. Just text your name and the word stats and we'll give you a random call back. Answer within 10 rings. You've an open guess at which stat's right.
1: I was going through Mallow.
0: Oh, Mallow for you.
1: Yesterday, after coming from Cork after work.
0: Yeah.
1: And a few people have stopped me saying that I'm being too nice at Stats Right. And they seem to think they can just have their way with me.
0: Well, in fairness, you have not had a bundle in I Do Not
1: Since last week. Don't kid me now.
0: Sorry, can I just mention as well, because people won't know what the bundle is because it hasn't happened in a while.
1: Yeah.
0: If this is lost, we don't keep ringing people till it's won. We just go, see you later. And then we keep the tickets till tomorrow. So, like, on our old show, some days you'd have 5 sets of tickets.
1: I'm trying to find a new flow, but today is the day that I put me big size 8 foot down.
0: Are you an 8?
1: A size 8, yeah. Sorry. I'm 5 foot 10.
0: It's normal, it's okay. What are the stats today?
1: Stat number 1. Apple seeds and the pits of cherries, apricots and peaches contain arsenic.
0: Oh.
1: Stat number 2. The first colour a baby can see is red.
0: Which you must be a baby.
1: Which really... Shut up.
0: Sorry.
1: Which they usually see within a few weeks of birth. And finally, stat number 3. I want to hear no more from you.
0: Sorry.
1: Jupiter is the fastest spinning planet in our solar system and completes a full rotation around every 8 hours and 55 minutes. And I'm not repeating myself now because you were taking the Mickey.
0: Sorry, Mickey. The second one, can I just ask one question? Just to see if this is what you're insinuating. Are you saying a baby can't see anything for weeks when it's born?
1: Did you hear the stat?
0: That's mental. I did not know that. And like, I was pointing to go and see my nephew who's 1 hour away like 15 times in the first few weeks. If you can't even see me, send him a voice note. Okay, this is what I'm thinking.
1: You're so not funny.
0: Right, I have to be quick here. I'm going to say the one I think is right is... I'm going to say number 1. I think there's arsenic in the seeds of apples.

and those fruits that you spoke about. But Demi said she was going to make this thing a little harder, and she has. Right, I'm going to say stat number one, but look, that doesn't matter. If you would like an open guess on air as to which stat is right, to go and see Tom Grennan live at the Marquee, just text us your name and stats to 51552. WhatsApp voice notes 087-187-9200. Be ready though. Be near your phone. A lot of people enter and then they go and do Crowpatrick or NCT their car. Be near your phone, please. All right.

0: He can't swim.
1: Why?
0: I don't know. Didn't have someone to teach him as a child.
1: Toc says it's because he hasn't learnt.
0: Because he hasn't learnt. That's a really obvious story too. All right.
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0: All right, it's time for a classic good old game of Stats Right. How would you like to go and see a guy with very curly hair and a tattoo of a question mark on his Adam's apple? That's right, it's Tom Grennan. He's going to be playing live at the Marquee on the 9th of July. All you got to do is get past Demi, Big Mama. She's got three fun, unique and interesting stats in front of her right now. Only one stat is right. As always, I never know which stat is right. I guessed number one today, but again, I've been wrong before.
1: Sorry, I have to Google his tattoo.
0: Look,
1: oh,
0: at
1: he
0: it.
1: Does!
0: Yeah, did you see that?
1: That's pretty cool.
0: Yeah, it is. I interviewed him once and I couldn't stop looking at it. It's cool. Okay, you guys have been texting in for that open guess. We're going to call someone back right now at random. If they answer within 10 rings, an open guess. If they are incorrect, the tickets go in the kitty for Monday. If they're correct, they're going to see Tommy Boy.
1: Yeah. Okay, that's all I have to say.
0: Let's make the call. Here we go. Oh, I love that.
1: Number one.
4: Hello.
1: Hello.
0: Wow. Hello, Adele. This is Demi and Mikey. How are you?
1: Adele, that was very quick.
4: Hi.
0: See, Adele, that's you're a model caller. You just answered the phone so quickly. There's no mess in there. I love that.
4: Well, I was waiting for the bank to ring as well.
0: Oh, the bank. Okay. No. Don't give us any of that info.
1: So you weren't waiting for us. You were waiting for the bank.
0: We just happened to call at the right time.
4: Well, I was waiting for you, but I was second guessing myself.
0: Tell us this, Adele. Where in the country are you today?
1: Yeah.
4: In Leitrim.
0: In lovely Leitrim.
1: We love Leitrim.
0: We were down there with the man called Seamus. He showed us a bike trail there, Demi and I, recently, and he told us about a tornado that happened there, which was fascinating.
1: Do you remember the tornado?
4: No, I'm too young to remember that.
1: It was only in 2023?
0: Yeah, Adele, this was only recent. But you know what? I never knew about this before either.
1: It lasted 27 seconds longer than most.
0: 27 seconds, yeah, that's a long, long time. Okay, this is what we're going to do, Adele. We're going to give you a reminder of the three stats today. If you're correct, you are going on a little adventure to Cork to go see our boy Tom Grennan, okay?
4: Okay.
0: Lovely, all right. Best of luck.
1: Stat number one. Apple seeds and the pits of cherries, apricots and peaches contain arsenic. Stat number two. The first colour a baby can see is red, which they usually see within weeks of birth. And finally, stat number three. Juniper is the fastest spinning planet in our solar system and completes a full rotation around every 8 hours and 55 minutes.
0: Adele, they are your three stats, but which one do you think is right?
4: I think the last one is right.
1: Adele, if you win these tickets, who are you taking with you?
0: Oh,
4: I'll have to bring the old husband.
1: Is he a massive Tom Grennan fan now?
4: I'd be more of a fan, I think.
1: Oh, so he'd be your tag along. Aw, you make a little romantic getaway with us. Cork is very romantic. Right, I'm not going to hold you up much longer because I know you're waiting for that call from the bank. You didn't get the tickets. But...
0: Sorry, Adele.
1: You got to learn about the tornado that happened in 2023 in your town.
0: Famous from Electric Bikes Ireland knows about it a lot.
1: The correct answer is stat number two. The first colour a baby can see is red, which they usually see within a few weeks of birth.
0: Oh, sorry, Adele. But you're always welcome back on the show. Just know that.
1: Yeah, please do.

0: Have a lovely one, and tell the bank we were asking for them, all right?
1: I will.
0: We're big fans of the bank. We're big fans.
2: Bye.
0: All right, well, look.
2: I win!
0: Yeah, finally.
2: Demi, that's how you start your bank holiday, baby.
0: Yeah. Demi loves a bit of misery. All right. Bit of Tom Grennan now. How does it feel? On the way, your chance at €5,000. Your chance at a stay as well. For now, here's Tom. It's 2FM. Demi and Mikey with you. Till 3.

0: We're going to get you to see Zach Bryan on the Sunday in Cork. Oh, sorry, wrong bet. There we go. Next here on 2FM. It's a gig Demi and I are very excited for. This is your Christmas now this year.
1: It is. I've planned my outfit. Hopefully no one steals it and hopefully he brings me up on stage.
0: Do you think someone's going to steal your clothes at it?
1: No, but like no one steals my inspiration.
0: Oh, sorry. I know what you mean.
1: It's Big Mama centric.
0: Oh, I love Big Mama Chic. Is that what it is?
1: It's Big Mama Chic.
0: Can I ask as well, because it's a revelation that I haven't heard of now in 2 days, but I heard a lot about it. Did you get the boots yet?
1: No, I haven't gotten the boots. I'm a size 8 woman. It's hard to get a size 8. Chill.
0: All right. Well, look, we're going to give away 2 tickets to see Zach Bryan on the Sunday in Cork. Next, here on 2FM.
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1: 2FM, getting you into the biggest gigs.
2: That is a fact. Zach Bryan is back in Ireland this summer, and it's less than a month now, literally 3.5 weeks to his massive outdoor gigs. He's playing Cork's Páirc Uí Chaoimh on Saturday the 20th and Sunday the 21st of June, followed by Belfast Boucher Road June 23rd and 24th. And if you've never seen him live, you've been missing out. As far as we know, there's still tickets left for the Sunday Páirc Uí Chaoimh date, but that's it. So jump on it as quick as you can. You won't regret it.
0: Yeah, like, they're thinning out on the Sunday. There's still some available online, but like, when this comes to it, it's such a fun gig. I know a lot of big groups of friends went over that weekend. He did in the Phoenix Park. It was really special.
2: And also, Father's Day is the 21st. So you technically could get your dad a ticket, and that's your excuse to spend time with him and then see Zach Bryan on stage.
0: Bring your daddy.
2: I was bringing mine.
0: Who's your daddy? What? Sorry. That was crazy.

0: Look, if you want the double pass to go see Zach Bryan, we have two tickets for that Sunday. So you won't have to worry about getting into the scramble and trying to get yourself two tickets.
1: Mm-hmm.
0: All you've got to do is in the next hour and 8 minutes before 3 o'clock, when you hear a Zach Bryan song, text your name and Zach and the word Zach to 51552, or you can get us on WhatsApp. Our number is 087-187-9200. The second you hear a Zach Bryan song, Zach and your name to 51552 or our WhatsApp. Just know, between 1 and 3 o'clock today, we will be announcing the winner of the double Sunday in Parky Cueve, going to see Zach. 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Another huge gig that's happening in the 3 arena that Demi wants to go to is Jungle.
2: Are you getting me tickets?
0: I actually might, if you're good.
2: I'm always good.
0: You are, this is true.

0: Fam, congratulations to Darren. We are going to send out your two tickets to go see Zach on the Sunday. The rest, you can get them on Ticketmaster. There's still a few left. All right, in the next minute or so, we are going to get the questions ready. €5,000, 51552 if you want to play double or bluffing, and the chance at that stay next.
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5: It's 2 o'clock, I'm Jan O'Connell. The Taoiseach says that Ireland cannot cherry-pick the companies where sanctions are imposed over Russia's war in Ukraine on the basis of what those sanctions would cost this country. Simon Harris was commenting on reports that Ochonish Alumina, the refinery in County Limerick, at the centre of a controversy over its raw material allegedly ending up in Russian weapons, has warned the government that any attempt to sanction its sale of alumina to Moscow would have implications for the national grid here. Dutch MEP Bart Grootes is one of 39 MEPs who wrote to the European Commission calling for a ban on Ochonish Alumina exporting to Russia. He said excluding the company from EU sanctions would be a very bad idea.
6: Rumour has it that they will be excluded from it, and their lobbying power and the political clout that everyone has given into it, that it will remain the way it is, and that they will be excluded from the sanctions. And I think that's a very bad decision for Europe to take. We should have included it. And if we don't include it, we should at least be discussing the solutions to get rid of the Russian customer base the company currently has.
5: Garthy in Galway are carrying out a murder investigation following the violent death of a mother of two in Clifton. The woman's body was discovered near an I-Pass accommodation centre on the outskirts of the village yesterday morning. Theresa Mannion reports.
7: The woman named Masuma Surabi was in her 30s and known locally as Atia. She had been attacked and sustained fatal slash and stab wounds. A man in his 30s was arrested as part of the murder investigation and is still receiving medical treatment today. Detectives are waiting to interview him when they get doctor's approval. Miss Sarabi was the

0: mother of two young children who attend Skulwira Primary School in Clifton. She came to Ireland from Iran in 2024 and lived at Waterloo House IPAS Centre. Residents of the centre reported her missing on Wednesday night and said she was loved by everyone and they were devastated to learn of her death.
1: UNO Energy is increasing its prices by 9.5% for electricity and 11% for gas from the 1st of July. UNO, which has around 100,000 electricity and gas company customers, said it's because of the war in the Middle East. Yesterday, Electric Ireland, the largest domestic energy supplier in the country, said it was raising its prices from the start of July as well.
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1: Mostly dry and bright this afternoon with plenty of sunshine. Top temperatures 17 to 22 degrees.
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4: Good afternoon, I'm Shane Dawson. The top two in the League of Ireland go head-to-head this evening. Leader Shamrock Rovers host St. Pat's in Talla Stadium at 8pm. At 7.45, third place Bows are away to Sligo Rovers. Shelburne are looking to extend their unbeaten run to seven matches when they welcome Galway United to Tolka Park. Dundalk are at home to Derry City and Drogheda United play Waterford. Connacht are bidding for a place in this year's URC semi-finals this evening. Stuart Lancaster's side are away to top seeds Glasgow at 7.45. It's lunch on day three of Ireland's test match against New Zealand at Stormont. Ireland were forced to follow on yesterday. They are currently 131 for 5, trailing by 180 runs. Stephen Donaghy, top scorer in Ireland's second innings with a half century. The opener was out for 57 off 117 balls. Seamus Power is 5 shots off the lead at the Charles Schwab Challenge in Texas on the PGA Tour. The Waterford man is 2 under at the start of his second round. Tom Kim of South Korea leads on 7 under. On the LPGA Tour, Lauren Welsh is level par after 4 holes of her opening round, 4 off the lead. In the ShopRite Classic in New Jersey, Leona Maguire and Stephanie Meadow tee off later this afternoon. Meanwhile, Sarah Byrne is the best of the Irish at the Jabra Ladies Open in France on the Ladies European Tour. She is 3 shots off the lead on 5 under par after her second round. Ireland's Nick Griggs and Cathal Doyle are in Continental Tour action this evening. The pair line up in the men's 1500 metres in Poland at 22.6 this evening. Finally, Poland's Iga Świątek eased past her compatriot Magda Linette in the second round of the French Open. The women's third seed won in straight sets 6-4, 6-4 at Roland Garros. More great entertainment on the way with Mikey. Meanwhile, you can get all the latest sports news anytime on the RTÉ News app or log on to rte.ie.
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7: Before we say anything, I have to say something very important.
5: What's going on?
7: Put on the sad music for a second, because I'm actually quite hurt. Wow. So, Mikey does this thing at exactly 2:05 yeah. every day with the sports lads.
5: Every day, yes.
7: Yeah.
5: Thanks, lads.
7: To say thank you.
5: Yeah.
7: Shane gave you a shout out. I'm just chopped liver.
5: Nah, you're
7: so for the rest
5: like
7: of the show, I'm pouting.
5: Nah, don't. That's
7: do that. No, I'm pouting.
8: No, she deserves to pout.
7: I get to pout.
8: Let the woman pout.
7: I'm now pouting.
5: Yeah, but like Shane and I.
7: Take those glasses off and look me like a man in the eye.
5: Oh, I just wanted to rock my new shades. I only got them yesterday.
8: I think I should have them.
5: That's a different thing.
8: Okay.
5: No, all I'm saying is Shane. Hold on.
8: Oh, wait. I think Shane might
5: Shane
8: have called
5: the
8: studio.
5: Tell Shane to run back into the studio. Oh.
8: Can we put Shane back up?
7: I'm pouting.
5: This is the entertainment news.
8: I'm just going to say
5: Isaac falls
8: there's
5: out
8: a big chance that Shane has just called producer Caroline to apologise, Demi.
7: I don't want his apology.
5: Tell him just to ring me and I'll apologise.
7: That's even worse. Get my phone number. Talk to me direct.
8: While producer Caroline is furiously texting into us, I'm just going to go ahead with the entertainment news.
7: Please do.
8: So Matthew Broderick is coming to the Abbey Theatre.
5: Epic, really?
8: Yeah, this August.
5: What's he in?
8: So I'm very excited. So he's doing a limited run of David Ireland's Ulster American. He's going to lead the Irish Repertory Theatre's production of the play. It's happening on the Abbey stage from the 12th to the 22nd of August, directed by Kieran O'Reilly. It's basically a satirical comedy.
5: Deadly.
8: All about identity, privilege, power, the all the legacy around the Northern Ireland troubles, it's supposed to be absolutely amazing.

0: and it's Matthew Broderick. Hello, Sarah Jessica Parker might be there.
1: That's unbelievable.
0: Yeah, fantastic. Really cool. And the Abbey also announced the production is part of its overall 2026 program, which also has two world premieres for the Dublin Theatre Festival. Animals, which is based on the short fiction of Blind Boy Boat Club.
1: Deadly.
0: And then Owen Quinn's new play Visions, which is directed by Claire O'Reilly. So if you want to get tickets, Ulster America tickets go on sale in early June, so it's just around the corner, guys.
1: I'm a big fan of the Abbey, and also I went to two plays at that festival last year. Go to anything. Like, I've been to the Abbey a good few times now in the last few years. I've not seen a thing I didn't like.
2: My dream is to perform on an Abbey stage.
0: Is it?
1: Is it really?
2: I'm an actor.
0: I thought your dream was to get Shane to acknowledge you.
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1: Welcome to Afternoons here on The Sound of the Nation. It's Friday, it's Smiley. Everyone in the country has a great grin on their face.
2: Except me.
1: Demi, yeah, I was going to say that. Hold on. I believe that... Hello, is Shane there?
5: Shane is here. Oh. Ready to make a sincere apology.
1: Shane.
5: Hey, sincere
1: brother.
5: Apology. Demi, this is my oversight and editorial misjudgment on my behalf that I wasn't listening for the whole show, and more fool me.
2: That's even worse.
5: I popped into the booth. I have to keep across all of the sports news on this glorious Friday afternoon.
1: Thanks, bro.
5: So it was an oversight. I only heard Mikey. I thought it was a scheduling issue when really it was a Shane Dawson issue. So I do want to put on record my sincere apology.
1: Shane.
5: I'm all for promoting, you know, all of the shows, including the brilliant 2FM afternoon with Demi and Mikey.
2: You just about got my name in there. Well done.
1: Shane, do you want to do a lunch Wednesday?
5: I'll have to talk to you. I'll let my people talk to your
1: people.
5: Right,
1: cool,
2: Shane,
1: cool.
2: Actually, do you know what?
1: Brother right there.
2: To offer you an olive branch, do you want to open up the deli and just say, Martha, get the tills ready?
1: Yeah.
2: Just say that.
1: Martha, get the tills ready.
5: Martha, get the tills ready.
2: Oh!
1: We're in. All right, Shane, all is forgiven.
2: Big Mama's back in. No more pouting for me.
1: All right, the tills are open. This is something you are going to hear if you're at Forbidden Fruit this weekend. Kedema, our Galway headliner, one of the few times in Ireland you're going to see him live. On the way as well, some iPhone 65, and then the sauce today. I had to go with your Sunday Forbidden Fruit headliner.

0: weekend. It's such a special feeling, Demi. Do you remember being there on the Sunday and you're like,
1: I don't want it to end.
0: And we don't have work tomorrow.
1: I know.
0: Special. All right.
1: Actually, I need to, speaking of work, Martha, you can close up. I'll see you Tuesday, love.
0: Oh, lovely.
1: Oh, my God.
0: Demi opening the deli twice in one show.
1: The sweat is pumping out through us.
0: Let's get a clap. Well done,
1: Thank
0: Demi.
1: Thank you.
0: And well done to Martha. Sorry, Martha should be more well known.
1: Yeah.
0: 5,000 euro.
2: Double or bluffing.
1: Yes, how would you like to win 5 grand, 5,000 euro when we play our game, which is called Double or Bluffing? It's a game where you can double your money if you can figure out if we're bluffing with our questions or just telling you the truth. This is how it works. In front of me and Mikey, we've got 10 true or false questions starting at 10 euro for question one. Each one that you get correct will double your money. Get it? Double or bluffing.
0: Very nice.
1: So 10 becomes 20, then 40, then 80, then 160, and makes its way up to 5,000 euro. Now, it can't be that easy.
0: No.
1: If you get one question wrong, just one, you can lose everything and leave with nothing.
0: At any stage in the game, you can stick with the money that you have and leave, or try another question and risk it all. You have 5 seconds to answer each question. If you'd like to play, here's what to do. Text your name to 51552 and text double or doubler bluffing and let us know that you want to play. Or if you prefer WhatsApp, get us on 087-187-9200. What do you feel, Demi? 5,000 euro on the Friday of a banker?
1: It would be great, but with every great decision, you need to think about your plan.
0: Absolutely.
1: You can't just attack it. You got to have an exit strategy. Do you want 300 euro? Do you want 320, sorry? Or do you want 160? Or do you want to go for the 5 grand? Have your decision made up and have a tactic in mind.
0: Excellent. Demi, you're a pro at the game.
1: Sorry, I'm reading a lot of fantasy books at the moment and there's a lot of war planning.
0: That's gorgeous. Yeah. Wow. Okay, you're really plotting over there. Mallow, look out. 51552, Doubler Bluffin's next.
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0: Hozier. You're too sweet for me. His global number one. Too sweet. It's time.
1: Double or bluffing.
2: Do you know what's too sweet? This game. How would you like to win five? Oh no. We're playing double or bluffing, the game where you could win 5,000 euro if you can figure out if we're bluffing with our questions or just telling you the truth.
0: That is correct. Taking on the 10 questions before we take a break for the bank holiday is Niamh. Niamh, welcome to the show. How
2: Namaste.
0: Are you?
2: Namaste.
3: Hi, how are you?
0: We're doing very well, Niamh. How are you, more importantly?
2: Yeah.
3: I'm great. I'm so happy to be on.
0: Oh, we're so happy to have you on. Tell us this. Have you big plans for the bank holiday weekend?
2: Yeah.
3: Oh, I cannot wait. We're doing the 7th in Killarney the weekend. Our team, the Old Mill, are playing.
2: Oh, so jealous.
0: So are you from... Whereabouts are you from?
3: We're from Limerick.
0: From Limerick. Love it. And are you working in Limerick today?
3: No, I'm working in Cork, but I'm on the way home to Limerick today.
0: Oh my God.
2: So wait, you're like Niamh, this weekend you're going from, you're from Limerick, and then you're working today in Cork, so now you're going back to Limerick to then go back to Cork to then go back to Kerry.
3: No, back to Kerry tomorrow.
2: Oh, back to Kerry tomorrow.
0: It's a lot of running around.
3: Yeah.
0: And Niamh, tell us this before we get into it. This weekend, hypothetically, right, how much do you think you're going to spend?
2: Sounds dear.
0: Because I'd love to know...
3: How much can you win in this? 5 grand?
0: Up to 5,000 euro. But you double your money. You're starting at 10 euro, you double your money. So, like, for example, if you get to the likes of, let's say, question 8, that's 1,280 euro.
2: Yeah.
0: 7 is 640. Question 6 is 320. So would you like to leave with a certain amount, do you think?
3: Yeah, I probably would, to be fair.
0: What would that be?
3: I'd probably leave it at, like, 300. That would do me... That would do the team maybe for a night.
0: Question so, 6.
2: Question 6 is not bad. So, Niamh, anything after question 6 is a bonus.
0: It's a bonus. I like that.
3: Exactly.
0: Okay, well, look, we're going to go through a couple of rules of the game just so you know what's what, and then we're going to hop in. Okay, Niamh?
3: Yep, great.
2: Right, Niamh, this is how it works. In front of me and Mikey, we've got 10 true or false questions, starting at 10 euro for question 1. Each one that you get correct will double your money. You know, names on the tin.
0: Yep.
2: So 10 becomes 20, then 40, then 80, then 160, and makes its way up to 5,000 euro. But it's not that easy. If you get one question wrong, you can lose everything and leave with nothing, Niamh.
0: Now, at any stage, you can stick with the money that you've built and you can leave with that amount. If you try another question, though, you're risking everything you've built. You have 5 seconds to answer each question. There's a timer. Sounds like this. Get in there with your answer before the timer ends, and we'll accept it. We can only take your first answer right now. Are you ready to play the game, Niamh?
3: Yeah, I'm ready. Hopefully Niamh, I don't make a fool of myself.
0: Don't worry,
2: you won't. Are you by yourself as well?
3: I am, yeah.
2: Okay, right. The very best of luck to you. Right. You've got this. I'm rooting for you.
0: Question 1 for 10 euro. Harry Styles was in One Direction. True or false?
3: True.
2: Straight in.
3: True.
0: Yeah, I got this. 10 euro on the board. You're doing good, Niamh. He was in One Direction.
3: I think I knew that one.
2: You sound like a directioner. I would have seen you in one of the Facebook groups.

0: Oh, very awkward. Keep on going.
1: Question two is for 20 euro. Are you ready?
2: Yeah.
1: Van Gogh painted the Mona Lisa. True or false?
2: Oh, false.
0: Trust your gut.
1: Gush. Trusted. And it paid off. You got there. 20 euro now. You've doubled your tenner. Question three is for 640. Would you like it?
2: Yeah, go on.
1: Question three. Calvin Harris is younger than Bruno Mars. True or false?
2: Oh, true. True.
0: Niamh, you've said true. You said it within 5 seconds. Unfortunately, Calvin Harris is older than Bruno Mars. Calvin Harris is 42 and Bruno is 40. Bruno!
1: Bruno!
0: Drop the skincare regime!
1: Doesn't even have a wrinkle yet.
0: Oh, Calvin! Oh.
2: No.
1: Not saying Calvin's old.
2: Damn it.
1: Sorry, Niamh. I hope you still have a great weekend. Bank holiday.
2: I will.
0: And the very best of luck, yeah.
1: Killarney's beautiful.
2: Thanks, lads. Take a trip. Oh, sorry.
0: All right, Niamh.
1: Don't be worried.
0: Bring an umbrella, though. It's supposed to rain.
1: I will.
2: But I have no money to spend an umbrella on now.
0: Bring a plastic bag.
1: Yeah,
0: and whatever
1: be fine. You got. Yeah, Demi's around anyway. Sure.
0: I won't. I'll be in Dublin.
1: Oh, sorry. You're coming up for it.
0: Yeah, sorry. You're on
1: your own. Thanks, Niamh. Have a good one.
2: Anyway, I'll be back. Thank you. Right. Bye.
0: Oh,
2: thanks
0: so much. Yeah, she said, on. I'll be back.
1: That's good. That's a little arc. I like that.
3: I'll be back.
1: All right. Well done. Thanks for playing, Niamh. Enjoy the weekend, by the way. Owe me right now, a little throwback. This is Cheerleader here on The Sound of the Nation.

0: Runway. Monday to Sunday, I'm gonna dance for into a runway. Guys, we want you, please, to pick the final tune of today's show. It's a Friday, it's a special one, we're pumped for the weekend. Demi, tell the people the criteria as to what this tune means. Like, you're not just picking a tune willy-nilly.
1: So, if you're at home right now and you've had a long day or something monumental happened during your day, you might pick a song to signify that or to summarize what has happened, right? Yep. Or maybe you've been listening to the show since 12 till now and you're like, ah, that was really funny about the girl Niamh who's going to Killarney for the Sevens game. Let's throw in something for her there. Whatever the case
0: like
1: may
0: Calvin
1: be.
0: Like Calvin Harris or Bruno Mars. Actually,
1: exactly.
0: Yeah, when she went out on.
1: Exactly. Oh, that's actually a good shot. Well done.
0: Yeah,
1: you're paying attention. Basically, we want you guys to pick a song to summarize the day that's in it, whether it's your day or our day, but explain why. You can send us a text right now to 51552 or you can send us a WhatsApp voice note to 087-187-9200.
0: And if you do suggest a little request for us, you are in with a shot of winning a lovely two-night stay. By the way, we're giving away this stay in the next 18 minutes. So get your name in the hat with a request. 51552 087 187 9200. Where is the stay, you ask? Well, it's the County Arms in Birr, an award-winning four-star hotel in Ireland's hidden heartlands, just 90 minutes from Dublin. Thanks to Visit Offaly, our winner will enjoy some authentic Irish hospitality as well as exceptional service and food throughout their two-night escape. Breakfast is going to be had by you and whoever you're with on both mornings, and dinner on one evening of your choice. Splash about in the Springs Leisure Club's fabulous pool. There's also 120 acres of parklands there and complimentary access to the castle as well, the Birr Castle there. All the details though on visitoffaly.ie.
1: We're already getting messages in. Richard is texting saying, Informa by Snow for the bounce track. Heard a bit of it today as I passed the house and it's in me head since. That's Richard in Kilkenny.
0: Another one came in there, a little bit of Kid Laroi. I don't hate that at all. Yeah, Kid Laroi, maybe Baby on Back. Okay, let us know, guys. Get them in. We don't have long. 51552. Remember, we got to give away that stay. By the way, in the hat right now, Casey from Monday, Maria Tuesday, Jacinta Wednesday, and Thursday was David. Right now, we need one more person. Let us know. 51552 to get through here on 2.
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0: Campbell, moral victory here on 2FM. Now, Demi, how are we looking? You guys have to give us the last tune of the show. Lots of great stuff coming in. As we always say, your taste is incredible.
1: Yes, Jar is texting saying Manic 2000, no better way to bounce into
0: Maniac.
1: The... God, I can't read.
0: I have to correct you on the classics.
1: Yeah, that one. No better way to bounce into the long weekend with the...
0: Look, it's definitely in there. Guys, everything you suggest, not only are you in with a shot of winning that amazing stay, but also it's going to be played last. Now, what happened there?
1: Someone texted anything from the Pussycat Dolls. Our cat was killed yesterday.
0: Oh, the cat passed away. So, oh, it's the Pussycat Dolls.
1: Black.
0: I mean, it is a good team.
1: That's from Lee. He says, me kids won't stop crying.
0: Oh. It's definitely in there, brother. Pussycat Dolls for the kids.
1: R.I.P. to the Pussycat.
0: Rest in peace.

0: Sienna Spiro. Whew. So good. Here on 2FM, Lauren Cacci just walked in.
1: Hello. Hey, Mikey. Hey, Demi.
0: What's Hola. The story? Now, Demi and I had something on the show the other day. We forgot to talk to you both about, but in particular, Laura.
2: Okay.
0: Mm-hmm. There's a sport that only stopped doing about 200 years ago.
3: Okay. Back in the 1800s, yeah.

0: wondering if your ancestors ever did it. It's called fox tossing.
1: Yeah, who do you think actually came up with it?
0: Oh my
2: what
0: god.
2: What is it, so Laura? Okay, since you're so confident.
1: I actually don't like spilling the secrets of my ancestries. It's just something that we like to keep in close quarters. And the
2: will I give you a hint?
1: Yeah.
2: It's basically, it requires a cloth and a fox.
1: Wow. Oh no, it sounds a bit mean.
3: Oh, do you blindfold the fox?
1: No, I don't think I like this.
0: No. The fox tended to have a good time being in the air.
1: I'm out of this. No thanks.
0: Your
2: it's
0: family.
2: Called fox tossing.
0: I could already see the headline. Laura Fox family outed for being fox tossers.
1: Respectfully.
0: Oh.
1: Get in the bin, both of you.
2: Hey!
0: Doesn't look
1: Yeah,
0: good.
1: You too, Demi.
2: Do you know what?
1: This.
2: Do you know what?
3: Sorry, actually, on
1: did you hear what we did for you yesterday, Demi?
0: Fox toss?
1: No, we're getting over this. We mixed in Whistle to Alive-O so that we could have a remix version.
2: Oh. Very sacrilegious, but...
0: Get it on. Guys, we are buzzing because it's a Friday before a banker.
1: Yes!
0: What he's going to be up to for the next couple of hours.
3: There's a lot of competing in today's show. Oh. We have our final round of playlist playoff where me and Laura are going to pick a song, go head to head, and we have our quiz finale for Cat and the Fox because we've kind of been leveled, which is this is the first week that's happened.
1: No, we've been leveled for playlist playoff. You have wiped the floor with me with the quiz, so I'm just going putting through my paces again.
3: I've been getting free coffee for the last 2 weeks.
0: Yeah. Catch you when you answer. You have all these little kind of, there's a lot of variables.
1: Oh no,
0: in your
1: do you
0: brain.
1: Want to know how she won the last one? She just stepped back and said nothing. And by me getting it wrong, she got a point.
2: So see, what did we learn, Laura?
1: Shut up. Sit down and shut up.
2: Sorry, exactly.
3: Oh, yeah.
0: The girls are on the way in the next 5 minutes or so. But we do have to let you know right now. Kira in Letterkenny, Donegal. She's been waiting. She's been waiting to see if she's going to be picked for the bounce. I can let you know right now, you are Rudimental, Waiting All Night. That is the song that's going to close today's show. And in a couple of minutes, all five of our qualifiers for the stay, we'll put you in a hat, and Demi is going to pick a winner in a few minutes. But for now, Rudimental, the final tune of the show, Waiting All Night, for Kira, here on 2.

0: Monday, Casey. Tuesday, Maria. Wednesday, Jacinta. Thursday, yesterday, that was David. Today, of course, Kira. Only one can win. Demi.
1: Ready?
0: Yeah.
1: Toss it off. Oh, no. Your mic.
0: You hit the mic.
1: Oh. Casey, from Monday, you are our winner. Congratulations. Monday.
0: Casey, enjoy your two-nighter in Burr.
1: Beautiful, beautiful time.
0: Guys, have a great weekend. Laura and Katya are on the way.
1: Stay safe, stay seen. Stay
0: absolutely.
1: Seen, yeah.
0: Stay seen, yeah. But not too seen if you want to duck low. Like Demi, you won't be seen.
1: Be middle. Seen. Middle.
0: Yeah, yeah. Just be careful.
1: Lukewarm.
0: All right, have a good one. We will be back Tuesday from 12 p.m. Be safe out there. Goodbye, guys.
1: Bye.
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11: It's 3 o'clock. I'm Jan O'Connell. Uno Energy is increasing its prices by 9.5% for electricity and 11% for gas from the 1st of July. The price rises will add around €168 to an average household annual electricity bill and roughly €156 to yearly gas bills. Yesterday, Electric Ireland, the largest domestic energy supplier in the country, said it was raising its prices for both electricity and gas from the start of July. Gardaí and Galway are carrying out a murder investigation following the violent death of a mother of two in Clifton. The woman's body was discovered near an iPass accommodation centre. Teresa Mannion reports.
12: The woman named Masuma Surabi was in her 30s and known locally as Atia. She had been attacked and sustained fatal slash and stab wounds. A man in his 30s was arrested as part of the murder investigation and is still receiving medical treatment today. Detectives are waiting to interview him when they get doctor's approval. Miss Surabi was the mother of two young children who attend Skulwira Primary School in Clifton. She came to Ireland from Iran in 2024 and lived at Waterloo House iPass Centre. Residents of the centre reported her missing on Wednesday night and said she was loved by everyone and they were devastated to learn of her death.
11: CMAT has said her success is being tarnished by ongoing body shaming as she prepares for a sold-out Dublin show this weekend. The singer-songwriter says she's removed Instagram, TikTok and X from her phone to protect her mental health, but that recent online discussion about her body has still reached her. Content creator Casey Campion thinks there's no easy way to deal with this.
13: As she said herself, like, the more successful she gets, the worse it's going to get. And also, I know she probably feels that she has to address it, but sometimes that's what these people want. The online thing is obviously what makes it so much worse, because in real life, you're not going to have people saying these awful things to you. Maybe you will, but not to the level of online. People are just so comfortable, and obviously they can make fake accounts, so they just think they can say whatever they want, whenever they want.
11: Train passengers in Dublin are being warned about major disruptions over the bank holiday weekend due to engineering works between Dublin Connolly and Bray. Meanwhile, Irish Rail says it expects delays on Dart, Northern Commuter and Phoenix Park tunnel services today after a major signal fault led to the suspension of services this morning.

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1: Mostly dry and bright for the rest of the day with plenty of sunshine. Top temperatures 17 to 23 degrees.
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3: Good afternoon, I'm Shane Dawson. It's first against second in the League of Ireland this evening. Leader Shamrock Rovers host St Pat's in Tallaght Stadium at 8 p.m. At 7:45, third place Bows are away to Sligo Rovers. Shells, fresh from a €9.2 million windfall to redevelop Tolka Park, welcome Galway United to Drumcondra. Dundalk are at home to Derry City. Andrada United play Waterford. Connacht are the first of three Irish provinces bidding for a place in this year's URC semi-finals. Stuart Lancaster's side are away to Glasgow at 7:45 this evening. The province are taking on the top seeds, with coming to the clash in good form, having won 8 of their last 9 URC games. It's day 3 of Ireland's test match against New Zealand at Stormont. Ireland were forced to follow on yesterday. They are currently 188 for 7, trailing by 123 runs. Stephen Donaghy, top scorer in Ireland's second innings with a half century. The opener on his home debut was out for 57 off 117 balls. Seamus Power, 6 shots off a 3-way tie for the lead at the Charles Schwab Challenge in Texas on the PGA Tour. The Waterford man is 1 under through 5 in the second round. On the LPGA Tour, Stephanie Meadow is 1 under after 2 holes, 3 shots off the lead in her opening round of the ShopRite Classic in New Jersey. Lauren Welch is 3 over par after 8 holes. Leona McGuire tees off after half 6 this evening. Meanwhile, Sarah Byrne is the best of the Irish at the Jabra Ladies Open in France on the Ladies European Tour. She is tied at 3 shots off the lead, tied second on 5 under par after a second round 69. Finally, Ireland's Nick Griggs and Cathal Doyle are in Continental Tour action this evening. The pair line up in the men's 1500 metres in Poland at 22.6 this evening. Laura, and catch you up next here on 2FM. Meanwhile, you can get all the latest sports news anytime on the RTE News app or log on at rte.ie.
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4: 3:05, Lonnie Ryan, what's going on in the entertainment world?
10: Okay, ladies. Chris Pratt.
4: Yes.
10: Chris Pine.
4: Yes.
10: Chris Hemsworth.
4: Yes.
10: Turns out, if you want to get a lead in a hit film these days, your best bet is just to be called Chris.
4: Sure.
10: Because there's a new study that has found those lads are landing more starring roles than any woman over the age of 60.
4: That's a staggering statistic.
10: So they've looked at the 100 biggest films of the last 3 years, and there were more leads that are named Chris than there were women over 60. So this is research from a campaign that's called Age Without Limits, and they looked at the 100 biggest films the last 3 years, and I just think it's quite eye-opening, as Kat has said, that, you know, when you see it in black and white like that, as a statistic. So it gets worse as well, as if that's not bad enough.
4: Oh, bloody, well done.
10: So those same films were 4 times more likely to hand the lead to a talking animal than to an older woman.
4: Oh, wow. My.
10: So we're talking Paddington, the panda from Kung Fu Panda, and Garfield. Garfield, who is actually doing double duty, because he's not just an animal, he's also a Chris, because he's voiced by Chris Pratt.
4: No.
10: So one of the very few,
4: so tragic,
10: one of the very few that did put a woman over 60 front and centre was Book Club, starring the late great Diane Keaton, who we lost back in October. Emma Thompson's having none of it. She's seen this and she says that women are half the population. We all get older, so where are the stories?
4: Yep.
10: The older we get, she reckons, the more interesting we get. So, like, I mean, if you could pick a woman over 60 to put top of the bill leading her own film.
4: Oh, Jane Fonda.
10: Jane Fonda.
11: Yeah. Angela Bassett for me.
10: Oh, and Brenda Fricker for me.
4: Okay.
10: I think
4: Brenda
10: Fricker leading role. She's 80. She's got an Oscar to her name. Sigourney Weaver as well.
4: Yes. Mm. One of Cormac Battle's loves.
10: Yes.
4: Absolutely adores Sigourney Weaver.
11: Maybe they should all just do a movie together.
4: Or
11: the 3 of them. The 4 of them.
4: Like, I'm just, these are all the ones that we know. There's more up and coming.
11: Yeah.
4: So let's just keep it going. Lottie Ryan, thank you very much. We'll see you again at 4.

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1: 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The countdown to post-work messing has started.
3: Oh, yes, it has. It is just coming up on 8 minutes past 3 on this Friday afternoon. You're very welcome along to 2FM Drive with myself, Laura Fox.
4: And myself, Katya Mia. We're with you for the next 3 hours. The sun is shining, people. It's the Friday before the bank holiday. Whoop, whoop.
3: Weekend is here. Hello. Yes, indeed it is. We are going to kick off the show with some Zara Larsson. This is Midnight Sun on 2FM.

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1: You love her album, her collab album.
0: Yeah, I'm doing the mini marathon on Sunday and I will be listening to that album, no skips.
1: On repeat. Let's go. It is myself and Kat here with you between now and 6 o'clock, and coming up between now and then, who's going to be joining us the next hour, Kat?
0: We have a couple of guests. So RT Sports' Cathal Mullany will be here to look ahead to tomorrow night's Champions League final between Arsenal and Paris Saint-Germain. Man, go on, Gunners! Oh, what a tune!
1: I don't think we're ever gonna get over this.
0: Joe is like, get into the show for the love of God.
1: Hang on, I can't just do a bit of it.
0: Gotta go all the way.
1: I hope Shane Dawson's still listening.

0: my third coffee of the day. So this is how the show is going to go.
1: Yeah, I mean, does it sound like it yet? I think it does.
0: We have got Playlist Playoff. We've got the final of the week. We are two apiece at this point. So it's going to be winner, winner, chicken dinner.

0: I haven't shown anyone. I haven't shown Joe, I haven't shown Andrew, I haven't shown you what I've gone for because I'm not entirely sure if I'm allowed to play it. So I'm just going to try sneak it in and see what happens.
1: I'm curious to find out. I'm kind of scared of mine, but we won't get into it. But listen, the

0: And I've already bought the coffees just in case.
1: Thanks for the ice matcha though.
0: Very welcome. Trying to butter you up for the rest of the show. We're also going to be playing our favourite game, set you up for the weekend. It's Where'd You Come From, Where'd You Go? And the winner today will take home a 200 euro voucher for Decathlon.
2: Ooh, great prize. And we've got a game of booby trap bingo. Well, we'll find out who's our winner. But right now, this is Tame Impala, Dracula.

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1: Here we go!
0: Woo! Here we go. Come here. Yesterday, I was trying to rush out the door. You remember?
2: Oh, you were gonzo.
0: Because we planned a bit of like a family date night because it was my brother's birthday and my birthday in the same week ages ago. It was the first time we were all hanging out. So we went to have a cheeky Nando's and it was so funny. Like, you already know, my family is so late, but the miscommunication was wild. So it took me an hour to get from here back to Blanche because it was just the traffic was woeful. And then I assumed that everyone else would be on time. So it's like, okay, someone will book a table. So grand, everyone will still...
2: Wait, you hadn't booked a table?
0: Well, we have, no, because it's walk-in. Oh, so yeah, you kind of have to state that you're going in because it's a 15 to 10 minute wait or a 10 to 15 minute wait. So then I said, right, I'll be late, but everyone will have a table in. Then I get there and Andrea, my sister, is like, oh, I'm kind of going to be late too, and no one texts in the chat until someone else is late because then they feel better about being late. And then I call my mom and dad and they see our text and they're like, oh, we're just still home, we're chilling. So we get to Nando's and we're already late and we're trying to make a movie that's at 8:20 and we have to wait 20 minutes outside the restaurant, and Dara's just there standing being like, what have I married into? But I'm like, we don't do communication well in my family. It's so funny.
2: Well, because we were talking about this yesterday on the show, because I was saying how, very briefly, I had gone to my hairdresser's salon. He had showed up in my house because he has a key, let himself in, made himself a coffee.

0: He was waiting around for me. But we put it up on Instagram about just the miscommunication, the times you've ended up in the wrong place or like wrong place, wrong time.
1: Yeah.
0: And it kind of took off. We've got so many to get through. And Joel's not going to give out to us. It's fine. I think this is what everybody needs.
1: They're just too good.
0: There's so many. Like, I have been crying laughing all morning on my Instagram story. I just feel like I need to like share this with people. This one threw me over the edge. It said, coming home after a wedding, very hungover, and our carload of friends stopped in a shop at some random little village. I went back to the car first. I got in. I slid all the way across the back to my seat behind the driver. I found all these balloons on the seats and I was like, where'd you get all those effing balloons? I threw them at him. He looked at me in the rearview mirror and said, I think you're in the wrong car. My friends are lying on the path outside laughing so hard. They saw the whole thing happening. My friend in an identical car behind was lying on the steering wheel. I had to crawl back out.
1: That's so, I tell you, it was just too good. The friends were like, listen, let's not tell her. Let her
0: to breathe. I can't breathe reading this story.
1: Oh my God, I am crying. Oh my, we have another one here that says, showed up to the wrong hen.
0: I have so many questions about that. I'm like, did you stay on the hen? Did you not stay like on the hen? What did you do? And I also met one of my friends for breakfast this morning. Yeah. I was laughing at that girl showing up on the wrong hen. She said her brother-in-law was going on like their other brother-in-law's stag.
1: Yeah.
0: But he had never met anyone else on the stag. So he arrived in Dublin Airport, just saw a gang of lads having peers, so sat down beside them and then just ordered a pint and no one questioned him. And then it was after a while he was like, so like, how do you know so and so? And they were like, who?
1: I can't. No one asks questions.
0: This one says, and this one, like, so many people have gone to the wrong funerals. And honestly, if any of these apply to you, we want to hear them. Get them into us on 087 187 9200. You can send us in a voice note or you can text us. They said, my grandparents years ago turned up to the funeral and sympathised with the family. A week later, they saw the person walking down Shop Street in Galway. My grandmother nearly had a heart attack and said, we were at your funeral last week. Imagine that person hearing that. You'd be like, where are you really?
1: No, stop. No, stop. We have another one here. My husband went to the wrong hotel for his sister's wedding. He ran me asking where everyone is.
0: I love how you're at the right hotel and he's at the wrong hotel.
1: So that's the hotel one just makes me, that makes me think of my dad. Like when I was on Erasmus, I shared an apartment with two other girls, right? And we all kind of had a lock in to each of our doors. So my dad was just visiting my room to like stock it up. And there was a girl on the other side and she was from Hong Kong and the other girl was from Colombia. And then my dad was just using the bathroom, which was communal. And then he walks out and he walks straight into the girl from Hong Kong's room. The fright of her. He like walked in casually chatting as if he was chatting to me, about to sit down on the chair. And like the girl locked her room every day consecutively for the next 6 months. And I don't blame her.
0: Man in his 50s appeared in her room. Of course, she's going to lock the door after it.
1: Oh, the poor girl. Oh my God, this is too common.
0: This one says, I went to the wrong communion in my hometown of Kildare. I couldn't see my cousin and only realised after. The commitment to go to the church of a communion anyway and then sit through the whole mass and get as far as there. Do you want to do that next one?
1: Oh my God, that's so funny. Sis went to the wrong wedding, waving at the camera on the way in, realised before mass and snuck out. Other groom was in the same school years ago so he would recognise her on the video.
0: This next one, showing up the wrong wedding, very common.
1: Yeah.
0: Showing up the wrong wedding reception, even more common. Mm-hmm. This one says, my sister went to the wrong hotel for a wedding reception. She didn't realise until after she sat down to the meal and her husband had taken the first bite out of his starter. This was before seating plans were a thing and Donegal weddings were absolutely massive at the time. She looked up at the top table and it wasn't the bride and groom she was expecting. They just had to do the walk of shame out of there.
1: I cannot. These are so good. These are so good.
0: One more, because this one I love so much, right? It says, my mom went to the wrong funeral. She only found out when she was at the casket and said, that's not John. And then she said, the family were so lovely and set her down to have a cup of tea for her nerves.
1: I can't. Please get them in. Get them in. 51552. WhatsApp us. 087 187 9200.
0: I don't know how any of them can be topped, if I'm being honest.
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0: Gracie Abrams, that has hit the wall right here on 2FM Drive. Kat, in a shock to absolutely nobody, I was scrolling on my phone earlier on today.
1: Love a scroll.
0: Love a lot of scroll. Yeah. And I came across this clip of Christopher Nolan. Yeah. And he's on 60 Minutes with Scott Pelley, right? Mm. And he's chatting about the fact that he doesn't own a smartphone and he doesn't use email. Have a listen to this.
2: Is this a way of keeping the world at a appropriate distance and not letting it cave in on you like the rest of us do in the digital world?
3: I mean, I think it's more a thing of I haven't let the rest of the world cave in on me. I'm just living the same way that we all used to. So, you know, to me, it's just life is normal.
2: And I envy you deeply.
3: Most people do, which says something about where this has all gone.
0: So he asks him in that and he goes, So you don't read any emails at all? Like, do people write you letters?
1: Yeah.
0: And he's like, no, I get a lot of printed emails. So someone has to go to the effort of printing out these

0: emails and going, we really need you to go and look at this. And
1: his assistant's assistant is like, Chris, please, the Oscars are calling, please read this email.
0: And I'm so annoyed because I'm like, why is nobody doing this for me? Like, how has nobody decided print off? Because I don't respond to emails and suddenly it's rude.
1: Yeah.
0: Of course, when Nolan doesn't, it's like, wow.
1: He's like, on a need to know basis only, and then just print them. Do you know what? To that, I say, well done, but I could personally never live without a smartphone.
0: Sorry, you've two phones on the go.
1: I've two phones. I have a worky phone and I have a normal phone.
0: You know, Kat only gave me your personal number about 3 weeks ago.
1: I gave you my work phone number 3 weeks ago. That was it. No, because I do everything on my phone. I have my email on my phone, my WhatsApp, my Revolut, all my cards. It's all digital. Like, it's rare that I leave with a purse now. I know if you're the same, because I have Apple Pay. I know it's terrible. We shouldn't be depending on it that much.
0: I haven't had a bank card since I went to Vegas.
1: Yeah.
0: And I thought I lost my bank cards when I was in Vegas and I cancelled them all. And then I went to Vegas in October, and then Christmas Day, I opened up like my little digital camera bag and I found $120 of chips that I had won and forgot to cash. Well, not that I forgot, I thought I'd lost them. And I said, well, that's that. And I also found all of my bank cards, my Revolut card, my banking card and my driver's license, that I'd also gone to the hassle of like reissuing for myself.
1: Were you not freaking out just being like, where the hell are they? Or did you kind of just like...
0: too much of a good time.
1: Just leave it. They'll turn up.
0: It's still on my phone. It's fine.
1: Yeah.
0: But I did this a few years ago it was Jennifer Zamperoni's show at the time when she like kicked off on mornings by herself.
1: Yeah.
0: And she gave me this challenge of going like no apps, no nothing for an entire weekend. So I think it was like a Friday into like a late Monday morning.
1: Okay, that's
0: nothing.
1: Not too bad.
0: No, so I just deleted absolutely everything off my phone. But they hadn't intended for me to delete WhatsApp. But I was like, that's technically social media. You can text me if you want. Well, yeah. I think it is. Because you can send photos and all that kind of stuff as well. I suppose you can on text message. Anyways, I was going to the bare bones of it. I was like, I can make a phone call or I can send a text.
1: Yeah.
0: It got to the point where people were ringing Brian because they were like, is she dead?
1: Is she okay?
0: No, and actually, no, the worst part was, did she lose her phone again?
1: Yeah.
0: Well, that was the easy. Did she lose her phone again?
1: Yeah.
0: That's what she did.
1: Yeah.
0: And I actually found it really like fun and easy, but because it was an experiment, but I feel like it was a pain in the arse for Brian because he had to deal with everything.
1: It's like, it almost seems like, I wonder, it'd be people in Christopher Nolan's life. It's an inconvenience for the people around you. Because if anyone's trying to reach you, it's just impossible. And I don't know how we did it before. Because like, obviously, I grew up without a smartphone. Like, we weren't, you know, we didn't have, you know, social media when we were growing up.
0: We weren't missing out on anything.
1: We weren't missing out on anything. You just go out and knock for people and stuff. And then even my parents, like, my dad would always have like a map when he was driving. Like, he'd use a physical map and keep it in the glove box or like ask people for directions.
0: That was my job all the time. Chris Kent, actually, he's a comedian. I was chatting to him before and he got rid of his phone for like a good year.
1: Yeah.
0: And he said he had a physical map and he'd be like in the Scottish Highlands doing a gig and he'd have to pull over and people now think you're mad. And he'd be like, do you know where such and such a place is? And they get in their car and they drive you. And he's like, it's amazing how helpful people become when you actually start interacting with them again.
1: I know.
0: But like that, he was like calling his wife going, can you book that hotel? Can you get me an Uber? Because like, you still can't get around without it.
1: Yeah, I know. And then even when you show up to places like a hotel, you're expected to show like some sort of, not a barcode, but like a booking reference.
0: QR codes.
1: Because we don't write these things down. We just like, and then even if I'm in the airport, I know I'm traveling, I'm like, crap, I'm going to have like juice on my phone. Like, I'm going to have battery because everything is on this.
0: I'm
1: everything.
0: Obsessed with how many times we've managed to mention the airport this week. 087-187-9200. Get your text into us. Could you live without your phone? Mm. Like, could you live without a smartphone? Would you be happy to just get rid of it? And would it actually bother you?
1: Or have you done it before?
0: Yeah.
1: Have you tried to live without it?
0: Have you just lost your phone?
1: Yeah.
0: And had to kind of suck it up?

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5: 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So, lahai Nyart, Sportacus Bree, Biggie Lum, Unshak, Kajin Lee.
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0: DOD, so much in love right here on 2FM Drive. That song is definitely giving Friday before the bank holiday.
1: That is such a bop.
0: Isn't it?
1: Such a bop. I remember there was one night that we'd gone out for drinks and I had to come home and do my tan and wash my hair afterwards. And I had that song and Dom Dolla Saving Up on rotation, just the two of them. And I was bopping till about 2:30 in the morning. And the next day I was like, I'm brown, my hair's washed. And these songs are playing in my head.
0: They're just on repeat. So good, so good. Happy almost bank holiday, people. Have you ever shown up at the wrong place at the wrong time? Well, that's what we've been talking about.
1: It's given us such a laugh. Sorry, we started this yesterday and there was so much interaction with it that we just got to stay going.
0: It was overwhelming because everyone has apparently lived this experience. James has texted in on 0871879200. He said, moved into a new estate, kind of posh. One of those neighbourhoods, one of the neighbours came and asked us over for a barbecue the next day. Didn't have my glasses on when I first met him. So the next day I went over, which I thought was his home, left myself and kids into the side into the side gate. And he said, what?
1: No, I sat down waiting for him to start the barbecue.
0: Yeah, he let himself in basically into the side gate and he sat down waiting for the lad to start the barbecue. And this lady comes out of her back door and turns out it was two doors down. You went to the wrong barbecue, James. Okay, let yourself into the house. Pretty comfy there.
1: Love how early you were as well. You didn't even wait for the smell of a barbecue to get you there. This text says, my granduncle's funeral was on in a different county. There happened to be two towns with the same names in neighbouring counties. As I'm not from the area, I just went to whatever Google Maps said. Drive seemed a bit longer than when I was younger. I was 5 minutes late, so I sat down the back of the church, saw the gifts they brought up and thought, they're a bit strange. From the kind of things that he was into. I kept looking at the back of everyone's head to see if any of my family were there. I was at the wrong man's funeral mass, 20 minutes away from the actual one, and I just about made the end of a burial. You poor thing, I can't believe you had to go to two funerals
0: in one day. Another one in here that says, I'm just listening to your conversation about being at the wrong place and it reminds me of this time I went to the wrong party. I was in first year and got invited to this girl's birthday, which was lovely, and I eagerly accepted. She told me the address and that it was in the middle of nowhere, but said there'd be a wooden gate and balloons. So anyways, rocked up to the house with all the balloons, seen the door wide open, so I told my dad to just leave me off. Go, Dad, go! And I'd walk away in. Off I went inside to see it was a toddler's birthday party with a bunch of mammies looking at me with foreheads. I panicked and ran out of the house and chased my dad's car down the road and got him to drive to the next house that had balloons, which was luckily the girl's house. Still mortified about it to this day.
1: Again, like we were talking about Christopher Nolan having like no phone and emails and stuff. Yes. This would be one of those instances where you're in first year, you don't have a phone.
0: Yeah. You can't even call. And you're there chasing your dad's car in the middle of nowhere. Come back, it's the other house.
1: But the embarrassment is not. I was like, drive, leave me alone. This text says, coming back from a gig in a boutique hotel, we couldn't get into our room, spent 20 minutes trying to get in with our key. Got in. It wasn't our room. We ran off, found our room. Next morning, found I'd left evidence outside.

0: in the room, my purse with my ID, cash and a drink. Did you just drop and run?
1: Did I ever tell you about the time that similar story happened to me? I was in a hotel in Dublin, which I will not name, but they'd given me a key card.
0: Okay.
1: And I walked into the room and why do I hear like the shower on and like a man's bag and clothes just left on the bed?
0: With your family like, just appearing in the wrong room.
1: Just appearing in the wrong room. I walked in, I felt like I was invading someone's privacy. I was like, oh my God, I left so quickly. I'd never been so mortified. I was like, thank God you didn't walk out of the shower.
0: Oh my God. When I was used to work in the Hole in the Wall in Galway, and my friend was coming like in from Mylaw to Galway one night and she was staying with me. So I was like, come to the hole and I'll give you my keys and then you can go down and let yourself into my apartment. She was like, grand. So then she like rings me and she's like, I didn't realise you had housemates. And I was like, I have one housemate and she's working beside me. And she was like, well, they're really nice anyway. So I'm just getting ready and we're having a few drinks here. I had no idea what she was talking about, right? What ended up happening was there's two blue doors side by side, okay?
1: Yeah.
0: And it turns out that the main key, the master key, opened up the two blue doors. She went into the one on the left instead of the one on the right, which were two different apartment complexes on Dominic Street in Galway. She ends up going up to the top floor and because that's where like number 18 was. And she's like, I thought Laura was on the second floor. But anyways, knocked on the door. Three random girls that lived in this apartment. And they just went, Laura's not here. To which my friend Aoife just took that as like, Laura's not here.
1: Yes.
0: And then they just let her in. She got ready there. She had drinks with them and everything. And then it ended up, they were like our house party friends for like years then. It was excellent.
1: It's the drinks that get me. Sure, come in and just have some drinks anyway.
0: Fine. Keep those coming in to us on 087-187-9200. You can get us voice notes in there. Kat, got Play This Playoff on the way.
1: We do.
0: But first, here's Sombra, this potential on 2FM Drive.

0: Somber, that is potential right here on 2FM Drive with Lauren Catt. It's just coming up on 5 to 4 on this bank holiday Friday.
1: Hey,
0: I hate when people don't like that you call it bank holiday Friday or bank holiday Monday. I'm like, I need to know the day of the week. I need to know the excitement
1: I know,
0: that we're going into.
1: Yeah.
0: We're about to do Playlist Playoff.
1: Are you excited?
0: I am so excited.
1: Yeah.
0: We're neck and neck.
1: Which has never happened before.
0: No, we did day on day.
1: Yeah.
0: Which is fantastic. Mm-hmm. But it's all down to today.
1: Yeah.
0: Would you like to introduce your track to everybody?
1: All right, guys. My final Playlist Playoff song of the week is this.
0: I would like to just lift the veil a little bit. Right before we're going in, I said to Kat, how are you feeling? And she just goes, I actually can't remember what I picked. And then she goes, I have no faith in this. And then she goes, no, wait a second, I do have faith in this.
1: I remembered again. Because I was going to pick a Sean Kingston song and then...
0: Don't ruin it.
1: Okay, I won't.
0: Because you can use it for next week.
1: Okay, I won't say it.
0: This is a long road.
1: This is my pick. I saw Tiny Tempa live in December at a Stormzy's house party. Which Stormzy wasn't there. It was just called Stormzy's house party. It was the most iconic. Tiny Tempa was standing on a kitchen table, banging out this tune, Miami to Ibiza, and like everyone was like, literally, you could feel the roof lifting. Okay. Everyone was here for it. So that's my pick for today's Playlist Playoff. If you want to hear this song, text Kat to 51552.
0: If you would like to hear this.

0: I'm not entirely sure if we're allowed to play this. That's why I showed nobody before this second. Producer Joe, you can't stop me. You can't protest. You would like to hear Thub Thumping. I'm going to make a ball of this. Chumbawamba. Then all you need to do is text the word Laura to 51552 or 087 187 9200. It is up to you. Will we get some Craig David before that?
1: Yes, please.
0: I think so.
2: Yeah, I see that.

0: Craig David, that's when the bass line drops right here on 2FM Drive, finishing off the first hour of the show for us today. It is myself and Kat with you until 6 o'clock.
1: That is right, baby. Coming up in the next hour is the juicy hour. We have the finale of the Cat and Fox quiz. We're chatting sports, specifically the Champions League final with Cathal Mullany. And we also have our playlist playoff reveal.
0: Oh, yes, we do.
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4: Every GAA season, cameras follow teams on the pitch. But on the sideline is another team. One that's passed on what they learned yesterday to shape those on the pitch today. That's what the game is built on. Because playing it forward isn't just about lifting cups, but lifting a team. And behind every county are those who lift us all. AIB, proud sponsor of the GAA All-Ireland Senior Football Championship. AIB, for the life you're after.
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7: It's 4 o'clock, I'm Jan O'Connell. Uno Energy is increasing its prices by 9.5% for electricity and 11% for gas from the 1st of July. The price rises will add around €168 to an average household's annual electricity bill and roughly €156 to yearly gas bills. Yesterday, Electric Ireland, the largest domestic energy supplier in the country, said it was raising its prices for both electricity and gas from the start of July. The number of people living in emergency accommodation reached another record high last month. 17,548 people were living in emergency accommodation in April. It's an increase of 31 people on the previous month and a 13% rise since last year. A Russian drone fired at Ukraine has crashed into an apartment building in Romania, injuring two people and marking the most serious incursion into NATO territory since the war began. The drone was tracked by radar after it crossed into NATO airspace. CMAT has said her success is being tarnished by ongoing body shaming as she prepares for a sold-out Dublin gig this weekend. She says she's removed Instagram, TikTok and X from her phone, but recent online discussion about her body has still reached her. Content creator Casey Campion thinks there's no easy way to deal with this.
8: As she said herself, like, the more successful she gets, the worse it's going to get. And also, I know she probably feels that she has to address it, but sometimes that's what these people want. The online thing is obviously what makes it so much worse, because in real life, you're not going to have people saying these awful things to you. Maybe you will, but not to the level of online. People are just so comfortable, and obviously they can make fake accounts, so they just think they can say whatever they want, whenever they want.
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7: Mostly dry and bright for the rest of the day with good sunny spells and top temperatures of 17 to 23 degrees.
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9: Good afternoon, I'm Shane Dawson. It's a big night of League of Ireland action this evening. There's a Dublin Derby.

0: derby between the top two as leader Shamrock Rovers host St. Pat's in Talla Stadium at 8 p.m. At 7:45, third place Bows are away to Sligo Rovers. Shells unbeaten in six matches welcome Galway United to Tolka Park. Dundalk are at home to Derry City while Drogheda United play Waterford. Connacht are the first of three Irish provinces bidding for a place in this year's URC semi-finals. Stuart Lancaster's side are away to Glasgow at 7:45 this evening. The province are taking on the top seeds but come into the clash in good form having won eight of their last nine league matches. Alex Lankenville returns to the Munster starting lineup side for their clash with Vodacom Bulls tomorrow at midday. He's the only change from the team that beat Lions 2 weeks ago to secure a fifth place regular season finish in the league. Ireland lost their one-off test match against New Zealand by an innings and 79 runs at Stormont today. New Zealand declared on 490 for 8. Ireland responded with 179 in their first innings and were forced to follow on yesterday. The hosts ended their second innings 232 all out. Stephen Donaghy and Lorcan Tucker both recorded half centuries. Seamus Power is six shots off the lead held by American JJ Spawn at the Charles Schwab Challenge in Texas on the PGA Tour. The Waterford man is three under on the turn in his second round. On the LPGA Tour, Stephanie Meadow is level par after five holes, four shots off the lead in her opening round of the ShopRite Classic in New Jersey. Lauren Walsh is one over after 12 holes, while Leona Maguire tees off after half six. Meanwhile, Sarah Byrne holds second position in the clubhouse after a second round 69 at the Jabra Ladies Open in France. The Cork golfer opened with a 68 and followed it up with another excellent round to move to 5 under par, good enough for second spot with the afternoon wave to come ahead of tomorrow's finale. The entertainment continues with Laura and Catchy here on 2FM. Well, you can get all the latest sports news anytime on the RT News app or on RTE.ie.
1: Shane, you haven't met Catch. You want to say hello?
0: Hello. Well, considering I only referred to one presenter earlier on 2FM, I'm going out my way here to make sure that everyone's getting mentioned.
1: Your grovelling phone call. That, can I point out, sounded like you were in a cave somewhere. Shane, we'll chat to you again in five.
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1: Lottie Ryan, 4:05. What is going on in the entertainment world?
5: Well, ladies, looks like Steven Spielberg might have another massive hit on his hands.
1: Shocker.
5: The early reviews are starting to come in for his new sci-fi thriller Disclosure Day. And some critics are calling it his best film in 20 years.
1: Oh.
5: Yeah, so it's big.
6: Is this the one with Emily Blunt?
5: Yes.
6: Ah.
5: I love Emily Blunt. Like, what can this woman not do?
1: She seems like she's sound.
5: She does. She seems like she'd be great crack at a party. Yeah. Anyway, she stars as a meteorologist who finds herself at the centre of what looks like humanity's first contact with alien life. And what's interesting is that Steven Spielberg hasn't really made like a full-blown UFO movie since War of the Worlds. Mm. That was back in 2005. But alien stories obviously are kind of like his thing throughout his whole career, from Close Encounters of the Third Kind, which is one of my favourites, to E.T.
1: Guys,
5: I still cry.
1: You should.
5: I still cry.
6: I need to watch that.
1: That might make a stir in you. Cat cries twice a year. This might throw you over the edge.
6: No, I know. I thought that would stop you in your tracks. I haven't watched E.T., but I will. You may continue, I will.
1: Sorry, I think Lottie's going to pass out.
5: I can't believe there's a human being that hasn't seen E.T.
6: Trying to see it now.
1: That's so much ahead of you.
5: My brother was named after the kid in it.
6: No way.
5: Elliot.
6: No way.
5: Yeah, no, I'm sorry. You have to watch it. You have
6: For
5: to watch
6: you,
5: it.
6: I will.
5: The film lands in cinemas June the 12th. And I just think early reactions are anything to go by. It's one of the biggest movies of the summer. But Kat, just please fix this problem.
1: Get a grip.
5: Lottie Ryan. Seriously.
1: Enjoy the bank holiday weekend. Woo-hoo! Chat to you on Tuesday.
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1: Madonna, Sabrina Carpenter, Bring Your Love, right here on 2FM Drive with Laura and myself, Kat. It has just gone 10 past four. What does that mean, Laura?
2: Here we go!
3: It means it's time for Playlist Playoff. It's time for the winner of Playlist Playoff. Let's give a little drum roll. Andrew DeBrere has just said the results are in. It is a one-vote winner.
1: Uh-oh.
3: Producer Joe is typing,
1: Oh, no.
3: Knocked down! Yes!
1: Congratulations.
3: Thank you very much, honey.

0: Oh, yeah. Feels good.
1: Feels good to be a winner, doesn't it?
0: Really does. I'm delighted with my life now. I think we should quit doing Playlist Playoff from here on out. We're just throwing the bin.
1: To be fair, that was a really good song to end the Playlist Playoff week with. I agree.
0: Thank you very much. I think it brings us in nicely now because RT Sports' Colm Lanney is back here again. We're talking about a big game that is happening tomorrow. We're going to have to do it with the full 40 seconds.
1: Embrace it, Colm. Live in the moment. Come on, Colm.
2: That reminds me of when it used to be on ITV back in the day on the Tuesday or Wednesday night when you were a young fella. School would be the next day. Yeah. We should always hear that tune.
1: Yeah.
2: It was just brilliant.
0: See? It's bringing you back. Still 15 more seconds, right?

0: fall. No,
1: and I love what you did there. The levels, the volume.
0: Oh, I'm all about it.
1: It was perfect. It was perfect. But Cathal, you were here to tell us about the big game tomorrow evening. It's an earlier kickoff than
2: usual. Yeah, it's unusual, isn't it? 5 o'clock for the Champions League final this year. So usually it's a little bit like 8 o'clock or something like that. So you need to remember that it's at five. Arsenal against PSG. So yes. Arsenal have a chance not only to win the Champions League, but to do the double. It's going to be a really interesting game because it's probably two teams that are really different in how they play. So Arsenal, a little bit boring.
1: Let me defend the Gunners here.
0: Sorry, Andrew's just holding Joe back.
1: They go in with their defence and they wouldn't be great on their attack. Would that be fair to say?
2: Their strength is their defence, I would say.
1: Their strength is their defence.
2: Their game is based on that. So David Raya, their goalkeeper, is very good. Their defence is very good. And look, they've won the Premier League, so they have to be all right at the other end of the field as well. But PSG are a little bit more exciting to watch, I would I would argue.
1: Okay. So PSG are kind of the top dogs here, are we saying? Or what's the general consensus? Yeah, do people want Arsenal to win it after winning the Premier League?
2: Arsenal, here we go! I'm not sure about other Premier League supporting people of other teams, but I think, you know what the thing is for Arsenal, I think if you strip it all away, the pressure. So there's not a huge amount of pressure on them because PSG are defending champions, so they're kind of favourites to win it. They probably play a more exciting brand of football, but Arsenal have relieved the pressure by winning the Premier League.
0: Say it again now. PSG are more exciting to watch because this is what you said like four times.
1: We get it.
2: What did they say? You got to say something 10 times before people actually hear it.
1: But they've got a really exciting player on their side. Kvaratskhelia, am I saying that name
2: right? Yeah, close enough. Yeah. Okay. Kvaratskhelia, yeah.
1: Oh, completely correct. Yeah.
0: Well done. You tried.
1: So tell me about, he's the Georgian winger.
2: Yeah, he's unbelievable. So if you look back at some of the great players down through the years, running with the ball and able to beat tackles and stuff like that, he's kind of a throwback to that sort of era, like a Maradona or someone like that. Probably the best player in the world at the moment, so Arsenal are going to need to keep tabs on him. They've got a few injuries in the wider areas of Arsenal as well, so that's not going to be easy. And the other thing is that it's probably going to be, like we said, defence versus attack. So can Arsenal defend as well as they've been defending? And then on the other side of that, can they do it down the other end of the pitch? If they get a chance, they'd probably have fewer chances than PSG, so they're going to need to make them count.
1: Okay.
0: Is this going to be really good fun?
2: It is going to be good fun. Like, and you know what? The Champions League final is probably the best game of football you'll watch every year because it's the two top teams in Europe. You know? So it's going to be fun.
0: Will I FaceTime you guys from Budapest?
1: No, because tell everyone why it's going to be so much fun, Laura.
0: Because I'm going to the Champions League final. I've got my Arsenal jersey.
1: Oh, yeah.
0: I'm repping us.
1: Oh, yeah.
0: I said I'm going to go in for it.
1: I think collectively there's never been more envy in the studio.

0: video.
1: Yeah, yeah.
0: This is going to be brilliant.
1: It's bucket list sort
0: Everybody
1: of stuff.
0: Is wondering why Joe has hated me and gone against me for everything on this show. For this reason and this reason alone.
1: This time tomorrow, you're going to be standing up tomorrow, listening to that in the stadium.
0: I will be there. Yeah. So, genuinely, if you want any live reports, happy
2: all,
0: to take part.
2: All we ask, me, Andrew, and Joe, and producer Etna, is updates in the WhatsApp group chat. That's
0: absolutely no problem at all.
2: Yeah.
0: Just sending different
2: updates.
0: Photos of me from different locations. This is a side request that we need to put out to anybody who's listening right now. Does anyone know where we can find a copy of the World Soccer Magazine, the World Cup Special Edition, particularly in Dublin? Mayo also is feasible. We can make that work. Or Galway, right? These are locations. Oh, well, actually, we've got Tip on the board there too. We can do four locations. Dublin, Galway. Oh, we've got you from Sligo.
1: Yeah.
0: We can figure this out. You know, the West or Dublin.
2: Yeah. Let's condense it down.
0: Specifically, we know that you can order it online, but producer Joe would like to pick up a physical copy of the World Cup World Soccer Magazine.
1: Yes.
0: Are you happy now?
2: I'm sure we get
0: that
2: we'll
0: is
2: get
0: abuse of power, I will just say.
1: They're so hard to find, Joe.
2: Well,
1: so hard to find.
2: Call Laura, as we've established, she's going to be at the Puskas Arena.
1: Yes.
2: This is where Ireland beat Hungary.
1: Yes.
2: That we
1: so
2: all
1: there should
2: remember
1: be a statue of Troy Parrott somewhere outside the stadium.
0: Yeah.
1: Like
0: I'll be walking in going,
1: you should go down.
0: Parrott's on fire. Your defence is
1: you got to go down and cut out a piece of the pitch and bring it back with you or something like that. Plant it in your back garden.
0: I love that. Yeah. It's a little piece on my windowsill.
1: Yeah, exactly. Exactly. You can trim it each week and everything like that. But
0: here.
1: Yeah, that's where Ireland beat Hungary. Man, what a game.
2: The 96th
1: minute. If we get
2: minute,
1: something like that, if
2: yeah.
1: we get something like that tomorrow. Obviously, you want Arsenal to score late on,
0: well,
1: as opposed
0: massively.
1: To.
0: Yeah. I really enjoy. Well, I really want it to be exciting for everyone involved. Not just myself. I'm not being that selfish on that. Can we move over to the GAA for a moment? Because it's that time of the year again. New York and Tyrone.
1: So there's an interesting thing in hurling this weekend. So obviously a lot of the focus is on Leinster and Munster Championship and the teams at the right of the top end. But we have the lower tier hurling finals this weekend. And New York are playing in a hurling final at Croke Park in the Nicky Racker. They play Tyrone tomorrow afternoon. So it's a big thing for them. You know, the New York footballers get a lot of PR when they play Galway or Mayo or Sligo. You've probably gone on that trip as well.
0: Yeah. I went over to New York last year.
2: Oh, we know
0: year.
2: She has.
1: What a lifestyle.
0: I went to New York last year to see New York playing Galway.
1: Yeah.
0: And it was the funniest thing of all time because we were standing outside the World Trade Center and it was just all Galway people that I'd been with for 4 days beforehand. And it got to the point where everyone was like, we're done talking. And then the worst part was we all went to Nashville afterwards because we were like, oh yeah, like let's go to Nashville. We arrived in Nashville. Every single bar we walked in from, we were like, there's a crowd from Carfin. There's a crowd from Glenavanti. Oh, there's more of my law girls. It was just.
1: And thing is, you can't talk to someone else from another club. You've got to stay with your club.
0: No, stick with your goal.
1: The rivalries stay even over the far side of the Atlantic. It's a great trip. Gaelic Park is a great place.
0: So fun.
1: And New York do so much for the GAA over there and the Irish community and stuff like that. So it's great to see their hurlers doing so well as well. Derry play Kerry then as well in the Christy Ring, and the Laurie Maher is on Sunday, Leitrim against Longford. So all that is in hurling this weekend.
0: Loads going on.
1: But we'll hear back from you from the Champions League final.
0: Genuinely, you will.
1: Yeah. Let's get the tactical breakdown on
2: where
1: Monday.
2: Where will you be watching, Cahill?
1: Tomorrow. I'm in Croke Park at the time of the Champions League finals on. Yeah, the Kerry Tyrone under-20 football final. So I'm there working at that. So Laura, WhatsApps, keep you updated. And we'll see. I can keep you updated on Kerry Tyrone. I'm
0: perfect.
1: Sure you'd be concerned.
0: And then
1: well.
0: I'll let everybody know over there what's going on while I'm in Hungary.
2: Yeah.
0: But like, this is actually what's happening back home. There's a story. Our producer Joe is going to be at Forbidden Fruit tomorrow with Graham Smith. He's going to be on from 3 to 6. So you can imagine where his allegiance is going to lie during that. So you will get live updates on 2FM in some way, shape or form. Anything else to wrap up before we go?
1: Yeah, well, just wanted to mention as well another GAA competition that's taking place, Comórtas Pelna Gaeltachta. So this is the sort of weekend that you wish you spoke Irish, because they have a
0: Andrew
1: great
0: Dupre.
1: Tournament where
0: He's
1: they
0: in.
1: Andrew will know all about this. Yeah, where they head up. They're heading up to Kilcar and Donegal this weekend for the bank holiday weekend. So clubs from the Gaeltacht areas all around the country play against one another in football across a couple of different grades. It's absolutely great crack.
0: Yeah.
1: It's absolutely
2: Sounds
1: great, crack.
2: Like great crack.
1: Yeah, so I mean, Champions League final, you can take your Champions League final, but we'll
0: shove it.
1: Some people would take Comórtas Pelna as a bit better crack as well.
0: We'll actually have really good fun, that's worth it. Kamalani, thank you so
1: Cheers,
0: much. You'll be back
1: Enjoy
0: with us
1: weekend.
0: Next Friday. We'll add you into the WhatsApp group now after this, well, just to be sure.
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0: Charlie XCX, that is Apple right here on 2FM Drive with Laura and Kat. We are driving you home until 6 o'clock today. Right now, though, it's just gone 4:30 and Nish touching on the nook.
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4: Blueskilton and Nyarter or 2FM, a you a column, a killer aspig. Nie goal yeskil, yes, in unsee a grey, she leaving it to the harlot, if he gets a litter of her year Canada and DUP, Jeffrey Donaldson, Huygban, a leaving in the journey to unsee a grey sherry, Nedavishina Pueste, a duru a Venisha, a girt and harana, senior a gonday and dunya new. The Arkin Jag the Hushina, a one in a me said Grace, Kush Agni in the mass, Coralie Jeffrey Donaldson, the Japledel, Nyokian Tas, the Kushina a league. The Fisran Dunwari, Cotter Bonnie Gurdy, Marjorie Bias Marines, the Trohaji, if it is a carp, a gunday in the Galivit, Maginine, if it is carp, Masuma, Sarabi, Lagarthi, Ishkine, High Rahid Waterloo, 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Tegval Korlish Gafol. Lady in the Figgery's journey that could have fell again in Tihiarte, or Brisha Gasharchig, me the quick kid dinya, and the goni a lost in egg and that it'd be so hard, or do you trust a heen dinya or be worth it? Lady sure grow Brisha's quick vida, she had pushed a lost in egg and that, I guess grow Urdu tree jig when yed, and leany gajijan, Sivlianya way hard, I guess grow Urdu sharchig when yed, a boyish jig and jijan, or be me Ebran, be a quig. Agustur to tennis to Simon Harris, Najigla Hayden, Fiologus Yeska Yenu, the whole arty, a yerter smart one the aru, o hu hugun the rushes in Ukraine, at a one in Skajakala Chinkaribe, ig the smart one leashin at a cheer show. 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Agus Lashin Benegov, Priush Gelton and Nayarte, or RTE 2FM.
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0: Bella Kay. I love it. I love it. I love it. Right here on 2FM Drive with Laura and myself, Kat. Summertime, sun is out. Bank holiday on Monday. Everyone is feeling good. And speaking of summer, this weekend, 2FM heads live to Forbidden Fruit, the first big festival of the summer. Woo! And we are taking over Kilmainham with live broadcasts, big interviews, massive tunes, and the return of the 2FM Rising stage. So across Saturday and Sunday from 12 midday right through to 6 p.m, we'll be broadcasting live from the heart of the festival with Helen and Benny from 12 to 3 and Emma and Graham taking over from 3 to 6 both days. So you can expect big artist interviews, behind the scenes moments, surprise guests, live energy, and all the atmosphere from one of the best weekends of Irish summer. It is, I love Forbidden Fruit. And this year, 2FM Rising Stage is stacked with some of the most exciting new Irish acts coming through right now.
1: Yes, they include Courtesy, Abikula Bali, Misha and the Bear, Run the Red, Roburn, April, Jessica Doolin, our 2FM DJ competition winner, RKM333. What, how do I pronounce that? Andrew Dupre, because I know you're here properly.
2: Sorry, what's it look like?
1: That's fine.
0: Looks like this.
1: He's the guy who won the DJ competition.
2: I'd say he said that right. That's what I said. Yeah, RKM333.
1: And I feel like everybody will get to know them at our 2FM Rising stage at Forbidden Fruit. Also, viral sensation Femi is going to be bringing serious energy to the Rising stage. We continue to spotlight the next wave of Irish talent. Now, Forbidden Fruit has always been about discovering what's next, and the 2FM Rising stage is where you will find it first. Whether you're heading down to Kilmainham or listening wherever you are this weekend, 2FM is your soundtrack. The first huge festival weekend of the summer. If you're wondering why Andrew Dupre is suddenly sitting here with us, it's because we're about to do the Calfrex Box Quiz, the final.

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0: August on three shocked and in Aiga Kayla. 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
2: 4:42 on this Friday evening. It is Lauren Catt here with 2FM Drive plus Andrew DePuer, and it's time for this. This is our
3: very important quiz music.
2: Very important. Oh yeah.
3: For the very important quiz. But that's not all, because we have a theme this week, of course. Eh?
2: Woohoo!
3: The theme is the Champions League.
2: Getcha! Oh,
3: so if you haven't liked it all week, lads, tough. We're doing it again!
4: Laura, will we tell them?
2: Will we tell them now?
4: Will we tell them?
2: So we had no idea what this quiz was going to be about.
3: Yeah.
2: Naturally, because it's supposed to be kept a secret. Producer

0: show in the last 5 minutes has ruined it 3 times.
1: Oh, Joe.
0: By accident. And me and Kat haven't stopped Googling.
2: We've just been cramming for a leave and cert exam.
1: So this is like, it's less of a surprise. It's more like your driver's theory test.
0: Why do you think I can't stop standing? Yeah. I can't sit down.
2: I feel like I'm going to have to stand now too. Okay, let's get up.
1: Oh my God, everyone's up. I was going to hide me sheet, but don't matter, does it?
0: Well, actually, it does, because it's really embarrassing. It's like cramming for a test that you have no clue of, but you're trying to get the cliff notes.
1: Right. In a quiz in itself, which is weird, it's kind of like whatever the score was during the week doesn't matter. It gets thrown out the window for the Friday. It's like the golden snitch.
0: Doesn't matter that I won.
1: Anyway, we'll stay on theme.
2: Okay.
0: Of course.
1: Champions League music for the moment. So the rules for the grand finale quiz are as follows. I'm going to ask a question and one of you will have to answer it. If you want to answer it, say your name and then give your answer. If you're right, you get a point. If you're wrong, you don't get anything and the other person gets a point.
0: Yeah, it's first to three wins, right?
2: Okay, first to three.
1: Please, no one say nothing. I have 5 questions.
2: Okay.
1: I'm going to get there.
0: Sweat.
1: Question number one. This year's Champions League final is in Budapest. But where was last year's final? Wow. I'll give you a hint. It's a capital city in Europe. You've all heard of it.
0: Laura? I just want to ruin the silence. Paris?
1: It's Munich.
2: Oh, I wasn't going to go there. I thought Milan. Okay, that's a point for me.
0: You thought nothing because you gave nothing. You just stood there and waited for your point.
1: Well, Berlin is the capital. Sorry.
2: Strategy.
1: Oh, well.
0: Also, actually, I was led astray.
1: It's the same way I got confused with Rome and Milan the other week. I'm not going to be capital cities. I should look at that again. Okay, question number two.
2: So much for cramming.
1: Hey.
2: I didn't Google that question.
0: Get back in the game.
2: I should have. Okay,
0: give me
1: everyone,
0: a point.
1: Kat, I'd love it for once in this quiz if you answered a question, right?
0: And didn't just win it on a technicality.
1: Question number two. Who is the all-time top scorer in the Champions League?
0: Laura!
1: Oh, it's Laura!
0: Ronaldo!
1: Yes!
0: Yes! 124 goals!
1: 140 goals,
0: that
1: yes!
0: Was
1: in 183 games! Lionel Messi is second, 129 in 163 games. That question was essentially multiple choice. Right. Question number three. One all is the score. The Champions League anthem has 3 different languages in it, but which one of these isn't included?
2: Okay.
1: German or Italian?
2: Cat? Italian.
1: Yes.
2: Hey,
1: the lyrics are in the 3 official languages of UEFA. They have 3 languages and they are English, French and German. Now, question number 4. The last Irishman to win a Champions League medal was Caoimhín Kelleher in 2019, but who did he play for?
2: Cat? I'm going to guess and say Chelsea.
1: No!
2: Oh.
1: Liverpool.
0: Yes!
2: Oh.
1: So it's 2 all going into the last question. Okay. It all comes down to this! Oh, we've been waiting weeks for this. We was pitched this day one. This is the moment we all waited for. And you both know the answer to this because if you did Google this, this is probably one of the first things you saw. Which team has won it the most?
0: Yeah.
1: Oh my God, Joe, who was that? All right, you know what we'll do? Right, because I haven't had... Okay, I was going to do like a tiebreaker situation, but Joe and said he thinks it's Laura.
2: I would argue we said that. We
0: and
2: said
0: I am going to say...
2: Time.
0: And I hope this is right. Real Madrid?
2: Yes!
0: Quiz.
2: I was going to answer the same. So technically we drew, but yeah, you won.
0: This
2: today.
0: Is what you get for holding back all the time for shouting your name. Suck it.
2: Do you know what? None of those questions were the questions I Googled. None of them. Andrew, you should have seen us. We were like cramming doing
0: that's
2: that
0: why
2: cheeky
0: we sat here
2: Google
0: and
2: giggling.
0: Wouldn't
1: yeah, you wouldn't
0: talk
1: to me for like 5 minutes. Like, what am I after
0: Andrew
1: doing?
0: Goes, can I know now? I said, no.
1: Outrageous.
2: Well done.
1: Well done, everyone.
0: Copies are on you next week, Kat.
2: Oh, yeah. Okay. The volume to the max. DJ. The volume to the max.

0: turn up, get lit, fine shit. You know I like it. Jump in the taxi, we can go my bit. Come, let's have fun. I know you like it. Turn up, get lit, fine shit. You know I like it.
1: I like it. I like it. I like it. I like it. I like it. I like it. I like it. I like it.
0: Take me back to the time when we party all night. Ain't no stopping this vibe till we turn off the lights. DJ, turn the volume to the max. It's making me high, it's giving me life. Take me back to the time when we party all night. Ain't no stopping this vibe till we turn off the lights. Turn the volume to the max. It's making me high.

0: Ella Langley, Choosing Texas, right here on 2FM Drive with myself, Kat, and our Cat in the Fox quiz winner.
1: Thank you. Thank
0: Laura
1: you very
0: Fox.
1: Much. Thank you.
0: I'll give it to you. No, that was really fun, wasn't it?
2: It was great fun.
1: I love quizzes.
0: And like,
1: big
0: quiz fan. We were just standing up. It was tense, but it was great. Oh, anyway, moving on. It is time to tell you all about this. That is
1: the remix,
0: right.
1: Sorry.
0: The remix. It's Booby Trap Bingo Game Time. But first, the prize. So if you've got the highest score this week, which right now you need to beat 4. Gary is leading with 4. You will win a stunning break for 2 at Castleknock Hotel. 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
1: Yes, so what's the game to win that prize? Well, it's called Booby Trap Bingo and it's a good old-fashioned game of Jeopardy. Here's how it works. We've got 20 audio clips sitting in front of us and all you need to do is pick a number between 1 and 20. You're then going to hear a piece of a song and you have to either give us the name of the artist or the name of the song. If you do that, you'll get yourself a point on the board. If you can't, doesn't matter. We just move on to the next clip. You stay going for as long as you like. However, if at any point you land on one of these lads, ooh, on one of our booby traps, then you're out and you lose absolutely everything. Now, there's 2 of those booby traps hidden in among the 20 clips, but as Kat said, we need to get you as far as 4. That's where Gary is. It killed Gary to hold out.
0: I know.
1: He really wanted to go for 5th and he was like, no.
0: I won't. He had to bank.
1: I'm not going to do it. But if you think you can take him on, our theme this week is numbers. So there will be a number in either the name of the artist or the name of the song. So if you want to get involved, all you need to do is text the word bingo and your name to 51552 or as always, you can WhatsApp us on 087 187 9200.

0: Kingfisher, that is The Blade, finishing off the second hour of the show for us today. It is 2FM Drive with Laura and Kat. We're here with you until 6 o'clock. Now, in the next hour, we're going to be giving away a 200 euro voucher for Decathlon in Where'd You Come From, Where'd You Go.
1: That is right. And we'll also have our final booby trap bingo of the week.
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5: It's 5 o'clock. I'm Jan O'Connell. The number of people living in emergency accommodation reached another record high last month. 17,548 people were living in emergency accommodation. Alva Keneally has the details.
6: The latest homeless figures show there was an increase of 31 people in emergency accommodation last month compared to March. This included almost 12,000 adults and over 5,000 children, a 13% rise since last year, with child homelessness up 17% since April 2025. While there has been an overall increase in homelessness, the figures indicate progress in the West, with the number of people in emergency accommodation in the region down by 48 in April, including amongst older age groups. However, there's also been an increase in the number of homeless adults in the southeast and the southwest.
5: Uno Energy is increasing its prices by 9.5% for electricity and 11% for gas from the 1st of July. The price rises will add around €168 to an average household annual electricity bill and roughly €156 to yearly gas bills. Yesterday, Electric Ireland, the largest domestic energy supplier in the country, said it will be raising prices for both electricity and gas also from the start of July. Workers from outsourcing firm Covalin have staged a protest at the Dublin headquarters of Meta. Last month, the company, which provides content moderation and AI training services for Meta, informed staff and the government of around 720 potential redundancies. It comes after Meta announced plans to use advanced AI systems in the future, which it said would reduce its reliance on third-party suppliers. A Russian drone fired at Ukraine has crashed into an apartment building in Romania, injuring two people and marking the most serious incursion into NATO territory since the war began. The drone was tracked by radar after it crossed into NATO airspace. It's bee swarming season and people are being advised to check their roofs and unused sheds. The good weather has also promoted movement of bees who leave their nest and wait hanging by a tree until a new nest is found. University of Galway zoology professor Grace McCormick explains that scouts of bees try to find an appropriate space for the queen to set up her new colony.
7: I would be looking to see even if there are like some bees, like maybe 5 or 10 or 20 bees around your roof looking, you know, kind of interested in a particular area of your roof. And that's when you have to act. That's when you ring your local beekeeper club or swarms.ie. And that's because the scouts are deciding if this is a good place to go. So you still have time.
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5: With sunny spells this evening, dry at first tonight, but rain on the way overnight, lowest temperatures of 9 degrees.

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3: I butchered it. I was so ready to go. I told no one what I was at. Shane, take it over.
4: Your heart's in the right place.
3: Thank you.
4: Good afternoon. There is a mouth-watering Dublin derby between the League of Ireland's top two this evening. Leader Shamrock Rovers host St Pat's in Tallaght Stadium at 8 p.m. At 7:45, third place Bows are away to Sligo Rovers. Shelburne welcome Galway United to a sun-kissed Tolka Park. Dundalk are at home to Derry City, while Drogheda United play Waterford. Some managerial news further afield. Jose Mourinho has signed a 3-year deal to return as Real Madrid's new head coach. Connacht are the first of three Irish provinces bidding for place in this year's URC semi-final. Stuart Lancaster's side are away to Glasgow at 7:45 this evening. The province are taking on the top seeds, but come into the clash in good form, having won 8 of their last 9 league matches. Alex Nankerville returns to the Munster starting lineup for their clash with Vodacom Bulls tomorrow at midday. He's the only change from the team that beat Lions 2 weeks ago to secure a 5th place regular season finish in the league. Ireland lost their one-off test match against New Zealand by an innings and 79 runs at Stormont this afternoon. New Zealand declared on 490 for 8. Ireland responded with 179 in their first innings and were forced to follow on yesterday. The hosts ended their second innings 232 all out. Stephen Donaghy and Lorcan Tucker both recorded half centuries. Ireland's Nick Griggs and Cathal Doyle are in continental tour action this evening. The pair line up in the men's 1500 metres in Poland at 22.6 this evening. Finally, Poland's Iga Świątek eased past her compatriot Magda Linette in the second round of the French Open. The women's third seed won in straight sets 6-4, 6-4 at Roland Garros. The brilliant League of Ireland loving Laura and Katya are with you all the way until 6 o'clock this evening here on 2FM. Well, you can get all the latest sports news anytime, including League of Ireland news, on the RT News app and on RTE.ie.
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0: 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At 6, 2FM's new music show with Better the Silva. Right now, this is 2FM Drive with Laura and Katya. 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The perfect treat for that. Is it home time yet? Kind of messy. Oh.

0: are so ready for the weekend. Bruno Mars, I Just Might, Austin Mills remix right here on 2FM Drive with Laura and myself, Cass. Laura, it's time for this.
1: Where did you come from? Where did you go?
0: Yoo, yoo, yoo, yoo. That's right, baby. Where did you come from? Where did you go? We want to know where you're coming from at the end of your day and where are you heading to now? And to send you right into the bank holiday weekend, we've got a €200 Decathlon voucher to give away today.
2: Yes, Decathlon Ireland has launched its new No Tent Left Behind initiative, encouraging festival goers to camp more sustainably this summer. 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So all we want to know from you right now is, where are you coming from? Where are you going to? 087-187-9200. We would prefer a little voice note.
0: Oh, we love a voice note.
2: Love a voice
0: what
2: note.
0: What are you up to?
2: So you can get them into us on 087-187-9200, or you can get us on 51552 to win yourself that €200 Decathlon voucher. Where are you coming from? Where are you going to? As simple as that. We, after coming from some music, we're going to go in to Booby Trap Bingo, which I'm incredibly excited about, because today's final is going to be unbelievable. But right now, Kat, you want some Alex Warren?
0: Love some Alex Warren.
2: It's his favourite dream on 2FM.

Born Fever Dream right here on 2FM Drive with Laura and Kat. Guys, it is time to play a bit of booby trap bingo. That is right. We have got a gorgeous two-night stay up for grabs at the Castleknock Hotel. The top score to beat is 4. Gary is

0: training all my life.
1: It's definitely not because all of those songs were cheesy songs that are on my playlist. 100% not because of that. Give us a go tomorrow in the chat and I'll show you all my numbers knowledge. Joey and Clark Griffin.
0: Well, Joey and Clark Griffin, you are very welcome along to What You've Been Born to Do, I think. Joey.
2: Oh my God. What an intro.
3: You didn't think we were going to play that, did you?
2: I did not, no. But you have to be prepared for the unprepared.
0: You're ready to rock. Andrew DeBoer had so much crack putting that together. It was a surprise for everyone involved. So,
2: he's a legend.
0: He is a legend. Nothing short of it, Joey. That's it. Joey, big game ahead of you.
2: I'm ready.
0: Sorry, you're like, yeah, no, okay, I'm kind of a bit shocked. Well, here we go.
3: What do you think about Gary's score? So Gary's now top leader at 4. Do you think you can beat that?
2: I'm confident. This is all depends on hit a booby trap.
0: You can't let us down now, Joey, after that edit. Like, you just
2: know I can't.
0: You just gotta
2: get one. I'll get a score of 0, wait and you see.
0: No, we're not doing that. Would you like to know the rules of the game before we get into it, Joey, just so we're all on a level playing field?
2: I think I've listened to it fairly enough now over the last while. I think I've got the hints, yeah.
3: Fair. Love the level of confidence.
0: Let me just
3: I'm
0: check
3: here
0: with producer
3: it.
0: Joe, just to be, we're good with that? Okay, he's saying
2: yeah. Of course.
0: If you are waving your
3: right
0: to the rules.
3: He doesn't want to waste time. Joey's ready to play. Ready to go.
2: Joey. Oh, God.
0: All right, Joey, let's get straight into it. Do you want to give us your very first number?
2: Oh, I have to pick for the birthdays, don't I? So I'm going to go for the Mrs. 19.
0: 19, okay. Let's hope she doesn't let you down. Have a listen to this. Name of the artist, Joey, or the name of the song. Best of luck, and here we go. Come on, Joey. Joey?
2: Oh, I can't see it gone. My mind's gone. No, pass.
0: Ballin' for Soup, 1985.
2: Ballin' for Soup. That was it. I knew it.
0: It's a great
2: tune. I just couldn't think of it. It's been a while since I heard that one.
0: I know. It has been. Do you know what? And on that, I think we should play Ballin' for Soup, 1985. Are we all in agreement to that? Okay, fantastic.
2: Yeah.
0: So we've got something good out of that, Joey, but we don't have a score. So would you like to go again?
3: We're going
0: to
3: keep pushing. Let's have your next number
2: My daughter's 27.
3: Oh, love the birthdays.
0: Say it again?
2: 27.
0: We only have numbers between 1 and 20, Joey. You should have let us give you the rules.
2: Okay, sorry.
3: Pick
2: yeah, okay.
3: The two
2: yeah,
3: numbers, 27.
2: Oh, I'll go with 7. Okay. That's my own.
0: Come on. Okay. Have a listen to this. Come on, Joey.
3: You got this.
2: Seven Nation Army.
0: Seven Nation Army. Well done. White Stripes has put a point on the board for you. Let's stay going. Give us your next number.
2: Ooh, number 2.
0: Okay. Have a listen to this. Come on, Joey.
2: Calvin, David Guetta.
0: No! Swedish House Mafia.
3: So close.
0: Tiny Temper. A firm
2: knew it was one of them.
0: Oh, cats.
3: That was my playlist playoff pick, so at least I got a couple of seconds of it today.
2: I wouldn't mind. I was only talking about this band the other day. We were talking about the gig that happened in the Phoenix Park.
3: Yes. We all remember. So Joey. Thank
2: Good
3: you
2: time.
3: For that. So that's a positive. Well, listen, we keep on pushing. What's your next number?
2: Right. What's the max number again? 20? I'll go for 20.
0: 20. Have a listen to this, Joey. Come on, Joey.
2: Didn't even catch that one at all.
0: And I gotta let the Claxon go. That's fine. It's Tyler. Push to start. Come on, let's go again. Give me your next number.
2: Right, we'll just go for 6.
0: You're going in with number 6. Okay. Have a listen to this. Come on, Joey.
2: 24 Karat Magic.
0: Okay.
2: And I just keep singing along to them.
0: Well, we have to take your first answer. Just bear that in mind because producer Joe can get a bit pedantic sometimes. You might actually get a point out of it. But you've got 2 now. So where would you like to go next?
2: Right. Ooh, 14.
3: 14, okay.
0: Have a listen to this. Come on, Joey.
2: Don't know it.
0: If you sang it.
2: 1975.
0: It's Route 94 and Jess Glynn with My Love. But we can go again.
2: I knew the song too. Right, we go at number 3.
3: Okay, 3.
0: Okay, Joey, have a listen to this.
3: Oh, no!
2: Oh, well. Send the brakes.
0: Do you know what? We can just give you one of these anyway.
2: You're
0: the most
2: confident person
0: that we've ever had.
3: Joey, that was great crack.
0: Yeah, well done. And we really enjoyed the remix.
2: It was. If only I was more knowledgeable, I'd be great. Story in your life, isn't it?
0: Sure, look.
3: Listen,
0: I think I
3: might play your fight and talk voice out before I have to go to the gym tomorrow. That really motivated me.
2: It didn't motivate me, clearly, so I wouldn't.
0: Can't be running the mini marathon on Sunday.
3: I just have jokes.
2: Congratulations. You're going to have to

0: in my headphones. Thank you so much, Joey, for calling in.
1: Joey, thanks
2: for having me. No worries. Thank you so much for having me.
1: No bother at all. We'll chat to you later, okay?
2: See you.
1: Bye. There we go. Congratulations to Gary. It paid off for you.
3: Go on, Gaza.
1: Enjoy the week. You're like, I'm not going to go on. And you banked on four, and it has won you that 2-night stay at the Castleknock Hotel.
3: Congratulations, Gary. Okay, we'll be back all next week with more games of Booby Trap Bingo.
1: Wait, hang on. Have we got a team? He hasn't thought of one yet. That's
3: no,
1: fine.
3: No
1: President
3: team
1: has
3: yet.
1: Not thought of one yet. Andrew Dupuyre has not come up with one.
3: To be decided.
1: Yes. Would you like to hear a little bit of this, Kat? Do you want to introduce it?
3: Oh, yes. This is Bowling for Soup, 1985.

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1: Where did you come from? Where did you go?
0: Yeah. You're really enjoying this. You can keep your text coming in for where'd you come from, where'd you go. We got a €200 Decathlon voucher to give away. The text line is 087-187-9200. 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

0: Paris on Sunday morning with the family.
1: Oh, that's a really good one. Owen says, Bridget and Donegal leaving for work, heading to a fundraising walk. Walk the aisle way in aid of Rasheni National School.
0: Oh, I hope you raise loads of money. Another one here says, coming from Kildare from work and going home to Kilkenny to have a pizza night and relax. Well done, Hannah. That's what life's all about.
1: Lovely. We have another one here. Rachel, Zoe, Robin driving from Limerick to Castle Gregory in County Kerry for the weekend. Fab.
0: Yes, indeed. One more from Lisa that says, we came back from Mitchelstown Case to Kildare Town. Alice and Lisa on that one. 087-187-9200 is the text line. If you want to win yourself that €200 decathlon voucher, all you need to do is tell us where you're coming from and where you're going to. Interesting if you want to be, but boring, we don't care.
1: We love boring.
0: We support it all. Right now, though, it has just gone 5:30 and it's time to head over to the newsroom for the headlines.
2: The US president has said he will be making a final decision on whether to approve an agreement with Iran to end the war in the Middle East at a meeting that's currently underway in the White House. The number of people living in emergency accommodation has reached another record high, and Uno Energy is increasing its prices by 9.5% for electricity and 11% for gas from the 1st of July. That's it for now. News in full at 6.
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1: Where did you come from? Where did you go?
0: It is time to read out a couple more texts. We have been getting them in on 51552 or on WhatsApp 087-187-9200 because we've got a 200 euro Decathlon voucher to give away. We have one from Geraldine that says, coming from school and going to see Amble. Very nice.
2: Oh, that is very nice. We just need to take a quick pause for Gary from Booby Trap Bingo, who just texted him to say, get in! And then titled it, Gary from Tuesday.
0: Oh.
2: No, Gary, your title is Gary the Winner. Okay, the ultimate winner of Booby Trap Bingo. We've got a voice note in here. Have a listen to this.
3: I'm coming

0: work, and I'm going to go home and pack my bag because I'm going to Portugal on Sunday. Have a great bank holiday weekend.
1: Oh, that's really nice.
2: Have a lovely time in Portugal.
1: At home. Another one here from Kevin that says, I'm coming from Fermoy in County Cork, heading to Tubbercurry in Sligo for my 13-year-old Shield football final. 3.75 hours drive. Kevin, just round up to 4.
2: Love it.
1: The jigs and the reels and all that kind of crack is going to be 4 hours at that point.
2: Gavin says, hi Laura, hi Kaz. Just finished work here in Willville, heading to Amble in St. Anne's Park this evening with my wife and daughter. Oh, that's very nice.
1: So many people going to Amble. Yeah. Have a great time. Aoife got in touch and said, coming from work on a bank holiday Friday of a bank holiday weekend. Absolute chaos. Going to get my tan now for a wedding this weekend. So excited for a serious day off. Planning your wedding around a bank holiday. Chef's kiss.
2: Oh, it's chef's kiss.
1: Bravo to everyone.
2: Totally.
1: Joanna got in touch as well.
3: I have just come from my hot front box room working, and I'm on my way to the back garden. That's as exciting as my June bank holiday has got. So please, if anyone deserves that voucher, it's myself.
1: Well, honestly, isn't that a bit of bliss?
2: I love it. Nothing like a bit of tanning in your back garden.
1: No, I mean, even if you were partial to a little limoncello spritz like we were talking about during the week, you know, get yourself involved in that.
2: You deserve it.
1: Another text in here that says, off to a wedding in Westport from Cork.
2: Very nice. Brendan says, in my Cullen, heading to Knock tomorrow, flying to Spain.
1: Very, very nice. Keep those texts coming into us on 087 187 9200. You can send us in a voice note or 51552. We'll be picking the winner of that €200 Decathlon voucher very soon. Katie Mia.
2: Yes.
1: How do you feel about some Olivia Rodrigo drop dead?
2: Would love.
1: Fantastic.

0: Rodrigo, Drop Dead right here on 2FM Drive with Laura and myself, Kat. It is a bank holiday weekend. Woo! It's sun is out. We're feeling very, very good. We've been asking you, where are you coming from and where are you going for a €200 Decathlon voucher? All you have to tell us is where you come from, where are you going. It could be as boring as it gets or as exciting as it gets. And we've had your text coming in on 0871879200 on WhatsApp. Alex says, returning from work on a new construction site overlooking Inchidonny Beach near Clonakilty. Fab. Fab part of the world. And heading out on the town tonight with friends. Roll on the long weekend.
1: That is for sure. Another text here from Dylan that says, hi lady, started my day in Killarney, picked up fertiliser in Limerick, delivered it in Longford, and now I'm finishing in Raphoe County, Donegal, and then drive home to Buncrana. Have a great weekend. You too, Dylan. Jesus, there really isn't a part of the country you haven't covered today.
0: Dylan deserves to have a good weekend after all that driving. Jer says, heading home to Dublin from Wexford, looking forward to a nice Thai green curry and then movie night with the family.
1: Nothing better than when you know exactly what your dinner's going to be.
0: Yeah, I agree.
1: I love it. Paul said, coming from getting a new phone for the missus, going home now to set it up for it. Well done, Paul.
0: And you're setting it up for two. That's so nice. Adam says, about to head into town to see Inhaler, then seeing Florence Road with Khaki Kid tomorrow. And that's from Adam in Cork. What a lineup.
1: There's loads of great gigs happening in Cork this weekend. Jazzy's playing as well, I'm pretty sure.
0: Yes.
1: Pretty cool.
0: Great weekend of music.
1: Another one here that says, we're heading home from Wexford from our family holiday. I just sent the other half up the mountains. Bloody maps is after sending us on a goose chase. Sometimes you're just like, if we'd gone straight, this would have been fine. 0871879200. Keep those coming in to us. We've got that €200 Decathlon voucher to give away from. And as Kat said, all we want to know is where you're coming from and where you're going to.
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1: Just had a bit of a remix there, lads.
0: Oh, yeah.
1: We're off of a Friday.
0: Where did you come from? Where did you go? We'll just do an a cappella.
1: Fiona Jura.
0: We've been getting your texts in on 0871879200. Where you come from? Where are you going?

0: We want to know, and you can win a €200 Decathlon voucher. That is up for grabs today. Claire says, heading to Drogheda to Dingle West Kerry for a gorgeous family reunion and then on to Cork for the half marathon in memory of Ellen Cassidy. That's amazing. My poor little Corsa is doing the work this weekend.
1: That indeed it is.
0: Best of luck.
1: This next text says, just left Bear Island in the sun and heading to Kincastle in Donegal. Hopefully be there by midnight. That comes in from Ange. So have a great weekend. You have a great weekend.
0: Yeah.
1: Was that catches Google map that just out of interest. It's 8 hours of driving.
0: I mean, that is some commitment.
1: 2FM is with you for this entire ride.
0: Yes. You'll have a fabulous weekend on the other side of that drive. Fair play to you. Laura says, Aidan, Owen and Kyle are on the long drive home to Kerry after an epic day at Emerald Park.
1: I love Emerald Park. I have so much fun. Viking Splash. Hook it to me, especially on a day like today. Sophie got in touch and said, I just came from work in a travel agency. Now I'm heading straight to the airport for a flight to Mallorca. First on holiday with my boyfriend.
0: Oh, fun. We all remember our first sun holidays with our other halves.
1: Report back to us, Sophie, when you come back. Let's know how you get on.
0: Sylvia says, on my way back from the beautiful Terry Glass and then on the way to my son's match and then on to a fundraiser as his team is representing the county at the National Faila in Derry end of June. That's from Sylvia.
1: Unbelievable. Do you ever play in the Faila?
0: No.
1: We played in the Faila for a couple of years, but we had Cavan Teely. This is like our first introduction to Dublin.
0: Yeah.
1: So Cavan Teely came down to my lot and my venue and stayed with us. And I'll never forget their theme tune to the day I die. They used to go, let's go, Cabo, let's go.
0: Do you know what? I was probably, like, not them, but I would go and support my school for the Faila. I would never be playing Camogie. You wouldn't catch me. But we'd have the chance now. Not as good as that, though.
1: They also taught me how to get a prong cracker and put like your 3-in-1 and your chicken balls into it. It was honestly the height of luxury. Another taxi says, shout out to Fiona and Avery. We're the girls going to Westport for a big weekend up the Rebels.
0: Woo-hoo!
1: Oh, you're going to have a great time.
0: Grace says, Grace here, coming from Morocco, heading to Forbidden Fruit this weekend. Oh my God, watch out for Emma and Graham, Grace, if you're there.
1: And also to Helen and Benny. And you'll get to see producer Joe, everybody.
0: Yay!
1: He's going to be there for the entire weekend. Another text in here that said, driving in the sunshine from Limerick to Louth for an evening sea swim and a heading to Bloom this Sunday. Happy Banker.
0: Oh,
1: I always love the juxtaposition of Dublin this weekend, but specifically beside Houston Station.
0: Yeah.
1: Because the trains have loads of people coming off it, and you're either going to Forbidden Fruit or you're going to Bloom.
0: You're going left or you're going right.
1: Two different crowds.
0: We love these texts. Keep sending them in on 087-187-9200. Owen says, going for a walk on the Wild Alway in aid of Rathenny School from Owen.
1: Oh yeah, loads of these texts coming in from Rathenny School. I hope you raise loads of money. Lauren Loud said, coming from work, going home to finish decorating the baby nursery. It's almost time.
0: How exciting.
1: Congratulations.
0: So exciting. Jackie says, leaving work, heading to dinner with three ladies I didn't know this time last year. Met them in a sewing class and they've become my best friends and they've gotten me through the hardest year. That's from Jackie. Oh, I love that. That's such a sweet story.
1: I'm so delighted that you found such a good support network, and I hope that you guys, if you're into it, drink loads of wine. Mm. We will come back to this. We will have a winner very, very soon. Keep them coming in to us on 087-187-9200 if you would like to win yourself that €200 voucher for Decathlon. Betta De Silva is going to be joining us, but first let's get some Harry Styles.

0: Harry Styles, As It Was, right here on 2FM Drive with Laura and Kat. And now we've got another one in the studio. It's Beto da Silva.
1: At last, Beto.
2: I'm here. I've
0: missed
2: arrived.
0: You.
2: Ditched us. I miss you guys too.
1: Ditched us.
2: Ditched?
1: Ditched.
2: That's not, a word I would like to use on
1: well,
2: Friday.
1: Is it or is it not the first day this week that we're talking to you?
0: Not okay.
1: Yeah, thank you.
0: Not okay.
1: I love how Kat's suddenly like, oh yeah, no, we're annoyed.
0: Yeah, yeah, we're annoyed.
2: I thought we were friends. I don't know what happened. I didn't ditch
0: this
2: you guys.
0: This is never gangle.
1: Did you
2: no, don't do that. Don't
1: reason.
2: Do that. Yeah, you know, some you know, wedding stuff and some worky bits and you know, like you guys would understand. You know, I wouldn't ditch yous for any old reason.
0: We
2: I wouldn't just show to work.
1: It's okay, we just missed you.
0: And it's cuz half of upstairs is getting married, so we definitely
2: That's right. Yeah, it's all starting to roll out now, by the way.
1: We're full clear out of 2FM this summer with weddings. Bennett, you're on the way with the new music show for the next 3 hours from 6 until 9. Myself and Katie have got a brilliant track of the week next week that you were going to be giving a play to today.
2: That's right. It's music from the one and only Moyo. We all love Moyo here. I'm absolutely delighted that you guys got this as your track of the week.
1: Yeah,
2: shout out to Moyo.
1: Robbed before anybody else.
2: Well, it's more so I gave it to you, but you know, it's whatever. Yes, a lot of good things is coming up for the summer, so it's all set. We had his last tune that we actually spoke about here,
1: yeah.
2: And this is We Fall, and it's one of my favourites from him so far.
0: It's a great one, and me and Laura have been saying we love a bit of guitar. This has got some drums in it, got vibes in it, and his vocals. He just gets me in my feels, but then you're also jamming.
2: Yeah.
0: I can't, honestly, I rate Moyo. I rate him.
2: We all rate him. He's a great guy. Great guy.
1: I love how Ben is like, you don't get to claim him.
0: I know.
1: Love you.
0: Okay, we know it's your
2: No, we can share him. He's a good guy.
1: What else are you going to be showcasing on the show tonight?
2: So this next one here, I this is really all I wanted to bring, if I'm being honest with you. We're talking Sky Newman. About 2 years ago, nobody knew who this woman was. Mm. Last year, she popped off like 2 or 3 songs. Family Matters, one of my favorites. She came out with SC9 Part 1 last year. And today, she came out with a new EP, new song, SC9 Part 2. This one is Man of the Hill.

0: Okay, so we've got Sky Newman, new music, Moyo, new music, and 2 hours and 45 minutes more of new music on the
1: basically,
0: show.
1: Basically, there's so much more. We got homegrown music, international, worldwide. We got Sessions from Oblivion, a brand new episode out right now. We got The Weekend Dance with Dermot O'Brien, D.O.B. And it's Friday, so everything is new. So I'm going to try and fit in as much as I can. But it's, you know, bank holiday weekend, so you're going to need all this.
2: You're back with a bang, better.
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1: Oh, ooh la la.
2: I know.
0: So we have a little tradition here in 2FM. We're after getting a text in from Alan and Jason who were reminding us of this. It said, hey gals, can I just say you're fabulous together? Thank you very much. Alan and Jason, I think you're fabulous together. It says, a tradition on 2FM bank holiday is that you play Maniac 2000. So Kat, welcome to one of the strongest traditions that has held out for 25 years on 2FM.

0: for this 2FM tradition. Mark McKay, Maniac, right here on 2FM Drive with Laura and myself, Kat. Woo!
1: Now, we've been asking you where you're coming from, where you're going, and Arita got in touch and said, can I give a shout out to Ashes Agri contractors from Kerry, Greg, Keane, Finn, Francie and Shane. It's still flat out bailing before the rain. Yes, you absolutely can. It's, you're going nowhere because you're staying put. Lauren and Kildare as well, Kat, you want to read out that text?
0: Yes, Lauren has said, me and my fiance are on our way to see Amble, another pair seeing Amble in St. Anne's Park. Looking forward to a gorgeous evening in the sunshine. That's from Lauren in Kildare. Have a stunning time.
1: We do have that €200 decathlon voucher.
0: We do.
1: So we can only have one winner. Yeah. Have a listen to this.
2: Hiya, I'm here in the car with Sean and Maggie. We drove from Raheny and we are just somewhere outside Cavan, stopping for the third time on our way to Donegal. We still have about 3 hours to go to get to see Granny. So, yeah, we'd love that voucher.
1: Well, a huge congratulations.
0: Oh! Melt my heart.
1: Congrats,
0: why don't
1: guys. You've won the voucher.
0: Congratulations. We were too busy melting over the cuteness. You won that €200 decathlon voucher. Oh, happy bank holiday weekend.
1: That is for sure. A huge thank you to ADP, Mr. Andrew Dupuyre, and to producer Joe. Yeah. And to you, Kat.
0: And to you, my girl. Have a gorgeous time. Oh my God, you're going to have the best time at the Champions League final.
1: I'm going to report back.
0: Please tell me everything.
1: I'm going to be in the WhatsApp group, hot and heavy. Yeah. Enjoy your weekend. Enjoy the bank holiday. Safe driving. Myself and Kat will talk to you Tuesday from 3.
0: Bye, guys.
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3: It's 6 o'clock. I'm Jan O'Connell. Donald Trump says he plans to meet in the White House Situation Room to make a final determination on a potential ceasefire deal with Iran. In a social media post, he again insisted Iran reopen the Strait of Hormuz, pledge never to develop a nuclear bomb, and allow the US to remove Iran's enriched uranium. The number of people living in emergency accommodation has reached another record high. Alva Keneally has the details.
4: The latest homeless figures show there was an increase of 31 people in emergency accommodation last month compared to March. This included almost 12,000 adults and over 5,000 children, a 13% rise since last year, with child homelessness up 17% since April 2025. While there has been an overall increase in homelessness, the figures indicate progress in the West, with the number of people in emergency accommodation in the region down by 48 in April, including amongst older age groups. However, there's also been an increase in the number of homeless adults in the southeast and the southwest.
3: Workers from outsourcing firm Covalin have staged a protest at the Dublin headquarters of Meta. Last month, the company, which provides content moderation and AI training services for Meta, informed staff of around 720 potential redundancies. It comes after Meta announced plans to use advanced AI systems in future to generate content. Uno Energy is increasing its prices by 9.5% for electricity and 11% for gas from the 1st of July. The price rises will add around €168 to an average annual electricity bill and roughly €156 to a yearly gas bill. Yesterday, Electric Ireland, the largest domestic energy supplier in the country, said it will be raising its prices for both electricity and gas also from the start of July.
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3: Good sunny spells for the rest of the day. Rain on the way overnight and lowest temperatures of 9 to 12 degrees.
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6: You already know what it is. Big love to Kat and Foxy for the last couple of hours right here on 2FM. Moving along with the new music show. My name is Bella Da Silva. I'm wishing y'all a big happy Friday. The weekend is here. Let's lock in.

0: Kicking off the show in style with music from Violet Grohl. Brand new album is officially out right now. It's called Be Sweet to Me. That show right there is called Cool Buzz here on 2FM.
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0: Well, we finally made it to Friday. It's a day that we've been waiting for a number of different reasons. Two of them being that, you know, it's Friday, so everyone needs a weekend off. But most importantly, it is bank holiday weekend, which means we have a longer weekend to enjoy all of this new music. Beth De Silva here with you on the new music show, and I'm going to make sure to update your personal playlist because it's a lot different as well for this next 2 hours because everything is new. We're going to be talking about those new singles, those new tunes, the new albums, any gigs coming up, and something a little bit extra as well. Episode 5 of Sessions from Oblivion will be live in later on in this hour also. Fortune Gabor, we got Stella and the Dreaming with live performances alongside a tips and tricks section with chats with Jack Dublin. That is on the way. And later on in the next hour, just had to push it up a little bit, but it's not stopping at all since it is the weekend, since it is here. The weekend dance will be in full effect. Shout out to DLB who has his top 3 dance tracks of the week for your weekend. You're going to need them. The sunshine is out right now. I haven't a clue what it's going to be like tomorrow, so hopefully I didn't jinx it, but you're going to need these tracks for sure. And it's going to be jam-packed all the way up until 8 o'clock. And I'm just glad to be driving the desk, making sure you have all of this new music. So we'll get out the way and we'll get into this. Music from Khaki Kid, Kojak and King Kavna. Put a little smile on your face. Girl Bites Dog is the name of his EP. It's out right now. Former rising star also. This one is Rude here on 2FM.

Back with a bang, and this time for the second time of 2026 is new music from Abby Coulibaly, former rising star at that, doing exactly what she does, and that one is called Control here on 2FM. Moving on with even more new music, and this next man that I'm about to talk to you is absolute legend. It's a legacy act. It is Paul McCartney. You'll know from the Beatles. I shouldn't have had to say that, but some people actually don't know, so I guess I got to give you the information. I've been talking about him for the last couple of weeks because his brand new album was coming out. It's on the way. It's about to drop. Well, today is actually the day. The Boys of Dungeneline is officially out right now. Album 21 from the legend himself, with so many different features. One of them actually being an interesting one, because this is actually someone who he's worked with

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0: goes by the name of Sky Newman, a brand new one from herself that just dropped today. And it's not just that song, but it's also a full-length project that is out right now. It's called SE9 Part 2. If you want to go check out Part 1, you're going to hear a lot of her life story and backstory and everything in between. But you're about to get even more with Part 2. Officially out right now, that tune is called Man of the House. We're going to take another quick break. And once we come back, it'll be Sessions from Oblivion, Episode 5. Fortune Gabor, Stella, and a Dreamer will be there with some live performances alongside our Tips and Tricks section with Jack Dublin, and it's something you definitely have to listen to, something to prepare for your weekend as well. I'm excited to share it with you. I'll chat to you in a bit.
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0: August and through Shockton in Aiga Kela. 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

0: Plus for killing that shit. If you want to hear his music, Danzi on everything, that's Danzi.
1: Live here in Wheelands for Sessions from Oblivion. Fresh off the stage, we have Fortune Igobor. Two tunes that you just heard, No Mojo, and you had Don't Fall as well. My man, what a performance. As always, I'm never, ever, ever surprised when you get on the stage. Bro. I'm just saying, this is real. This is the facts. I'm going to give you some props. First things first, you're 2FM Rising alumni. Yeah. You had a great 2025.
2: Thank you.
1: Talk to me about that. How has it been?
2: It's just like, it's crazy when like... your nation co-signs you and backs you to the extent that I have been by RTE2FM. And it's just like, you get these little indications and signals that you're doing the right thing and heading towards the right direction. And that's one of the biggest types of support you can get in Ireland right now. So yeah, it's the right type of advice and guidance I feel like I needed.
1: Downstairs, we were looking at all the people that were gathering around your crowd, and you've built yourself a huge community now. It used to be like a little cult following. Now it's this massive, massive thing. Right, yeah. How does it feel to have these people backing you? Not just the music, but the vision that is Fortune Igobor.
2: It's like this weird blend between like surrealism and everything that you knew was going to happen. Because I feel like my story was always written. It was just about getting up every single day and seeing it through. But you still have these moments where you're like, something you've seen in your mind every single day, and when you see it actually come to fruition, it's a shock, bro. So yeah, I'm still finding how to get used to it and how to take it on, you know?
1: Yeah. I don't just look at you as a music artist. I look at you as just the creative as a whole. Because on the music you're doing, there's plays that you're doing, yes, there's visuals.
2: Mm. I think when I was younger, I wanted to be an actor before I was a musician, you know? Mm. When I realized I loved film, but I loved how music helped tell the story of film. So those two going hand in hand just always were bouncing back and forth in my mind. So it's really just about taking my favorite parts of both ends and mixing them together to make something unique and organic.
1: Mm-hmm. Mm. Well, we're looking forward to your 2026, my man.
2: My man.
1: Every time. Always,
2: my bad, man.
1: It's always crazy.
2: You might have to cut that out as well.
1: Shout out to my man, a former Rising Star, and plenty more to come for 2026. Let's head back for another session with Stella and the Dreaming.

0: Thank you.
1: We're chilling here in the Oblivion studio, and we're with our guest at this time, Stella and the Dreaming. At least the Stella portion, anyway. How are you, Kevin?
0: I'm good. How are you?
1: I'm good. I've been a fan for a minute. You were part of my grassroots pick of the week on my show, The New Music Show.
0: Thank you so much.
1: Played, of course. It's great music, so, you know, we have to support. In Another Life was the track that I picked. I know you haven't been making music for too long, but when did you start? When
0: making
1: you decided
0: music.
1: To make music, yeah. Make music, composing, production, all of that. When did that begin for you?
0: Lockdown, really.
1: Wow, lockdown.
0: I had the privilege of, you know, piano lessons when I was a kid, and I always liked to write songs and stuff. But yeah, it was definitely just lockdown. I was just making music with my brother, and I just loved it and I wanted to do it.
1: Yeah. You got two other supporters out there, your parents.
0: Yeah, yeah.
1: They're your biggest fans?
0: Yeah, they're the best. They, like, you know, bring my gear everywhere, and yeah, just have always supported me. They're amazing. Tony and Caroline, shout out.
1: Shout out to them. By the time this is out, you would have done a few gigs. One notable is Other Voices. Out in Dingle now, so it's a bit of a fair bit away from, was it Wexford you're from?
0: From Waterford. I live in Dublin, but yeah, it's like I've always wanted to go. I remember watching Little Sims in the church.
1: A few years ago,
0: and she performed God Bless Mary. I remember just watching on TV when I was a teenager, just like mouth hung up.

0: open, and I always have just wanted to go since then. So to play it is, yeah, I'm really excited.
1: Okay, I'm going to be down there as well, so we're going to have to do this again.
0: Yeah.
1: This time longer, though.
0: Yeah, this time longer.
1: Appreciate y'all for coming on here. Shout out to Chloe and Cleo as well.
0: Mm-hmm, mm-hmm.
1: The second song that you're about to perform for us is a bit of a long title. I can't remember it, but I know you can. What's it called?
0: It's called A Short Ballad for Frankie and Everything We Shared in E-flat.
1: I hope you got that. Here's some music from Stella and The Dreaming.

absolutely beautiful. Let me slot myself in here, be part of the band as well. We got Chloe and Cleo on one side. We got Stella, of course, Stella and the Dreaming. What you just listened to was Babies. Big reminder, if you want to check out all the live performances and the useful bits, just head on over to our socials for Sessions from Oblivion. Now, with the magic of technology, let's head on over to our

0: tips and tricks section.
1: Back here for your tips and tricks session for Sessions from Oblivion. We have another special guest here. We've been talking about music, and there's been so much music that we've been chatting about, and so many things that can help a lot of artists these days. Ladies and gentlemen, joining me right now to give you even more tips and tricks, three to be specific, we've got Jack Dublin. How are you doing, Jack?
2: I'm very good, Ben. Thanks for having me. It's a privilege and an honor to be here with you.
1: Well, listen, I have to throw it back to you as well. It's also an honor and privilege to be speaking to you, someone with a storied career, huge history. And we've been talking about this a little bit off air, but, you know, I viewed a new music show where, you know, it's a platform for a lot of rising, upcoming artists. And it's amazing to get to talk to people, especially at the beginning of their career and seeing what they're doing and, you know, trying to figure out where they'll be in a year's time or 5 years' time, et cetera, et cetera. A lot of these new artists, they don't really have a lot of people giving them advice, tips and tricks, if you will, you know, and as you know, it's a very difficult industry to get into, let alone be successful in. And you've gotten into it. You've been successful in it. You're still going. You're still making money. You're still making a living. Since you began, you know, how has life been in this crazy industry for you?
2: In many ways, you know, the industry has changed a lot in the decades that I've been involved in it. But it also hasn't changed in other ways where, you know, it's still all about what you do and what you create and what you write. Yeah. One thing I would say, which is very important, ideas come at odd time. Everybody has mobile phones now, but have some sort of a writing app on it, some sort of a recorder or something, and just put it down in that moment. Make sure you capture that.
1: I think that definitely qualifies as a first tip and trick. One of the consistent topics that we've been speaking on tips and tricks is the music business. When you were getting into that, what did you have to learn? What was the most important thing that you had to drill into your head in regards to music business?
2: You had to have a good and honest manager. Nowadays, managers aren't as important because people know how the industry works. Nowadays, when music is taught, the business side is taught with it. It's very important. I think the biggest problem nowadays is the kids, they're not spending enough time working on their own instruments and mastering that and mastering what will generate the product, which is that, is the creativity, is the emotion involved in it, is the connection between the two, is the understanding of that. And when they come to record, they download all these apps. They're probably spending a fortune. They're probably thousands of apps. But you have to remember, you're not the only person who's downloaded that app and that sound. So everything is getting like wallpaper. And what's AI doing now? It's just taking that and regurgitating that. And it always will take somebody's madness or insanity or creative genius to come in and kick that up the ass and show you what it is.
1: I feel like every 3 to 5 years, there's always something that's changing in the production side of things in music. I'm obsessed with, I love lyrics, but I'm obsessed with the production as well. And we're speaking about AI, we're speaking about all these different technologies that you use in music. And it, even as a new music guy, I find it hard to keep up with some of the trends, some of the things that's happening every 3 to 5 years. Do you adapt to something new that comes out in the music world, or do you stay in your comfortable world and you make music the way you want to make it?
2: We have our own studio. We're using technology, but as opposed to having a, you know, Pro Tools or Cakewalk or Ableton or whatever, all the various different DAWs that are out there, the digital audio workstations.
1: Yeah.
2: We have gotten an old-fashioned recording machine, but it's digital. That's very much an old kind of a thing. Nowadays, people look for the app to bring in. I'd rather bring in Beg, Steal, or Borrow, or whatever people, and get them to come in and say, look, we give you a percentage. If it does anything, you'll get something out of it. And just to have people playing in the room and doing it that way. And we're recording the old way. We're setting up a drum kit. We're trying different mic setups and all that sort of stuff just to do it. And in a room that's untreated, you know, trying to capture what some of the best classic music that has created the people that we have now at this point in time.

0: what they've been listening to, what their parents were probably listening to, where they first started hearing music from their mum and dads or their older sibling music collection. Always, you kind of got to look back to look forward. It's an interesting. Yeah. I'm not saying that some of these apps don't have a purpose. They all have a purpose, but it depends what you want to use that purpose for.
1: I feel like I could talk to you for another hour. I think those tips and tricks are definitely valuable to a lot of people. It was truly an honor, really, to get to speak to you. Like, this means a lot to me more than you know. Honestly, it was a
0: thank you very much. Thank you very much. Andrew speaks very highly of you, my man. I have to say. It's a great pleasure to have done this with you, and very the best of luck with your endeavors.
1: I'll leave you to it. But Jack, thank you so much. I appreciate your time. Thank you so much, Barry. Of course.
0: Great pleasure. I'll see you again somewhere along the way.
1: Of course. We have some more music on the way. We're going to chat even more with a lot of our guests. But let's get back into some more music.
2: I'm going to finish off this beautiful moment we've had with a song called Hello Girl. It means the world, guys. So let's have some fun, man. Let's just act a little bit idiotic and I might just go back down there with them, bro. Let's do that circle again. No.

0: 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Hello, world!
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0: boy, but so did I. The pressure made diamonds within the mines.
1: Took a look in your eyes, and I could get lost in them. Took a left, took a right, I got lost.
2: 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That one is Left Right, with a melt from Shiv on that track as well.
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2: Last track of the hour before we get into the brand new one, and with Sessions from Oblivion, episode 1-5, or of course all play from Monday up until today, and we've got the 5 on the way next Monday to Friday. 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It's all great stuff. We've got even more coming up in the brand new hour. We got the weekend dance on the way with man DOB, and plenty more new music that you need for your bank holiday weekend. Stay locked in. 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
5: It's 7 o'clock. I'm Jan O'Connell. Donald Trump says he plans to make a final determination on a potential ceasefire deal with Iran during a meeting in the White House Situation Room today. In a social media post, he again insisted that Iran reopen the Strait of Hormuz and pledge never to develop a nuclear bomb. The number of people living in emergency accommodation has reached another record high. Our social affairs correspondent, Alva Keneally.
6: The latest homeless figures show there was an increase of 31 people in emergency accommodation last month compared to March. This included almost 12,000 adults and over 5,000 children, a 13% rise since last year, with child homelessness up 17% since April 2025. While there has been an overall increase in homelessness, the figures indicate progress in the West, with the number of people in emergency accommodation in the region down by 48 in April, including amongst older age groups. However, there's also been an increase in the number of homeless adults in the southeast and the southwest.
5: Both NATO and the EU have condemned Russia following a drone strike on an apartment building in Romania, which injured two people. Bucharest has described the incursion as a serious violation of international law. A heat wave is continuing across Europe, with Italy the latest country to issue a red heat warning. Portugal and France reported their hottest days on record in May this year. Temperatures reached a 25-year record high of 40.3 degrees in Portugal on Wednesday, while France, the capital in France, Paris remains under an orange heatwave alert. Gardaí and the RSA are urging drivers not to drink or take drugs before getting under the behind the wheel this bank holiday. Last year saw the highest number of road deaths in a decade. Drivers are also being reminded to slow down, avoid mobile phones and stay focused on the road.
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5: Hazy sunshine this evening, dry at first tonight. Cloud will build overnight, bringing rain and drizzle. Lowest temperatures of 9 degrees.
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0: First one on the way here for the second hour. Georgia Smith kicking things off with What's Dawn Is Dawn, a brand new one here on the New Music Show.
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0: Into the last hour here of the New Music Show. Better to see over here with you with more music just before we hand things on over with Blondie Tracy with the official chart show. So much more music that we're going to have to showcase here. We got music from Jungle on the way, Kingfisher, Moyo, and plenty, plenty more as well. You will enjoy for your bank holiday weekend, at least as much as we can fit in for today. But we got even some more music, in fact, but we're going to switch genres a little bit. We're going to head on over to dance. And as we are talking about songs you need for the weekend, this is what you'll definitely need. Top three dance tracks of the week for your weekend, courtesy of Dermot O'Brien, aka DOB. Please take it away.
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3: And we've made it to the June Bank Holiday weekend. People, welcome to The Week in Dance. My name is DOB, Dermot O'Brien. And Betta, I am here as always to bring you three of my favourite dance records of the week. And you just know, heading into the long weekend, they're going to hit that a little bit harder tonight. So let's get stuck into it straight away with probably the most classic dance tune of all time, Robin S, Show Me Love from 1993. It's getting a new version for summer 2026, courtesy of DJ and producer, legend in his own right, Francis Mercier from Haiti. He is celebrating the fact that his record label, Soleil, is heading to High Ibiza for its very first summer residency this year by teaming up with his fellow Queens, New York native Robin S on this new version of Show Me Love. I think the main thing that I'm taking away from this new version of the song is that Robin S's vocal really is getting a chance to shine here. Obviously, we know the melody, we know the vocal on this track so well, we all know the words. But I think for the first time ever when I was listening to this new version during the week, I couldn't help but notice that the vocal just sounds that bit crisper and really pops out through the speakers at you compared to on other versions of the song. See if you agree with me after we hit play on it. This is new from Francis Mercier and the oh-so-classic Robin S. This is Show Me Love, Devotion, a new version for summer 2026 on The Week in Dance.

0: in dance.
1: So what are we making of this then? New version of Robinette's Show Me Love for 2026. Francis Mercier is the man behind this new version. That is Sounding Large tonight on the show. I can't promise that the sunshine and the hot temperatures are going to stick around for this weekend, but I can promise to bring you that sunshine energy through the tunes on the weekend dance tonight. It is DOB with you, and let's move into song number two now. Sticking with a kind of a Balearic energy here, we've got a collective of DJs coming together. Matt, Noah, Nikki and Ev. They come together as the collective Everyone, and they've just released two tracks on Broken Radio. One is called We Don't Have to Fight, and the other one is the one I'm going to play for you now. I actually did play it on the show earlier this week when sitting in for you, Betta. It features probably my favourite vocalist of all time, and I do realise we've just played Robin S, who is another one of those contenders. But this performer, her name is Lady Blackbird. She has collaborated with Moby and so many others down through the years. She's got over 40 million streams on Spotify. She's got a track called Collage that received a remix by a DJ called Bruise a couple of years ago. It is probably my favourite dance track of the last 10 years, I have to say. But this new one, also sounding excellent. Her voice is just so soulful, and yeah, I think there's something really affirming about listening to this lady sing. So let's get straight into this. Everyone is the name of the collective, and featuring Lady Blackbird, this is the very lovely Lover.

0: week in dance.
1: I hope it's starting to feel like the weekend wherever you're tuned our way. Tonight we are bringing you the week in dance right now, and that is new music from a collective called Everyone. Not really the best name for a collective, I have to say, but you know what, we'll excuse them because the tunes are really good, and that one featuring Lady Blackbird is called Lover. We've got one more tune to bring you tonight, and this is a very special one indeed. It's going to be my track of the week all next week when sitting in for Jenny on the Green Room. It is new Irish electronic music from two brothers from Donegal. They go by the name Disfreak. They are Joe and Care Kelly from Moville in County Donegal. And Disfreak have brought us many a good track down through the years. I know Jenny's a big fan of them as well. But they've taken a little bit of a break in recent times from releasing music. They have wiped all their socials and they've really bunkered down and locked themselves into the studio over the last 6 months or so. I've been seeing the odd little teaser online of them being in these most beautiful locations in Donegal, writing, composing and producing music. And now they're finally ready to start releasing some of that said music. I've been hearing little teasers of some of the tracks that are going to come in the following months. And let me tell you, lads, these guys are sitting on an avalanche of huge music. And they're kicking off with a huge track, their first release now in quite a while, teaming up with a poet and lyricist from Derry by the name of Jack Lockery. He goes by the name of Some Deadbeat. And you might remember he teamed up with Barry Can't Swim on a track, Deadbeat Gospel, in 2023. Which was a big hit at the time. And now this is his first time teaming up with Disfreak. They're after striking up a bit of a friendship now over the last few months after working together, which we love to see. This tune is emotional, it's heavy, it's big, it sounds large, and it's definitely made for the weekend. So let's check it out. Our final selection of three tonight on the Weekend Dance. This is Disfreak, Some Deadbeat, and Maiden City. Have a wonderful long weekend, everybody.
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2: I was made in the Maiden City, lads, and I've came a long way since the day when shit was pretty mad. Had an opportunity that my dad didn't have, so I said I'd take it and make it like it was Breaking Bad. Sought out tuition, but no food for thought. I was starved of nutrition, like something was missing. I was just existing, trying to make a living, making love and poetry and bad decisions. I was sitting, waiting, wishing on the premonition. Had to take the vision, making my mission. I used to dream about it, but now the people listen, so I don't dream, I live it. I'm just reminiscing. I'm just reminiscing.

0: For those who are looking to enjoy the long weekend, well, you've got three tunes extra for you right here. Big love to my man DLB. Just to recap, the first one was Francis Mercier and Robin S with Show Me Love Devotion. Just after that was Everyone with Mel from Lady Blackbird with Lover. And this one that you just listened to was This Freak and Some Deadbeat with Maiden City. Top three dance tracks of the week for your weekend. Big love once again to DLB. He will be back with some more music next Friday. And you're definitely going to want those for sure. Plenty more coming up just after this quick break. New music on the way from Say Green. We got Moyo and a new one from Loa. It's 2FM.
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So much music there after getting through just there, but that one you just listened to, music from Say Green. That one is called Still Exists here on 2FM. Big love to the duo, Ellen Slater and Adam Garrett, come together for some beautiful music. We've been playing a couple of their tracks here on the show, in fact, for the last while. And with this one as well, they're coming pretty close to something pretty big. I don't want to say nothing. I want them to, you know, go ahead and give them the news. But best believe they got something big coming out sometime this year. But with this brand new single, it's just some of the best. It's like R&B, it's jazz, it's very funky, it's soulful. I just love what they're doing, absolutely. And I'll champion them for as long as I can. Big love to Say Green, SEIGREEN is how you spell their name. Check them out on the socials. Check out all the past songs and get ready for what they've got coming out in the future. Before that, we have music from Moyo, part of our rising list for 2026. And he's got a brand new single, and he only had one not too long ago. It's called Just a Man, and this one is called We Fall. And he also has something lined up in the next couple of months, so your summer is going to be absolutely gorgeous. And around the same time as well, we got Loa, who was just before, a brand new debut album, only mere weeks away, June 12th. Materia Medica is the name of that album, and I'm looking forward to it. She's been making music for such a long time, been a couple of my favorite features, and of course her own singles, standalone singles as well. And now we have a full length project, all her. Takes your whole life to make your first album. We're about to hear it tenfold in this one too. The song that you listened to earlier was called Keep On Moving, one of the greatest that we got right here on this playlist. Even more coming up just before we head on off, so let's get this one out from the boys. Kingfisher coming out with their newest single, the second one. This one is called The Sun Will Never Settle.

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7: 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Yeah.

0: 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And this time, ask me to dig deep, I'll gladly explain it. Yeah. Ice.
1: There's currently a conversation going around about some of the greatest intro tracks from Drake from all of his albums. This one, people are saying, is top five. So the first song that you'll hear on that new Iceman album will be this one. Music from Drake, that one is called Make Them Cry, right here on The Music Show. A couple of more tracks to go before we on out of here. So I gotta put you in a good mood, just in case you aren't, and hopefully you still are. But this is music from Post Party, part of our 2FM Rising list for 2026. It's one of my favorites. It's called Love You Every Day.
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0: Once again, part of our rising list for 2026, so on his post party with Love You Every Day. And just in case you want to check out the 9 other acts, head on over to rte.ie/2fmrising.
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0: Just about 12 minutes to go before we move on to another music show. The official chart show is on the way with Blonde Tracy. And of course, you know, the sun is shining and it's a good day. Everyone is smiling. We don't have an actual window, so I actually can't really see what the weather is like. But once she walked in here, I can definitely feel the sun and the glow.
2: Oh, would you stop?
0: Blonde Tracy in the building.
2: My goodness, you use ChatGPT to put those together.
0: No. ChatGPT uses me for all the stuff that they... No. Make sure to get that right. No, this is all straight from the noggin. No, but it's from the heart. It's from the heart.
2: Thank you so much, Betta. You're such a pet. And you do brighten up my Fridays as well. Come here. It's great to see you.
0: It's great to see you. How are you doing?
2: I'm great. I'm really good. The weather is unreal out there, guys.
0: It's been amazing all week.
2: Yeah, all week. I was up at Bloom because I'm in the Bloom part of my life at that festival, which is fantastic. And the sun was shining. It's gorgeous. We were up in the Phoenix Park this afternoon, myself, the husband and the kids. We had a picnic.
0: Oh, that's nice.
2: Which was really nice.
0: What were the kids like? How did they find it?
2: Oh, I loved it. Yeah, Nancy was legging around having the time of her life. And Jack was, Jack's a baby. He can't really do
0: He's
2: all
0: chilling.
2: That. He's just chilling. He's just watching them. He's like, I'm so sick of being a baby. He just wants to run around. But the weather is so nice. And I was trying to, you know, I always kick off the official chart show with a little throwback.
0: Yes.
2: So I was trying to get a nice summery tune. There are a couple. So it's kind of between Stereo Love.
0: Yes, yes.
2: And number one with Tinchy Strider.
0: Oh my, I haven't heard that in a long time.
2: I know.
0: Are two great picks.
2: Two great. So do you know what? Maybe I'll just do, which one would you rather hear first?
0: Oh, don't do that to me now.
2: I'm gonna.
0: I guess nostalgia. Yeah. I'm going to say Tinchy Strider.
2: Okay, perfect.
0: Just nostalgia. I really
2: actually
0: like
2: have that one ready to go first.
0: Okay.
2: Yeah.
0: That was a great option then.
2: Nice.
0: Okay, that was
2: great. So then we're going to kick off the show with that one. And then the following hour, I've got another little throwback as well. So yeah, perfect.
0: I'm really looking forward to it.
2: We're ticking all the boxes. And we've got a brand new number one tonight, by the way.
0: Do we?
2: Yes.
0: Oh my God. I love when things like this happen because music is very unpredictable.
2: I know.
0: But I don't even know what would be number one unless it's maybe
2: it's a pop princess that you may be going to see after your wedding.
0: Oh, really?
2: Yes.
0: Okay, let's leave it there. We don't want to give people too much, not at all. The official chart show is on the way. And of course, you can catch her as well in the mornings on Saturdays and Sundays. We get to hear your voice once more. It's going to be absolutely amazing.
2: There's no escaping me, guys.
0: No. I'm not trying to escape you either. Just make sure you're here next Friday. I don't want you to leave me or anything like
2: of
0: that.
2: Of course.
0: You know?
2: I wouldn't do that to you no better.
0: Plenty more music is on the way. So let's check out music from Jungle. A brand new album from them is coming in August. So you're going to have to get this one, especially after this single. It's called The Wave.

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0: Lots to come when it comes to Lola Young as well. I'm sure she has a brand new project that is loading up, especially after that last one that you heard about 2 years ago, or maybe it was last year. Time is escaping me. But, you know, we welcome her back with all the new music. Very happy to hear her voice and very happy to hear even more for 2026. Once again, it's called From Down Here, some music coming straight out of the UK. Plenty more to come as well on Monday's show, Tuesday, Wednesday, Thursday, Friday, basically all of next week as we continue on. I know it's a bank holiday weekend, but I still have some more music for you to be put on your playlist. And we're going to go through a little rewind on that bank holiday Monday. So I will be back with you. Same time, same place, 6 p.m. right here on the New Music Show. Big love to you all who have been locked in to the New Music Show this past week with myself. Big love to DOB for holding down the show for the last couple of days. Just after the hour, we got the official chart show with Blonde and Tracy. So do not go nowhere. There's more music coming straight at you. I hope you enjoy your weekend. Enjoy your bank holiday weekend. For those heading to Forbidden Fruit, enjoy yourselves as well and all of the live music. And don't forget to head on over to the Rising Stage. It's plenty fun going on too. I'm going to talk to you very, very soon. Enjoy. Peace and love. Love and peace.
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7: Well, Dave, I guess what you need to a massive thank you to Betta Da Silva for holding it down. August Bosheshin, Arasha Reish, and Shachtan Shakoon. It's a long bank holiday weekend, everyone, and we are going to keep you entertained for the next couple of hours. And these are all the songs that you have chosen this week to be in the top 30. So, Bim, Corvin Lewis, O Triaka, Gidea Haino, Shogadi, Adel Kloganocht. But as I mentioned to Betta, we've got a nice little throwback for you to kick things off. Now, we can count you, Born the Gorthaka, Aaron Law Show, Igal Vila Sini, it's the one and only Tinchy Strider. And number one, and this one is especially for you, Betta.

0: Tinchy Strata and Shinla number one. August vi an hingel shinig born a gortga Aaron Law show a govila sani number one on this day in 2009. What a tune! Little trip down memory lane. Hello, Dave. August fall to the clorna he had knocked. If you've just tuned in, it's coming up to 5 minutes past eight. My name is Blanna Tracy, and I'm here with you until 10 o'clock this evening. I'm thrilled to be your soundtrack for your Friday evening. The sun is shining. What more could you want, guys? This leaving cert weather has kicked in. Now, what have we got coming up over the next couple of hours? Well, Thotilla Kjol, oh, Bella Kay, Olivia Dean, we've got Kedema, we've got Noah Kahn, Drake is in there as well. We've also got a little bit of Fleetwood Mac in the top 30 this evening, some Kingfisher, Kjol Aronach and Shin. We've also got some Calvin Harris, but right now we're Curtis, Leshan Corvin Lewis, Shohug of Temper City, a giver of Trucca, Le Self-Aware on 2FM. Good evening, and you're very welcome along.
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0: Untrol or new one chin giver of fihin need blessings Calvin Harris. That is such a cool tune. With Clementine Douglas now moving on, giver of fish. Shocked that Noah Kahan, there's plenty of Noah Kahan in the top 30 this evening. He's on the way with Willing and Able at number 27. But right now, this is still a little bit of a hangover from Coachella, but Justin Bieber is still clinging into the top 30 with this one. Co-Ibru Len, Nicki Minaj, Beauty and the Beat, giver of fish. Here it is on 2FM.
1: Giver of fish.
2: 28.

0: at number 25 this evening. But right now, we've got some Calvin Harris. And of course, he picked up the Icon Award at the Ivor Novello Awards only last week, I believe it was. He's an absolute legend. And here he is with Feel So Close, Egg Fish, eh?
1: Ever a Fish, eh?
2: 26.

Noah Kahan on Tune, Eagle of Shock, that Le Willing and Able. Such a beautiful tune. Now, we've got Gracie Abrams on the way. She was brand new in the chart last week with Hit the Wall. It's in

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0: Gracie Abrams, Hit the Wall on Shin Egg, Ibra Fihe Kuig. This is the official chart show, Lumsa Blonid. I'm surprised that one has fallen down from 14 all the way down to number Fihe Kuig on Shin, which is, yeah, I can't believe that hasn't climbed up the chart. But anyway, there's still time. There's always time. Now, coming up, we've got Kingfisher, Kjol Aranok. We also have some Sienna Spyro and some Fleetwood Mac. Yeah, it's made its way back into the top 30. So I cannot wait to play that one for you. Sienna Spyro I was on the way with Material Lover, Egg, Ivra, Fihe, Three, Ocha, Nish, Dear Kjol, Aranoko, Kingfisher, Shahog of Killa, Egg, Ivra, Fihe, Car.
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2: 24.

0: Sienna, Spyro and Shin, Egg, Ibra, Fahid 3. That is Material Lover. And she's still going. Bit of an Olivia Dean kind of vibe there, isn't there? Old school, gorgeous, jazzy vibes. Now, you are listening to the official chart show, Lumsa, Blonde, Tracy, Thwaite and Shaw. Good the Adek Lug Enough now. It is 8:35. We've got loads more fantastic music to get through. And I was delighted, equal measures, surprised and delighted, to see that Fleetwood Mac are back in the top 30. And it's all thanks to viral sensations, all sorts of videos going around on TikTok and using the tune everywhere. So it's back in at number 22. And we also have some Drake on the way with National Treasure. But right now, the icons that are Fleetwood Mac and Everywhere. Number 22.
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0: Fleetwood Mac with Everywhere. They just re-released some music and it's back in the chart. That is Everywhere in at number 22 with the official chart here. And on the way, we've got some Drake with National Treasure. There's Shishin, Erin Malach, Dirk Thresh on Brishy Bjorkshop.
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2: 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One that's passed on what they learned yesterday to shape those on the pitch today. 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And behind every county are those who lift us all. 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

Right out of dip out of six, run out of six, just like it did. Why was TPS at my crib until you boy slid? It is what it is. Check signing is my king, pushing out ink, I feel like I squid. I would probably need a YouTube.

0: That is Drake with National Treasure on Shore Air 2FM. Now we've got Kedema still to come with Comes and Goes, Eggiver and Needeg. But right now, Noah Kahan and Doors. You're too slushing fin there on this most of tier.
1: Ever a fear?
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0: Kenema and Comes and Goes, Egg Iver and Need Egg. You're listening to 2FM with me, Blonde Tracy. This is the official chart show, and these are all of the tunes that you have chosen as your biggest songs this week, because this is how the charts put together. It's whatever you've been downloading, whatever you've been streaming and buying, all the records. Well, are you buying any CDs? I don't think so, but you're buying vinyl anyway, and it's all reflected in the chart. So we've got some Olivia Dean to come. So excited for her gig in a few weeks. She's got Man I Need on the way at number 17, but right now this is Another and Talk to You featuring 54 Ultra. Egg, Ever a Hocht Egg.
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7: Steve, I'm going to rush. Okay, before we get into the rest of the countdown, I just teased there that we're going to be playing another little throwback, a tune that was at the top of the charts on this day in 2010 by Edward Maya and Vika Jigulina. Hope I've said that right. Or Higulina? Anyway, the tune is called Stereo Love and you're going to love it. Here it is on 2FM.

Stereo Love. Egbert Hain on this day in 2010. Right, let's get back into this evening's chart. What can we expect in this hour? Well, we've got some Zara Larsson, Chemical Brothers, we've got more Drake, we've got some Harry Styles, and of course, we've got some Olivia Rodrigo. In fact, we've got a brand new number one this evening. Yes, we do. A brand new number one is coming your way. Now, last week, Ella Langley, Vishishek, Borna Gorthka, Lachuz in Texas, she has slipped down to number two, but who has taken her spot? All will be revealed. Dirkriv, the Clug, and Nook. So let's get back into it. I give her a Kuigdeg, Bella, Kay, and I love it, I love it, I love it. But right now, it's Prosper.

0: Bella Kay, I love it, I love it, I love it. Egg Iver a Cooig Deg. Now, Stella Lefty is still to come. Egg Iver a Three Deg. And that one has jumped up four places from last week with Boston. But right now, this is Malcolm Todd. I love this one. It's called Earrings. And my goodness, does it tell a story. It's jumped up four places since last week. It's in at number 14.
1: Iver a Cahar Jig. 14.

Della Lefty and Boston Egiver, a three deg on Chinna. The Chemical Brothers are still to come at number 11. Thomas the Gary on Congra Kanishka, the Born the Gorthika. We're nearly going to be kicking off our top 10 in just a little bit. We've got loads and loads of great music.

0: The Chemical Brothers Go Egg for a Hained Egg. Now, Harry Styles is coming up with American Girls at number 9. And of course, he had a lot to answer for because apparently his fans are freaking out. His Amsterdam gig, there was, because of the way that the stage was, some of his fans couldn't actually see him on the stage. It has like this sort of up and down part. Does that make sense? And yeah, so they had to change the staging so that the fans could actually see the performance. But like, wouldn't you be raging though? You absolutely would. Anyway, he's coming up with American Girls, Egghiver and Niebuhr right now. Drake, this is Janice on 2FM.
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0: Peg, Iver and the Unshin. That is Harry Styles with American Girls. Now in at number 8, it's Michael Jackson with Human Nature. But we are going to jump ahead to number 7 right now with Tame Impala. Give her a shock, that La Dracula.
1: Give it a shot.
2: 7.

0: Tame Impala, Le Dracula on Shin Eagibhir Seacht. Now, Eagibhir, Shay Michael Jackson is in with Beat It. We're going to jump ahead to number 5 and 4. We've put Olivia Rodrigo with Drop Dead, and we also have Olivia Dean with Sam Fender and Rain Me In at number 4. Those two tracks have jumped up plenty of spaces from last week. So, Drop Dead has jumped up from 12 to number 5. And here it is on 2FM.
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2: 4.

0: Kawhi Bruin Shin, Osam Pender, August Olivia Dean, Eggy for a Car. That one is Rain Me In. Now, we are very close to the top. Who is going to be number one? As I said, we've got a brand new number one this evening, and it will be revealed in just a moment. But right now, Anish Dirach on Hingle Atha Eggy for a Though on Shachtan Shona, Ella Langley. So her winning streak is finally over. She spent 3 weeks at the top of the chart. No more. She's down to number two with Choosing Texas.
1: Everett Daw. Two.

0: Ella Langley, yeah, give her a though, choosing Texas. All right, who is going to be this week's number one? I wonder, here it is.
1: Kevis, I give it a heen, and Charlton Shaw.
2: Who will be this week's number one?
0: Well, Untrall or Nua, Dirgus Shaka, give her a hey, no, Olivia Rodrigo, August, The Cure. Here it is on 2FM.
1: Give it a heen.
2: Number one.

On Hingla's Most, it's here. That is Olivia Rodrigo with The Cure. And she described that track as the thesis statement and the climax of the record. Yes, her album is due out very, very soon. She said that this single made the whole album click. So upon release, The Cure debuted at number one on the global Spotify chart with 7.2 million streams. And of course, it is number one tonight in Ireland. You Seem Pretty Sad for a Girl So In Love, the name of the album. It's out on June 12th. And of course, Olivia Rodrigo tops the charts tonight with that fabulous single, and it is the second single from her upcoming album and her second single that went to number one from that album, which is wonderful. So she really dropped Dead, which of course went straight to number one as well. So the song was released on the 22nd of May, and the second single from her upcoming third album, You Seem Pretty for a Girl, for a Sad Girl So In Love, written by Rodrigo and her longtime producer, Dan Nigro. It follows lead single Drop Dead. Very exciting, and some like amazing, amazing things still to come for her. Now, tonight, Amble headline St. Anne's Park in Clontarf. It's happening as we speak. And they're performing it to a sold-out crowd of 20,000 people, marking 1 year since their debut album, Reverie, entered the Irish charts. Now, the album has remained in the Irish top 10 since its release. A remarkable achievement for a domestic act. Released on the 23rd of May 2025 via Atlantic Records, Reverie went straight to number one and held the position for 3 weeks, became the country's most streamed Irish album of the year and the biggest Irish debut since Dermot Kennedy's Without Fear in 2019. And the album would return to the top position later in the summer as well. And they are number three right now in the Irish homegrown top 20 with this one. This is Amble and Moral Victory on 2FM.

0: Amble on Shinla Moral Victory, finishing out the show for you this evening. I'm going to be back with you live tomorrow from 9 until 12 here on 2FM. What a fabulous band. They are live in St. Anne's right now. All right, guys. I'll talk to you tomorrow morning from 9.
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6: Yes, my check, 1, 2. You know the vibe, you know the deal, man. 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Friday night, it's the Friday groove. I'm gonna start off with a classic mashup.
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0: You know, it's DJ Wax. Still on it, man.
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0: Beyonce. Drunk in Love.

0: Yes, we're vibing tonight. It's DJ Wax. This one's Gone and Bonnet Boy. Hey, in the mix. Check this out, man. Check it out. Hey. Hey.
1: Let you know. I'm loving now. 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
0: This one is Aura Star.

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1: 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Because let's be honest, he's still the bloke who spent weeks listening to how heartbroken you were about Sinead. Even though everyone knows, you broke up with her.
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16: 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This one is LMA.
17: Hey, how you doing? 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
16: It's called Little Things.

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Central C. Which one?

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0: She let it clap for it.

0: Yes. It's DJ Wax on Afro House vibe, Three Steps vibe. Hey, right here on 2FM. Trust me, you're not ready for me, man. 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
0: I'm hype up right now. So hyped. This one is Charlie Poppy remix. It's called La Ho. Here we go. Come on. Hey.

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And the club scene right now, this one is killing it. It's been a banger for a while now. It's called Isaka. Hey, let's go.

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1: What's going on? It's Andrew C here. And as usual, the first hour of the show is all about the homegrown music. Second hour of the show, it's me live in the mix with all the international stuff. Remember, 2FM, it's going to have a stage in Forbidden Fruit Festival. So if you're going to Forbidden Fruit Festival, we have the likes of Abby Koulibaly, Courtesy, Femi, and more. Come and say hi to the 2FM Rising Stage. We're going to kick tonight off with a track from Fortune Ego Boost's brand new mixtape, Score Versus The World. And this track is called No Light, No Love on 2FM. Make that shit look sweet, nigga.

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four-star pro, know my role. 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Cats combine to form Voltron, though, but still can't stop the Prince Lotor flow. Villainous, backslash articulate, maximum carnage, tag team venomous, man catch wind of it, y'all get the gist of it, fire bars, drop jewels, ass physicists, yeah, you're dealing with a lot of science, I got my Heisenberg hat on, periodically straight cooking in these damn songs.

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2: I Hate That Guy by Ross Walsh and Karu. They're making their debut on the 2FM lineup. The one before.

Where I'm from, they don't make it odd. Black and island, we're fighting the odds. Fear no man, put my fate in God. Call of Duty, but this ain't COD, no. I need a twist of the plot. Built for the role like I'm at any slot. Many man hungry, they want my spot. 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I want the money, I want the fame. Need them plaques for a bigger frame. 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I got another

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1: Man, we've come a long way. I remember Harry used to take me to the studio in this Renault Clio. I really want to tap back into that. I bring it all the way.

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1: Brand new track by Dancino, that what is called Summer, the one before Hosteet by Ballard Brain, the one before was Dami Ode with a track called Rewind, and the one before was Your Heart by Terramon Decoy. The next track is gonna be by Kaki Keith and Kojak. 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
1: King of the Pilot, Wants and Needs, Give Me My Money by Yondes, the one before, Splinter by Femi, and the next track is going to be Dancy with a track called Seasons on 2FM.

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1: One of my favorite voices of the Irish scene. This guy is called Jordan Daniels. This track is called Graceful Light. This guy has some talent. Watch out for him. The one before was Gina and Martin by Plantain Papi. And the one before was Dancy with a track called Seasons. My name is Andrew C. You want to find me on Instagram, it's at DJ Andrew C. The next track is going to be the last track of the first hour of the show. It's by Flex Carter. 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
1: 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After that, fear has no power. 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